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0: American Woman, you're here with Nikki. There's a new TikTok trend. Blue hot dogs. Have you seen this crap? You soak your hot dogs in Gatorade for 15 minutes. They turn a, quote, amazing blue color, and they're packed with electrolytes. How about this? How about you just eat the hot dog and drink the Gatorade? The comments on the post are pretty great. One person said, proof that you can't eat at everybody's house. Another said, we are not attending. The video doesn't say how they taste. I can't imagine that they taste very good. That sounds gross. Forget the blue hot dogs. You want to go have a good hot dog? You can win a 4-pack of tickets to the Norfolk Tides game at Harbor Park Saturday, June 27th. No blue hot dogs to be seen. It's Marine Corps night. There's going to be fireworks after the game. 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

0: 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Fun fact about Linkin Park, they just made history as the very first band with a female singer to headline Download Festival. Pretty cool. Mike Shinoda shared Emily Armstrong's gratitude for the distinction, especially because, you know, people were throwing some shade at her when she first joined the band. I get it. Chester Bennington, we lost him. You know, keeping the name Linkin Park, people had issues with that, adding a female singer. But it would appear as though they're doing pretty well. 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
11: 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La la la la la la la. 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
10: Anytime.
11: Here we go.
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0: 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For example, young men being able to look at Playboy magazines at the barbershop while they waited to get a haircut. Can you imagine if those were just laying out now? 3 Days Grace, Rock FM 99.

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0: FM 99 Rocks, Red Hot Chili Peppers, Scar Tissue Wednesday night. I'm Nikki. Do you ever feel like we're in like one big science experiment? Like the powers that be are like, let's try this and see what they do. Okay, now change it to this. Researchers in Spain discovered people have a natural tendency to walk in a counterclockwise direction. Scientists reviewed video footage and noticed crowds repeatedly drifting to the left. They tested it again and again. They are literally testing us like we're mice or something. Researchers even teamed up with scientists in Japan to see if culture played a role. It doesn't. Men and women show the same left turn bias. All right, we like to walk counterclockwise, whatever. Sail 250 Virginia, the 50th annual Norfolk Harbor Fest and Juneteenth Norfolk celebration coincide along the downtown Norfolk waterfront this weekend. There's going to be fireworks Friday and Saturday nights, the wine, spirits, and craft beer garden, tall ships, live music, and much more. 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

0: 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Do you ever walk through a spider web and you are convinced that that spider is chilling somewhere with you for the rest of the day? That happened earlier today. I walked out of the house. I walked right into a spider web. I have felt like there's something crawling on me since then. Haven't seen anything, but I'm like convinced now. I've got the creepy crawlies. 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

0: 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You're here with Nikki. There's a Chinese company that just unveiled a, quote, smart toilet, which can drive itself to you. Navigate around obstacles, even at 3 a.m. when you'd have trouble, like, dodging laundry baskets and dog toys and stuff. 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It cleans you and then goes back to its docking station. Here's the thing. 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This is supposed to be for older people or people with disabilities, not lazy people. So there's that. 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
3: 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I'm a big fan of the Shrek movies. 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It was released yesterday. 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

0: 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Some random facts for you on this Wednesday night. The U.S. Marine Corps is 1 year older than the country itself. The Marines were founded in 1775. There are 42 buildings in Manhattan that have their own zip code. And finally, the animators doing Aladdin based the movement of his pants on MC Hammer's pants. I feel like that just ruined the movie for me. Father's Day is almost here. We want to set Dad up with a new grill friend. 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

0: 99 Rocks, 3 days grace. I hate everything about you Wednesday night. I'm Nikki. Young man in Canada was arrested after showing up to his probation appointment in a stolen truck. Officials noticed the truck, followed it to the probation office where the offender got out and went inside. The truck continued to circle around the parking lot for a bit. Then the guy came back, hopped back in the passenger seat. Officers stopped the vehicle, which was driving carelessly, they say, arrested both people inside. No details on the theft, which happened about a week earlier. However, the passenger knew it was stolen because it needed to be started by shoving a screwdriver into the ignition. Yeah, that's probably a decent clue. There's a lot of perfectly acceptable ways to get to a meeting with your probation officer. Stolen vehicle is not one of them.
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0: FM 99 Rocks, Foo Fighters, All My Life. Father's Day is this Sunday. So somebody made a list of the best TV dads of all time. Some of these did not surprise me at all. For example, Philip Banks from Fresh Prince of Bel-Air. Let's see, Steve Keaton from Family Ties. Yep, I just dated myself on that one. Danny Tanner of Full House. You know the one that shocked me? Coming in at number one, Al Bundy on Married with Children. Did you guys actually watch that show? You voted for him as best TV dad like ever? The Rumble in the Morning Hoosier Caddy Golf Tournament Summer Edition presented by RockBottomGolf.com at Stumpy Lake Golf Course is sold out. Rumble in the Morning will be broadcasting live from the tournament on June 26th. 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
1: And that modern composer would be...
2: Standing right in front of you, sir.
1: Okay. 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
1: Who can rent this stuff?
2: You can, sir. It's a legitimate business expense.
1: Oh, so you're an accountant now.
2: I bring a lot to the table, sir.
1: So what have you done with all this stuff that I rented?
2: Just need to warm up, sir. La la la la la la la. It's my process.
1: Anytime.
2: Here we go.
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10: Tomorrow is going to be a hot one, close to 100 degrees on Friday. It's only going to be 88, 50% chance of scattered thunderstorms, though. 84 Saturday, 89 Sunday, and then in the 80s through Tuesday. At least it looks like we're going to have a nice weekend. 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

you do what they told ya. Now you do what they told ya. Now you do what they told ya. Now you do what they told ya.

0: 5:32. Good morning to you. I'll start the show very often with fake drum tracks and muted trumpets from the 1990s, but welcome to the radio show. Going to be like 100 degrees today. No joke.
1: No
0: joke. Like, legit. Hopefully you don't chafe. Hopefully you're well powdered. And ready to survive the onslaught of the heat bag.
1: Well powdered.
0: That's heading your way. Rod Fitzwell, what's coming up in sports?
2: Coming up, if you are a World Cup broadcaster and you keep misidentifying the two teams playing in the game in which you are calling, how long before you lose your job? How long before you lose your job? I have the answer.
0: I've clung to this one for over 30 years.
2: Yeah. England's Harry Kane came up really big in the World Cup opener yesterday for England while Harry Bush looked on. And that time a drunken Travis Kelce met Jimmy Buffett and thought he was speaking with Warren Buffett.
0: Yeah. Yeah.
2: Finally figured it out.
0: Jimmy Buffett's done well, but not that well.
3: No.
2: Yeah, he said, finally somebody tapped him and said, hey, man, come on, let's go do Margaritaville. And I started thinking, wait a minute.
3: Hey, man. Why does Warren Buffett want to
0: sing Margaritaville? He lives in Omaha. Weird. In the news.
3: In the news, the deal has been signed. I'll give you the details related to that between the U.S. and Iran. Also, the longest nonstop flight in the world.
0: You imagine.
3: And also, where does Virginia rate on a list of the places most prepared for an alien invasion?
0: Oh, I have to believe that we're
2: pretty good.
0: Reasonably good.
3: Yeah.
0: We have a lot of ways to defend ourselves here that most states don't ever have.
3: True. And I think even thinking beyond that, we have more. There's more to it than I would have even imagined.
0: That?
3: Yeah, but I'll tell you this: we do well. We do well.
0: All right, that's fair.
3: I'll tell you who does also well and who does not well.
0: Oh, really? There's a not well.
3: Oh, there's a not well. All right.
0: Yeah, buddy.
3: I'll tell you this too: the place where they have the most UFO sightings doesn't do well.
2: Oh no!
0: Really?
3: Yeah.
0: Well, interesting. Well, that's all what's there, I guess.
3: Lots of aliens would show up.
0: There's a reason they're going there.
3: Yeah.
0: They know.
3: Yeah.
0: The aliens know who would do well and who would not do well.
3: Right.
0: All right. It's Thursday. We've got confessions from Fesshole coming up. I got a quiz of TV dads today. I need everybody in the room for this.
3: Okay.
0: I'm going to read you the sentence and give you a multiple choice answer. You tell me which TV dad said that sentence.
3: Okay.
0: And some of these you'll easily recognize by the speaking style.
3: Okay.
0: Or the writing style of these characters. All right. Others of them you'll have no idea. And you'll like,
3: like you have to know the line itself.
0: You're almost going to have to, yeah. And then this American time capsule thing. It seems to be with this, Sail 250 this weekend and everything is, we're gearing up for the 250th anniversary of the United States. They're putting a new time capsule in the ground. I think it's in Philadelphia, and it has to last for the next 250 years. It'll be unsealed at the 500th celebration of America. Provided we last that long and don't go the way of the Roman Empire. But Rome did exist for thousands of years. So it's a plus.
2: There's still a Rome today.
0: True. Yeah, it's not quite the rule the world. But yeah, there's that.
3: It's in Philadelphia.
0: They do have that.
3: It's going to be missing in 50 years.
2: Yeah, that's right. Yeah, it's going to be sold for scrap metal.
0: They're going to dig it up and scrap it. That'll be it. Yeah. By the way, the Sail 250 thing is in full effect.
3: Yeah.
0: Very excited. The tall ships have gathered out in the, they're actually in the bay right now, waiting to whip down into the Elizabeth River and make the parade and whatnot. I counted 11 of them last night from my balcony.
3: Daggone.
0: Pretty cool looking, though.
3: That's awesome.
0: These are pictures from yesterday.
2: They're just parked out there.
0: Parked out there waiting.
2: Yep.
0: Just waiting.
3: That's so cool.
0: Yeah, I know. I look at that and it's just like, how the hell? Pretty amazing. Yeah, I've shown these guys a picture I took last night on the balcony of the ships. Many of them, most of them are lit up. It's in their best interest to be, by the way.
3: Yes.
0: Don't hit me.
3: Yeah.
0: Don't.
3: I'm right here.
2: And you're going out there tonight.
0: right? I am, yeah.
2: And are you going to dress like a pirate? How does this work?
0: Well, yeah, actually, I am. I am. You're going to see me on the news tomorrow. I'm taking one of them. I'm taking one of them.
2: Yes. Yeah.
0: Look at just
2: me.
0: To
2: Look
0: say I did it. I am the captain now.
3: Dude, there's got to be somebody out there you can work that out with. Oh, man. That's going to be so cool.
0: Very exciting.
2: I understand there's a ship from Denmark that has been taken over by pirates. We believe Rick Rumble.
0: Yeah. An elderly pirate waddled on board.
3: Waddled on board.
0: He used to take care of it. Captain, yeah.
3: He doesn't have a peg leg, but he walks like he has one.
0: He does, exactly, these days. Yeah, I got that going, which is nice.
3: All right.
0: I want to start with this. Maybe something else. Thank you. There's always room. We talked at length, or have been talking at length, about the World Cup. It's a big deal. It's the most popular sport in the whole entire world. I mean, that's the whole point of this thing, right?
3: Yeah. Mm-hmm.
0: You know, it's amazing that they can't do this in one country. They have to take over a continent to pull this off. There's games in Toronto last night.
3: Yeah.
0: Or night before, whatever it was. That's part of this thing.
2: Yep.
0: We talked yesterday about the Scottish contingent being holed up in Boston.
2: And they're loving it.
0: They're drinking all the beer. There's a beer shortage right now because they drank so many beers. I can't remember what town it was in. A bunch of people from England, a crew took over. They drank 5,000 beers.
2: They're in Texas. They're playing at Cowboys Stadium.
0: Okay, great.
3: That's incredible.
0: Yeah, 5,000 beers is more than you could ever budget for. Like the beer distributors are having trouble keeping up.
2: Wow.
0: Didn't they? You know, they like beer.
2: Turns out they should have known this was coming. You know, you've got these heavy drinkers coming to town.
0: Then somebody was bitching that they ran out of beer, so they had to have Bud Light. Bam! Bam!
3: Oh man!
0: Snap!
2: You know, it would be interesting. I remember my brother Steve saying it took him all of but one beer when he went over there to England to get used to drinking it at room temperature.
0: He said,
2: it took one beer, and I was fine.
0: Yeah, yeah.
2: I wonder if they're fine drinking it cold.
0: Cold?
2: Yeah.
0: Probably. Well, God, some of these places have been just blisteringly hot, so I would imagine they'd appreciate that. Yeah.
3: Room temp might even be chilled.
0: Yeah, good point. I'm trying to, you know what? I never went to a pub, though, when I was in England. So, my bad.
2: You should
0: I just
2: have,
0: didn't have time.
2: My brother said, as an American in a pub in England, they love the accent. He goes, I didn't have to pay for all, I paid for
0: one beer.
2: I was
0: going to say, probably didn't
2: beer.
0: Buy a beer.
2: Yeah. They just sat and marveled at my accent.
0: But the beers that I got, like in bars, were cold. So.
3: Interesting. Okay.
0: So I guess it wasn't the traditional pub experience, whatever that might be. Anyway, there's a huge Scottish contingent here in the United States, and there's been a X account that has been publishing things that are screamingly hysterical. In fact, the whole thing's going viral because they're trying to explain. They're translating. The words don't mean the same thing when you're over here. So be careful what you say.
3: Oh, okay.
0: Be careful what you say. this is from BuzzFeed. They're having troubles. Scottish Banter is the name of the account.
4: Yeah.
0: Scottish Banter. See if I can get to that. I want to get to the first one. For example, they published the word... This says, introducing the Scottish-American Travel Dictionary, we've put together a guide to keep the Tartan Army out of trouble here in the United States. Read carefully to avoid confusing the locals, deeply offending the country, or being interrogated by Homeland Security over a sandwich. Which is where they start. The first word that they tell you is peace. Peace.
3: Peace.
0: A peace. What is a peace? In the United States... In the United States, it's a gun.
3: It could be a firearm.
0: Oh,
3: okay. Yeah.
0: Yes. In Scotland, it's a sandwich.
2: A piece of a sandwich. Wow.
0: Yeah. Do not cheerfully tell American airport security that your grandmother packed you a piece for the flight. They will shut down the airline.
3: Yeah.
0: Yeah. A piece probably comes from a piece of ham or a piece of this or a piece of that, right?
3: Yeah.
0: Messages. This one I'd never heard of before. In America, messages are texts and voicemails, but in Scotland, it means you're shopping. What? You're going to collect your messages down at the shops. That's what they say. Nipping out to get the messages will cause concern here. Americans will wonder why you need to go shopping to pick up your group chat.
4: Nipping out will also get you in trouble here.
0: Nipping out could be a problem, right?
3: Yeah. Well, here it'll just get you on TMZ.
0: Right. Yeah. Or the Super Bowl halftime show.
3: Yeah, that too.
0: Football. In America, American football. In Scotland, football. Don't indulge in their nonsense. They are wrong. It is football, not soccer.
3: Well, then blame England.
0: Yes. Who made up the word, right? Oh, I love this. Are you feeling spunky? That's going to go bad.
2: Uh-oh. Yeah, that's... oh, no.
0: In America, spunk is courage. It's energy. It's a feisty attitude. In Scotland... it is male DNA.
2: Yeah, but I mean,
0: and there you go.
3: I've heard it mean that here too.
0: Yeah, oh yes. Too, yeah. Well, we've co-opted it.
3: Yeah,
0: but
3: yeah.
0: Truly, the great line from the Mary Tyler Moore Show of 50 years ago was, "You've got spunk." I hate spunk. That wouldn't fly today.
2: No.
0: If an American says you're full of spunk, it's a compliment. Accept it and move on. Don't ask them how they know.
3: Do I look backed up?
0: That's good, man. Yeah. The word ride. Ride in America, it's a lift in a car. In Scotland, it depends on how your night's going.
3: Ride later.
0: Yep. Okay. Yes. If a local asks you for a quick ride, just assume they want a lift in your rental car. Keep your trousers zipped. I don't want that.
3: That's actually a really good one to clarify.
0: I didn't know this, though. Tea. Crazy. Tea, like have a cup of tea?
3: Yeah.
0: Yeah, well, in Scotland, it doesn't mean have a cup of tea. In Scotland, it's the whole meal. If you miss tea, you miss dinner.
3: Oh.
0: Yeah, I didn't know that.
4: Tea time.
0: Yeah. Yeah, but that's different than tea time.
4: Well,
0: 4 o'clock is tea time. That's, you know, tea and sandwiches kind of.
3: Then there's also.
4: So it's not the same thing as.
0: It's not the same as English tea. No.
4: Oh, okay.
0: English tea and Scottish tea is apparently different.
4: Apparently different.
0: Yeah.
3: Which is also strange because isn't Scotland kind of where golf came from?
0: Yeah. It is.
3: And there's tea times for that.
0: Yeah, different words.
3: Yeah.
0: Yes. If you complain that you're starving because you haven't had your tea yet, the locals will assume that you have a life threatening addiction to Earl Grey.
3: Yeah.
0: Not that. See, that. All the teas come with these foods.
3: Yeah.
0: That's part of the ritual. So you get cakes and snacks and whatnot. So
4: you just get haggis.
3: I was going to Scotland, you just get haggis.
0: Can you imagine haggis and tea? Sounds so... Oh, my God.
4: Just boil it in your stomach again.
0: Yeah. Boil it in the tea.
3: Yeah.
0: Yeah.
3: That'd
0: be great. Greet. Never knew this. In America, it's a warm welcome, but in Scotland, it means to cry.
2: Really?
0: Yeah.
4: Okay.
0: A Scot can greet... at a funeral, a wedding, a last-minute winner, it says.
3: It's my party. I'll greet if I want to.
0: Yeah, they're exactly right. The American beside them will be very impressed by how friendly they are. Greeting everyone likes that. Greet all the time.
3: So happy to meet you.
0: I love you.
3: Scots are weird, man.
0: All right, well, the last one is great because it's the word Randy, which here is, you know, in America, it's a guy's name. But thanks to Austin Powers.
3: Yes.
0: Yeah, man.
3: He had spunk.
0: He had some spunk, that's for sure.
3: Yes,
0: yeah.
3: He was always looking for a ride.
0: You mind? Oh, Dad, I have a Cooper Mini.
2: He says
0: he's making another one of those.
3: I know, I saw.
2: I did not know over in England, the other night I watched this... Brett Goldschmidt,
3: Goldstein.
2: He was Roy Kent on Ted Lasso, English actor.
0: Yeah.
2: And he was in this movie with Jennifer Lopez that I got roped into watching. And at one point, they're singing happy birthday to a guy in the office. And at they finish, and he yells, "Congratulations, you're such a magnificent C-word."
0: Ah, yes.
2: And then next thing you know, he's actually at HR, and he's trying to explain that he did not know that you can't say that.
0: Because, in the States.
2: Because in England, they use it for several different things. He even went, he did this bit where he went through the 7 stages of grief using the word.
0: Oh, okay, great.
2: And he goes, see, and he goes, I meant it in a loving way.
0: Yes.
2: He's a magnificent C-word.
0: Doesn't work like that.
3: Everybody loves a magnificent one.
0: The language barrier. All right, 5:47, we're taking a break here. We'll come back. We've got random facts about the rest of the world to know and share next.
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16: 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You get stung by a bee and a homeless man kiss you in your mouth. 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
0: Fatherly advice just in time for Father's Day. I hope a homeless guy kisses you in the mouth.
4: In the mouth.
0: Not on the mouth. In the mouth. Yeah, how nice.
2: If you greet somebody, greet him.
0: Come on. These are the random facts to know and share here on this Thursday morning. Let's see what we got here. All right. Wow. Americans are collectively getting $2.6 billion, so $2,600,000,000 robocalls every month.
2: Oh, wow.
0: $2,600,000,000 robocalls every month. Pain in the ass. Drinking a beer in space, according to this anyway, is impossible. The beer never stops being foam.
2: Oh, wow.
0: The bubbles don't rise. In real life, the bubbles rise and burst, leaving behind a trail of liquid. In space, no gravity, stagnant. It's trapped in the foam and stays like foam, apparently. So I guess you could suck the foam down.
2: Yeah.
0: But when all that hits, it's going to be very uncomfortable, if not impossible, for you to like digest all those bubbles because they're not going to break. Crazy, right? Never thought of it that way. Carbonated beverages aren't buoyant in a weightless environment and remain randomly distributed throughout the fluid. Well, thank you. Thank you, Mr. Science. The word malaria actually comes from medieval Italian. It's malaria. Translates to bad air.
2: Makes sense.
0: Yeah, right? People initially thought the bad-smelling air from swamps spread the disease. They were so close, it was the mosquitoes from those swamps. But they traced it to the swamps. They got that part right.
2: And if you have lots of mosquitoes, that's bad air.
0: That's not good. Yeah, don't breathe in mosquitoes. You imagine? Let's see here. By the way, don't get all high. Here's a great statistic. Does anybody still play Wordle? Remember Wordle?
4: Yeah. Not anymore.
0: Well, 90% of Wordle players solve the puzzle every week. 90%.
2: That's pretty good.
0: So it's not it's in how many moves.

0: moves you use. Yeah. One move, two moves, so on and so forth. Solving it every week is a nothing burger. You're not special. Nothing personal. Hate to be the deliverer of bad news. And then finally this. We learned yesterday, day before, the Marine Corps was actually commissioned before the United States was born. Then we learned that the Army was commissioned before the Marine Corps was born. The Army was commissioned June 3rd, 1775. Celebrated June 14th, 1775. The Marine Corps in November of 1775. The National Guard has you all beat by a bazillion. The National Guard was a militia in Massachusetts in 1636. That's how old the National Guard is. It's 140 years older than the United States. That's crazy. All right, there we go. It's 6:55. Taking a break here. Back with the traffic update. Then we'll do a little news. And it's Thursday. Online confessions coming up.
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10: Looking at a crash in Suffolk where Highway 58 and Portsmouth Boulevard meet. Highway 58 has those delays starting all the way after Godwin Boulevard. Those are really stacking up.

0: So I ran to the back to quick jump on my computer in my office and upload something that's on that computer, and then I realized I didn't have my phone with me. You can't log into work computers anymore without your phone, because there's a password. The password then, once you're in, the password, the email handler has a separate set of credentials. That goes to Authenticator, and now we have a new thing that requires you to have to be installed on your own personal phone so you can validate that it is you trying to log in. There's three different levels of security for a system that is not open to the public. It's only here within the radio station.
1: Yeah.
0: I didn't have it in my house.
1: Yeah.
0: Did this company have a problem with spies, moles, Iranians? What the hell is going on around here?
1: Who knows, man? Who knows?
0: Because I can't get anything done.
1: Yeah. Yeah. Well, too many people clicked on those links we weren't supposed to click on when they tested us.
0: This wouldn't help that. This would not help that. This is about somebody getting your credentials and getting onto a computer inside of a locked building.
1: Yeah.
0: You can't access it from outside the building. You can't get into the system. It's only about someone going to your office and sitting at your terminal somehow with enough credentials to get in and then mess with everything.
1: Yeah.
0: Someone unauthorized to do that. And I'm trying to figure out what happened. Three levels.
1: Yeah.
0: Three levels for an internal system. Yeah. I don't get it.
1: I have no idea.
0: And by the way, it's the only thing that consistently works in the building.
1: Yes. You're right about that.
0: It is. We've never have. No one's ever said, my God, the security didn't go off today.
1: Yeah, no. No.
0: You know, call Peter. I didn't get a message.
1: I didn't have to log in 14 times.
0: Weird. Weird. My next job, IT. I'm going to fix all this. Absolutely. 2 minutes after 6 now on FM 99. We got confessions coming up in just moments. But right now, it's time for the news. Let's do it. Sean is here. It's news time.
2: Yes, and we'll talk about the longest nonstop flight in the world. Also, the deal with Iran signed. And we're going to do pretty well if there's an alien invasion. I'm just going to say that. But we will begin here around Hampton Roads, otherwise known as...
3: We call this place again the surface of the sun?
2: Yeah, that's what it's going to be like today. Weather impact alert in place for Hampton Roads as we are facing dangerous heat and high humidity. Temperatures are expected to reach around 99 or 100 degrees right around there. And the humidity could make it feel well over that. We know how the humidity gets around here. We're looking at least probably a feels-like temperature of 105 to 110, somewhere in that range during the afternoon. Nearing the record we have for today, which is 99 degrees, set in 1944. So there's really solid chances we are going to break that today. Residents should drink plenty of fluids if you got to be outside. Avoid strenuous outdoor activity during peak heat and take breaks in cooler areas. Officials also recommend checking on your elderly neighbors and closely watching children outside, especially since the area has not fully adjusted to the hot conditions. I did see something today where they talked about people who, if you're caring for an elderly family member or maybe you have one that you need to go check on. They say, especially if they have issues similar to like dementia or something like that, really be careful between that and Alzheimer's. A lot of times they say they'll miss the symptoms that they're having issues with the heat.
0: Really?
2: And they need somebody to maybe help watch out for them. Friday could also bring more weather concerns as different events are going on, for Sail 250 and all sorts of stuff that's happening. Slow-moving cold front is expected to move through the region tomorrow morning with moisture moving in and bringing the possibility of showers and thunderstorms. Rain could help our recently dry conditions, but the timing is not great. The forecast does not call for a complete washout of the weekend or anything, but conditions will improve later on Friday, they say. Could still have some rain tomorrow setting up everything. Early voting is underway in Virginia this beginning today.
4: 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How ridiculous.
2: Yep. Early voting is underway for the August 4th primaries, with many local registrar offices opening as early as today. Registered voters can choose either a Democratic or Republican ballot to select candidates for races, including the U.S. Senate and House of Representatives. The primary winners will move on to the November general election. Early voting is available across Virginia, but you got to cast your ballot in the locality where you're registered. The deadline to register, update your voter information, or to request a mailed ballot is July 24th. In-person early voting
1: ends on August 1st, and polls will be open on primary day from 6 a.m. to 7 p.m. In Hampton Roads, voting locations and schedules vary by city. You have to look it up online with your registrar's office and just figure out where you need to go and when. Norfolk and health officials have lifted swimming advisories at three Ocean View beaches after follow-up testing showed water quality has returned to safe levels. The advisories had affected the North Community Beach, Ocean View Park, and 13th View Beach. Earlier tests found elevated levels of enterococci bacteria, which can indicate possible contamination with poopy water. Officials say new samples collected yesterday showed bacteria levels are back within safe standards, so you can go back in the water again.
0: Yeah.
1: I love if somebody had to sit down and think that this was going to be something we need to spend money on.
0: Right.
1: A new alien invasion survivability index has come out, ranking all 50 states on how well they might fare during a fictional extraterrestrial attack.
5: Let's shampoo some aliens!
1: Yeah, shampooing.
0: Today is our Independence Day!
1: Shampooing the aliens probably not going to help.
0: No.
1: The rankings were based on factors including UFO sightings, emergency preparedness, military presence. Gee, I wonder how we'll do. National Guard presence, population, terrain, and access to water. Maryland actually earned the top spot with a score of 98.9 out of 100. Driven by strong emergency preparedness, a solid military and National Guard presence, sizable population, and access to inland waterways. Yeah. Massachusetts followed closely behind, benefiting from their emergency planning, population base, rugged road network, as it was described, and relatively low number of UFO reports. Virginia came in number 3 with a score of 95.1 out of a possible 100, making it one of the nation's most alien-ready states, according to the index. Researchers credit Virginia's strong emergency preparedness, large population, inland waterways, military resources, and National Guard strength, and also noted that Virginia's forests, rivers, and varied terrain could create natural obstacles in a hypothetical invasion, because we've got mountains on one side of the state.
0: We've
1: got all sorts of stuff. New Jersey and Georgia rounded out the top 5, continuing a trend of the East Coast states performing well. At the bottom of the ranking, Oregon. Oregon was named the state least likely to withstand an alien invasion. The report found that UFO sightings heavily influenced Oregon's score because they get a ton of them over there.
0: Yeah.
1: So, yeah. They say that
0: there's a reason for that.
1: Yes, exactly right. Washington, Arizona, Montana, and New Mexico also ranked near the bottom.
0: Sure.
1: New Mexico. Gee, I wonder why that one ranked so low.
0: Yeah.
1: According to the study, these states were hurt by factors such as lower population density, large open spaces, and emergency resources spread across various vast areas, making them theoretically more vulnerable. By the way, if you want to know the authority that decided who was ready for what, it was casino.ca.
0: Oh, okay. It wasn't Wallet Hub. Okay.
1: Not Wallet Hub. So I don't know how much we can trust
0: it. Is that Canada?
1: Yeah. Yeah.
0: Ah.
1: So, you know, the Canadians looking at which state.
0: I love the idea that they took into consideration topography, like mountains are going to be in the way of a civilization or a group of individuals that figured out a way to traverse the universe.
1: Mm-hmm.
0: Mountains are going to be the thing that gets in their way.
1: Well, you know,
0: the variation of terrain is going to be the thing that trips them up, right?
1: You never know what's going to trip them up because, look, they've managed to travel light years and find Earth,
0: right?
1: And still we're probing people's butts all the time. What's up there they haven't figured out?
0: It's a good point.
1: You know?
0: Very good point.
1: You never know what's going to stump them, I guess.
0: Hey, they're just trying to find a way to make us more delicious. You ever make beer can chicken?
1: Yeah.
0: That's what's going to happen to you they get here.
1: There's a classic Twilight Zone episode called To Serve Man. And it's you think the aliens are here to help us, but really
0: they're to literally serve you.
1: Exactly right. Yep. Spoiler alert for something that's like 60 years old. President Donald Trump and the Iranian president signed an agreement yesterday aimed at ending the war between the United States, Israel, and Iran. Reporters asked, hey, is it done?
6: It's signed. Yeah.
7: It's signed?
6: He signed it.
1: The deal takes effect immediately and begins a 60-day period of negotiations over Iran's nuclear program. As part of the agreement, Iran will dilute its stockpile of highly enriched uranium under international monitoring, while the U.S. will waive some sanctions and allow Iran to sell its oil freely. The agreement was brokered with help from Pakistan, though the full text has not been formally released by the U.S. yet. The deal would stop the fighting, reopen the Strait of Hormuz, and restart nuclear talks between Washington and Tehran. It also includes provisions related to Lebanon and Israel, one of the most disputed parts of the agreement.
0: Yeah.
1: The president called the deal very strong, but also warned that if he is unhappy with how it progresses, military action could resume. The agreement offers Iran significant economic benefits, including immediate relief for its oil exports and the possibility of broader sanctions relief if future negotiations continue. The critics are expected to argue that the U.S. gave up major leverage early by easing oil restrictions before a final nuclear agreement is reached. Mm-hmm. Supporters point to reopening of the strait as a major benefit for the global economy, since disruptions there had driven up energy energy costs and contributed to higher prices worldwide. We've mentioned, you've heard us talk about it, America 250. It's coming up like freight train. It's bearing down. Ronald Reagan Washington National Airport, though, will cease all flight operations starting July 4th at noon and will also pause operations for several hours the day before due to significant aerial events celebrating America's 250th anniversary, including military flyovers and fireworks. The Metropolitan Washington Airports Authority announced that these closures will result in hundreds of flight cancellations, particularly during the July 4th holiday weekend.
0: Yikes.
1: Yeah, that's going to be a problem. It's one of the busiest travel periods of the year. Airlines such as American Airlines, United, Delta, and Southwest have proactively started adjusting their schedules to try and minimize customer impact. Alternative airports such as Washington Dulles and Baltimore Washington International are expected to remain operational, but heightened congestion and airspace restrictions could still impact flights across the region. While we're talking about that one, LaGuardia Airport in New York temporarily had to close one of its two runways yesterday for safety testing after inspectors found a depression near runway 422.
0: They gave it Prozac.
1: They
0: came right
7: straight up the level.
1: Yep. The Port Authority of New York and New Jersey said there is no immediate safety concern and that the closure was a precaution while crews determine the cause and make any needed repairs. Officials say they hope to have the runway open again this morning while the other runway remains open. The FAA slowed flights into LaGuardia during the work, and travelers were advised to check with airlines for possible delays or cancellations. Again, they're hoping it'll be done today. This actually comes after the same runway was shut down for a couple of days in May when a sinkhole was found near a taxiway.
0: Yeah, this is concerning if they're finding out that there's some voids underneath this thing.
1: Yeah, this could be a real problem. We might have to check this whole runway and just see if we're going to be expecting any more of this stuff.
0: Ultrasound.
1: Yeah, something like that. Also, Qantas Airways says that London will be the first destination for what will become the world's longest nonstop commercial flight in the world. A roughly 22-hour trip from Sydney beginning in October of 2027.
0: Wow.
1: The route is part of the airline's Project Sunrise plan, which uses a specially modified Airbus A350 designed to fly up to 22 hours. The CEO, Vanessa Hudson, said the goal is to overcome Australia's distance from major global cities, saying Australia's distance from the rest of the world should never stand in the way. The ultra-long flights are a major investment for Qantas, which must convince passengers to pay more to save time while making the journey comfortable. The airline has researched ways to reduce the effects of long flights, including jet lag, lighting, meals, and movement. The Sydney to London route will cut travel time from today's one-stop journey of about 24 to 25 hours to...
0: Wow.
1: Generally, on average, they say 19 to 21.
0: Okay.
1: So,
0: hey, man, 4 or 5 hours, that's...
1: That can make a big difference.
0: It's all time. It's coming out of your time inventory.
1: That's right.
0: Yep.
1: Which you don't get back, so you got to maximize it.
0: You do not.
1: The first of 12 new aircraft are expected in next year, with half planned for London and New York routes. So that'll be popping up.
0: Yeah, it's an interesting configuration, too. They showed what they're going to do with it. There's going to be a lot of serve-yourself kind of stuff. There's going to be like a cooler filled with hydration products and snacks and things that you can get up and get while you're traveling. These great distances are hard to do, and the crew cannot constantly serve you for 22 hours like that.
1: Yeah, no, it's just going to be too much.
0: It would be a lot, and there's going to be a lot of people on that airplane in order to make this thing work.
1: Now, see, I've never been on a plane that size built for something like that, a long-distance flight like that.
0: Yeah.
1: Man, you got to think that at some point, that we got to build in a walking track or something just so people can get up and move around.
0: Oh, and people do.
1: Yeah.
0: I went from L.A. to Sydney, and it was 14 hours.
1: Okay, that's a long flight.
0: In a 747, there and back.
1: Yeah.
0: And it's a big airplane, and they encourage you to get up and move around.
1: Do they really?
0: Yeah.
1: Yeah,
0: there's plenty of room.
1: Okay.
0: It's really wide.
1: I figured
0: really
1: it had
0: long,
1: to be, yeah.
0: And, Yeah, so they'll like that. And so you got to get up. You have to move around. You just can't sit for 14 hours like that.
1: No, I mean, for a lot of reasons.
0: Look at this, 8 more hours.
1: 8 more hours.
0: Dude, not good.
1: Like, I'm full in the camp of trying to sleep through as much of a plane ride as I can.
0: Yeah.
1: However, 22 hours.
0: That ain't happening, bro.
1: No, I can't. If I do that, if I'm still asleep at 22, come check on me.
0: It is not happening.
1: I need a doctor or something.
0: Dude, morning comes and I get up. I go to the bathroom and out walks Tom Brokaw, the news anchor.
1: Yeah.
0: But he's got the pillow hair and it's flapped over because we all just got done sleeping.
1: Of course.
0: Yeah. And it's just.
1: I will say that's one of the unsung benefits of being bald is you never wake
0: you
1: up
0: never
1: with
0: wake
1: the pillow
0: up with the pillow hair.
1: Hair
0: right?
1: That's exactly that's right. Occasionally I get the pillow beard where it's all up in my face, but I can fix that pretty easily usually.
0: Yeah.
1: And while we're talking about moving, you don't need to move hours in the gym to live a longer life, apparently. What? Sports medicine physician.

0: Hey, for my
1: old ass.
0: To the second floor, I can go really fast. Okay. But if you want third, fourth, fifth, I'm going to get winded and I'm going down and this is over. So second floor, I can take long strides. But then I need a breather. 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Mostly sunny and hot today with a high near 99. Heat index values around 105, possibly higher. Southwest winds 9 to 18 miles per hour. Gusts around 29 miles per hour. As Rumble likes to say, it'll be like walking through an air fryer.
2: It's going to suck.
0: Chance of showers and thunderstorms this evening. Increasing clouds at a low around 74. And tomorrow, that cold front moves cools it down for us a little bit. Showers
2: like that,
0: Raina? Possibly a thunderstorm.
3: Cools it down.
0: Cloudy with a high near 85 for tomorrow. 74 degrees right now with the news. You guys suck. I'm Sean Hood with Rumble in the Morning on FM 99.
2: You guys suck.
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0: Yeah.
2: Suck.
0: Look, it was 16 minutes of stuff. I finally said Coles. I'm so sorry.
1: All right. All right, it's 16 minutes after 6 o'clock at FM 99. 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
5: Looking at a crash in Suffolk at the Highway 58 and Godwin Boulevard intersection. Those delays are starting all the way back on Portsmouth Boulevard with some congestion forming there as well. We don't have any cameras, not a lot of information, but I will keep you updated. And then a bridge opening for you, the James River Bridge at 7 a.m. I'm Gabe for Rumble in the Morning on FM 99.
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2: Hey, Jot, did you get that number? Because we need one for the confessional. One of those mini splits.
0: That's a good call.
2: Those things are awesome. Yeah. That little condenser goes outside. You just have that wall unit up high on the walls. Fantastic.
0: I love that.
2: Really terrific. Yeah. Nice. Thanks, Fusion. I love it that they achieve it with actual fusion. That's how they achieve your heating and cooling, with nuclear fusion.
0: Yeah.
2: Pretty amazing. Anyway, the Fesshole account where you can leave anonymous confessions. I grabbed a few to share this morning. Moved into my house 2 years ago. The previous owners still get mail here. I read every letter and then trash it out of spite because they screwed me during the buying process. I do, however, love using their grocery store points.
9: They always own a little bit.
0: Hard to fault them.
2: While I know that they aren't bad to have in your home, I don't want spider roommates. But putting them out in the cold will kill them, so I gather up the spiders that I find in my home and then pop them through the mail slot in my neighbor's front door.
1: Oh, man.
0: Oh. That's kind of funny.
3: Oh.
1: Here you go, guys.
3: I wonder if my old neighbor was doing that to me. I used to live in a very spidey place.
2: When you first moved here.
3: Yeah, yeah.
2: It was
3: bad.
2: Spiders everywhere. Yeah. Great. I'm a high-level European political commentator for a major newspaper.
0: Okay. Ooh.
2: I still can't remember the difference between the U.S. Republicans and Democrats without mumbling Brian's Republican Town song from Family Guy. That's awesome.
0: Well, it's like a mnemonic device almost.
3: Yeah.
2: I always hold my breath when passing ugly people.
3: It's not catching.
9: What a horrible...
3: And you're ugly on the inside.
0: Well, for all we know, they're ugly on the outside and just have a really high opinion of themselves.
2: Yeah, let's take them down.
0: Yeah!
2: Let's take them down.
0: Yeah! I'm gonna hold my breath around you.
2: I'm a daycare manager. The last 18 years, I've seen so many babies take their first steps. Oh. And I don't say anything to their parents.

0: What I say is, I think they're close to walking.
1: Smart.
2: So good of you, Jay.
0: Then I act all surprised when they report that their little one finally took their first steps at home.
1: Very smart.
3: Yep.
1: Very smart.
4: Very nice.
0: Kind.
3: Yeah, but I understand he also holds his breath when he sees an ugly baby.
0: Yeah. He all around all babies because they're all ugly. I can't have the labels of any toiletries facing me. Moisturizer, shampoo, body wash, etc. I have to turn them all around. Otherwise, it looks like they're watching me. Labels out and they're watching you.
2: Dude, you're paranoid.
0: Yeah, you got problems.
5: That's where the face would be.
0: Yeah.
5: It's like it's looking at me.
0: Right. I hold my breath when I see them.
1: When I take a shower later, now I'm going to have this thought.
2: Yeah.
1: My girlfriend could be like, why is everything turned around in the shower?
3: I'll confess, I want those bottles to watch me.
1: I feel...
0: At my age,
2: you do, Rod.
0: At my age, anything.
3: That's right. Check this out.
0: You want some of this? You want to foam up on this? You want to foam this?
1: Anything that gets it moving.
0: That's right. Yeah. Our son got into a niche hobby requiring a lot of time and travel.
1: Oh.
0: My wife hates it but wants to encourage him, so I get big credit at home for being the one that takes him around all the time. I actually love it. But I want to keep getting this great credit, so I agree with her that it's tough, but I'll take the hit and take our kid around.
1: I wonder what he's into.
0: Yeah, who knows?
1: Yeah.
0: Hard to say. Geocaching, travel hockey.
1: Yeah.
0: Who knows?
1: Yeah.
0: Few years ago, new neighbors moved in. They asked if, for a few dollars a month, they could rent my Wi-Fi. I'll let that sink in. I set up a repeater from the cafe below our apartment's Wi-Fi, and I just keep the money. I don't know what awful stuff they've downloaded, but it's the cafe's problem.
1: Not mine.
4: Yep. Brilliant.
1: It's pretty good.
0: This one hits close to home. Was a producer for a local radio host who was a bullying bastard to the entire staff. They actually gave him a phone-in gig to keep him out of the radio station.
3: Wow.
0: The program director said, he's a character. Only lasted 3 months after floods of complaints about his bigotry and stupidity. At least 60 of those complaints were from me.
4: Awesome.
0: That's awesome. And then finally this one. Apologies to anyone who downloaded a LimeWire song years ago entitled Linkin Park Numb Final Reel, only for it to be me farting in the bathroom.
1: Oh, there has to be a chance my friend downloaded that.
0: Those are your online confessions. Rod Sports is coming up.
3: Coming up, World Cup action yesterday. England unleashed the Harry Kane. We'll talk about that. Also, the time that a drunken Travis Kelce met Jimmy Buffett and thought he was speaking with Warren Buffett. You'll hear from Travis. And the professional tennis player that just wouldn't stop serving up F-bombs.
0: Is there a serving them up? There serving we go. Up. Thank you. All righty. It is 6:24. Sports with Rod and a traffic update. They're both next.
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12: Seeing a crash on 64 West in Norfolk.

0: near Little Creek. That one's closing the left lane with delays back to Chesapeake Boulevard. Just after the Highway 58 and Godwin Boulevard intersection in Suffolk, there is major congestion starting all the way back on Portsmouth Boulevard and causing some delays there as well. We don't have much information, but I'll try to keep you updated. And then a bridge opening for you, the James River Bridge at 7 a.m. I'm Gabe for Rumble in the Morning on FM 99.
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2: All right, let's start with the World Cup tournament on Fox. England, Croatia yesterday, and England unleashing their big weapon, the Harry Kane. Harry Kane lined up for a penalty kick, which for Harry Kane, the Harry Kane, should be automatic, right?
4: And a big exhale from Harry Kane. Saved!
2: Saved, what? It didn't go in? Yeah, it was denied, but
1: he rocks
2: Kane,
1: you like a Harry Kane.
2: Kane, well, it was denied, so he didn't rock anybody, but hey, Kane immediately went to the ref and said, something's not right here. The goaltender for Croatia, he had a jump start.
5: And he's potentially trying to argue that Livakovic was off his line.
2: You got to stay on the line, the goal line.
1: Until the ball's kicked.
2: And then you can come out. And he jumped out before the ball was kicked.
1: Cuts off the angle.
2: So that means Kane gets to kick again.
4: Here's take two. Harry Kane!
2: Goal! So he gets him the score there. And then a little bit later, Kane's teammate, Declan Rice, great name, lined up for a corner kick. And that corner kick made its way to the bulbous head of the Harry Kane.
4: And a crashing header! There it is again! There he is again! Harry Kane! England back in front! Double digits in his World Cup career!
2: Yeah, they're my second favorite team. I root for the United States and England.
1: And
2: in
1: England?
2: Things. Yes. Yeah, so they end up winning 4-2 over Croatia. Cristiano Ronaldo was in action for Portugal yesterday, and
6: this is just sad.
2: It is. He was unable to do really much of anything, and the Democratic Republic of Congo, they would finish in a 1-1 tie.
1: This was unheard of.
2: Well, this is his fifth straight tournament game dating back to the last tournament. Yeah, he hasn't scored a goal in.
1: And so, this is Congo's first World Cup.
2: Yeah, so
1: they scored a goal and they tied the other thing. That's what I'd heard anyway.
2: Austria, I did not hear that, but I'm not going to debate that. You're probably right. Austria beat Jordan 3-1. Ghana over Panama 1-0. And in their first ever World Cup game, Uzbekistan unfortunately lost to Colombia 3-1. The other day when New Zealand beat Iran, these games are broadcast to every country. So in addition to, the New Zealand broadcasting team and the Iranian broadcasting team, if there is one, you'll have broadcasting crews from all over the place, including Turkey. Well, the Turkey broadcaster who was doing the play-by-play for Iran and New Zealand for four straight minutes was calling the wrong teams. He was calling New Zealand Iran and Iran New Zealand.
1: Oh, my gosh.
2: He's been removed.
1: Yeah.
2: They said, you know what? Yeah. Why don't you come back to Turkey, eh?
1: Yeah.
2: And hang out with us.
1: And we'll watch the games.
2: We'll watch the games. That's right. Speaking of watching the games, Travis Kelce, a bit of a soccer fan as well. Well, he yesterday was doing his taping of the New Heights podcast in Los Angeles, and they were doing it live. And at some point, the topic of Jimmy Buffett and Warren Buffett came up. To which Travis Kelce had this story.
7: A guy comes up and says, dude, Buffett's here. He wants to meet you. I'm like, that's big money. I'm like, God, I'm way too hammered to say hello to this guy. I started talking finances. Meet Buffett, I'll shake his hand, and man, we have the best conversation I've ever had in my life. The man is literally smiling from ear to ear. I'm thinking, I'm going to be rich here soon. He's going to bank me on the bond of his investments. And he starts telling this story in high school when he picked up the guitar for the first time. And I was like, no way! Warren Buffett played the guitar? And then got tapped on the shoulder because he had to go sing Margaritaville.
1: Oh, my God. That's funny.
2: Yeah, he was that drunk.
1: Oh, man.
2: He was probably at a concert.
1: Ah.
2: Give me the better view.
8: Better view, great sport of the day.
2: The better view, great sport of the day. The North Haven football team from Connecticut. 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
1: Really?
2: Yeah, good for him.
1: That's
2: so
1: sweet.
2: That's awesome. So they are the North Haven football team.
1: Yeah.
2: They are the Better View Great Sports of the Day. 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In Major League Baseball, the Orioles in Seattle got home runs out of former Norfolk Tides Gunnar Henderson and Jackson Holliday in a 5-3 win over the Mariners. The Royals salvaged the game against the Nationals 6-4. In Philadelphia, former Norfolk Tides first baseman Kyle Stowers went 4-for-5 with two homers, five runs batted in. The Marlins cool off the Phillies 12-4. In the Bronx, Yankees doubled up the White Sox 10-5. In Boston, the Toronto Blue Jays used seven different pitchers to shut out the Red Sox 3-0.
1: Really?
2: Yep. The Mets, they finally beat Cincinnati. They beat them 9-1. Two nights ago, the Giants and the Braves, their game was suspended due to weather. They picked up that game yesterday. Giants win it 7-2, and then they played the regularly scheduled game, and the Giants scored another 7 and won 7-5. In L.A., not a great day for Shohei Ohtani, but you know what kills me? Is this guy, this guy was born with all the, you know, the tools to
1: he
2: be
1: has
2: the
1: all
2: great,
1: the talent and tools.
2: Everything. Does he really need luck, too? Because listen to this. Okay. Shohei last night on the mound, or yesterday afternoon on the mound for the Dodgers, not a great performance. He went six innings. He gave up four runs on seven hits. And when he came out of the game in the sixth, the Dodgers were losing to the Tampa Bay Rays 4-3. So he's on the hook for the loss.
1: Yeah.
2: But in the bottom of the sixth, Freddie Freeman hit a two-run homer, put him ahead 5-4. That's how they won the game. Ohtani gets the W.
1: No, and without even being still
2: well,
1: in the game.
2: He's
1: right?
2: technically the pitcher of record because he made it into the sixth.
1: Right,
2: but,
1: right.
2: But it's just funny. Like, this guy is, you know, he's so great, and he also has a lucky horseshoe up his butt. So not bad. The Norfolk Tides on the road in Syracuse, pair of home runs out of Jose Barrero and a pair of home runs out of Judd Fabian. They beat the Syracuse Mets 6-5, and it is Thursday, so let's do a little thinking inward with Colleen.
9: Why is it called a gas station when we fill up our cars with liquid? Shouldn't it be called a liquid station instead? Isn't that concerning?
1: Physics with Colleen. I
2: that
1: like
2: sounds,
1: it.
2: That'd be weird. I'm just going to head over to the liquid station.
1: The liquid station, yes.
2: Fill up
1: the
2: car with
1: the petrol. All right, so minor correction.
2: Yeah.
1: So it's Congo's, technically Congo's second World Cup.
2: Yep.
1: The first time they appeared as Zaire. They haven't been in 50 years. 5-0.
2: So it's a trick question.
1: Yeah, but it's their first goal ever.
2: Okay,
1: in two appearances.
2: Yes, and Uzbekistan, they had a guy whose name I'm not even going to attempt to pronounce, scored their first goal. They are a breakaway republic of the Soviet Union in 1990, and this is their first World Cup, and they lost to Colombia 3-1.
1: See, there you go. You know, when we moved last year, because it's been about a year since we moved and had to clean out, you know, the family house of 20 years,
2: mm-hmm.
1: One of the things I threw away was a globe. And almost half the globe was no longer accurate.
2: Yeah.
1: It was that. It's that. All these countries have changed hands. Nations have been changed. Borders have moved, etc.
2: Yeah.
1: 6:39 now at FM 99 WNOR. I don't know who you are. I don't know what you want. But I know that you're in Stupid News. Coming up next.
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9: Looking at a crash on 64 West in Norfolk near Little Creek. That one's closing the left lane with delays all the way back to Chesapeake Boulevard. And then I have a bridge opening for you, the James River Bridge, coming up soon at 7 a.m. This is Gabe for FM 99 with Rumble in the Morning.
7: And now,
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7: from the name synonymous with
11: stupid.
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0: Item number one in stupid news this morning. An elderly Florida woman who has been sending all of her money to someone claiming to be Liam Neeson. I think the first sentence kind of sums up what this story is about.
1: A little bit.

0: Liam Neeson's broke.
1: I don't know who you are, but I don't have any money.
0: So I need some.
1: I need some of yours.
2: Could you loan me a fiver?
1: I would gladly pay you Tuesday
3: for a
1: hamburger.
3: A fiver. I remember when a fiver meant something.
1: Yeah, right. Do you no good. An elderly Florida woman who's been sending all of her money to someone claiming to be Liam Neeson has been arrested.
0: Oh!
1: For striking a family member that took her phone away.
0: Oh.
1: In an attempt to stop this from happening.
0: That's unfortunate.
1: Aww. Police were called to report a domestic disturbance at the home of Judith Barante, 76 years old. Officers questioned Judith and her daughter and a male relative about the alleged battery, which resulted from the Neeson contacts. The 54-year-old victim said that her mother is not of right mind and is being defrauded by this man who is not Liam Neeson. This person who is not Liam Neeson.
0: Yeah.
3: You know, it'd be great.
1: After, yeah, go ahead.
3: If the real Liam Neeson showed up and gave her money back.
1: Here's your money back. And I'm going to take this club, and I'm going to find the responsible party.
2: I don't know who they are.
1: I don't know what they well, I do know what they were.
3: If I was Liam Neeson and heard about this, yeah. I might fly to wherever she is, yeah. Bail her out, yeah. And give her the money back.
0: Or at least just tell her, hey, it's me personally telling you it's not
3: me. Yeah, whoever,
0: me.
3: Yes, exactly.
1: Moments ago, I was pounding Pamela Anderson. Now, I'm on a plane to Florida, where the old people go. Let's see. After Judith handed over her phone, the daughter says she began texting the person posing as the 73-year-old. That's when Judith grabbed the phone back, and they struggled over the phone. Don't embarrass me in front of Liam.
3: Yeah.
1: You know.
3: He's not interested in you. He only likes me.
0: Yeah.
1: Yeah.
0: You're going to ruin it.
3: Yeah.
1: Her son, I guess, who was also there, says that Judith has been sending all of her money to somebody who says he's Liam Neeson.
4: Yikes.
1: Dude, you gotta, yeah. This is just awful. They called the cops because there's nothing, they can't do anything about this. They've got to find some way to stop her.
0: Yeah.
1: So if they arrest her, maybe we can get 5 minutes with this effing phone and figure this out.
0: Let's find, somehow
1: unfortunately,
0: find a way to.
1: Calling the phone, calling the cops on your 76-year-old mother wouldn't be my favorite move.
0: No.
1: But I don't know what else you do.
0: Yeah, it's a desperation thing now. We've got to find a way.
3: We got to somehow keep
1: now
3: this
1: phone we can
3: away.
1: Involve experts.
3: Yes.
0: Yes.
1: And maybe we can have her psyche valved somehow.
0: I was going to say, this creates a paper trail of what they're dealing with
1: the
0: and
1: events.
0: Everything and the issues.
1: Yeah. Yeah, that's awful. It's especially now you got your son, your daughter there. You're literally fighting over this phone.
0: Yeah.
1: Like a you know, an adolescent.
3: Which would you rather be scammed by? A famous fake celebrity?
1: Yeah.
3: Or one of those televangelists that just wants your money? Which one would you prefer to be scammed by? Mm. Because the televangelist is going to be promising stuff, like, you know, like the guy with the miracle water.
0: Yeah.
1: Yes.
3: And you might even get some trinkets back. But but to say you have got a relationship with a celebrity, that's pretty cool.
1: I suppose.
3: Even though
1: So is this how what the scammers in Nigeria do to assuage their guilt? Say, well, you know, they're getting something out of this. The victims here, you know, it makes them feel good. They think they're having a relationship with. I'm almost doing a public service
0: I'm
1: by
0: sure
1: taking their money.
0: That's at least some of them justify it to themselves that way.
1: Yeah,
3: I remember when I was brand new to Twitter and Facebook and all this stuff.
1: Yeah,
3: I thought the real Nelly Furtado was following my cray cray page.
1: Really?
3: Because she's
0: like
3: a
0: bird.
1: She'll only fly away.
3: And I had some correspondence, and then about a day later, I thought, this doesn't seem right.
1: Yeah. I don't know where my home is. I don't know.
3: That's the thing, though. You're a bird. You do know. That's the one thing you know.
1: Because I'm like a bird. I'll only fly away.
3: No.
0: Thank you, Liam.
3: You know where your home is. Every year, you guys fly south for the winter and fly back to where you send. You go to the same spot
1: Frickin'
3: in Florida.
1: Scammer.
3: And then you go home to the same spot where you live in Florida.
1: Are you telling these horrible bird stories?
0: Now I want Liam
3: Birds
0: Neeson.
3: Birds know where their homes are.
0: I just want Liam Neeson to do a version of like early 2000s hits.
2: Baby, bye, bye, bye.
1: I don't cook. I don't clean. I only bring.
2: But let me tell you, I got this.
1: Wet ass.
3: That is item one. Yeah, I'd rather be scammed by a fake Liam Neeson.
5: Item number two. In Washington State, the police, the fire department, and the bomb squad were called to a residence after an explosion happened in a shed. Inside the shed was a man who had been making homemade explosive devices. What happened is he started putting black powder into a blender, and when he hit start, kaboom.
1: Yeah. You gotta be kidding me.
5: Nope.
1: So wait, he's making his own fireworks for 4th of July.
5: That's what it seems like.
1: It's America 250, damn it. Our forefathers did this.
0: Yeah, they blended black powder.
1: All right, you cheap bastard. Fireworks are not something to skimp on.
0: No.
5: He's in serious condition.
1: Yeah, I'll bet he is.
5: The bomb squad took hours to comb through the property after the explosion. They found 37 other explosive devices. Yeah.
0: Holy cow.
3: Yeah. I got a brick of cherry bombs in the air fryer, too. I don't know what's happening.
5: They don't know what his intent was with the explosives, but like you said, it's close to 4th of July. Hopefully that was all that was going
0: on.
5: Hopefully. But it doesn't matter because making homemade explosive devices is illegal. So
0: regardless,
1: yes, it is.
0: The purpose.
5: Yeah. So he's still getting medical attention. They've handed off the case to prosecutors to judge what's the best move
3: but
5: forward.
3: But if you want to make them, you just need a gas grill.
5: and a blender.
1: Yeah.
0: And a blender.
1: Yeah, you need the Ninja kitchen system.
0: Yeah.
1: To make the best explosives.
5: That's item number two.
0: Boy, they hate that endorsement.
1: The Mega Ninja Blender. All right. Finally this.

0: I didn't know what to do with this story, and you're going to have to go to the Rumble in the Morning Facebook page or the See It Now tab of our FM 99 app. It really is kind of a sight gag. There are parts of the world where you just want to stand out. Let's just say you live in India. Well, if you don't graduate college, you don't even barely exist.
1: Yeah.
0: And at that point, if you don't become a doctor, you're almost not seen.
1: Yep.
0: Because there's, you know, a billion people or whatever it is. And to distinguish yourself from others sometimes is almost impossible. So guys, they'll go out of their way to have it like a world record. The guy with the world's longest ear hair is from India.
1: Oh, okay.
0: It's like 6 inches long hanging out of his ears. He's proud as hell of this. You know why? Everybody knows who he is.
1: Yeah, you could be one in a million over there, but that means there's another 100 million of you out there.
0: More or less. So we're going to use that to launch into this. We're going to meet Jeffrey Baguma. Jeffrey is from Uganda.
1: Okay.
0: Way back when... excuse me, not Jeffrey, Godfrey. Way back when, Godfrey took part in the competition for Uganda's ugliest person. Ugliest person in Uganda. He won.
2: Wow, good for him.
0: So he's a champion. The man is a champion.
2: All right.
0: Well, now apparently he is now the world's ugliest man.
2: Wow.
0: So... clap, I guess.
2: I mean, if you're gonna be ugly, why not be the ugliest?
0: Well, you know what? Be the est of something.
2: Yes,
0: because you know, otherwise you're never gonna stand out in this world.
2: Yeah,
0: right? That's all right. Let me see if I can find you a picture.
2: I mean, if you already look like a foot, then why not? Yeah. You know, run with it. I guess. You know.
0: Oh, it's worse than that.
1: Oh my gosh, I've seen this guy.
2: Oh wow.
0: Yeah. There he is, walking a turkey on a leash.
1: Aww. I feel bad for him.
0: I felt bad for him too. That's why I did the did the story. I don't know what you do with it.
1: Yeah.
0: He has a disease. The disease causes his soft tissue, his connective tissue, to harden like bone.
2: Oh.
0: And so his misshapen face and his misshapen jawline and all these other things, that stuff is not going away.
2: Dang,
0: that was soft tissue. That's why his gums are like that.
2: Yeah.
0: Isn't that crazy?
2: Yeah.
1: Wow.
0: But he is the est of it. He is the champion of it.
2: And you know
0: what I mean?
2: Yeah. To his credit, he even says there when he won the title, he says it gave him confidence for some reason. It's something
0: he's
2: he achieved.
0: The winner.
2: Yeah.
0: He is the guy.
2: Yeah.
0: Here's the other. Oh, you're not ugly. You've not met Godfrey. You know.
1: I mean, he's the ugly cock of the walk.
0: He is.
2: He is.
0: That's what he is.
2: If he's proud of it, good for him.
0: Yeah. Said I'm ugly. cock of the walk. Walk. Gold-plated diapers. Yikes. He can't even get medical treatments. Wow. Like if he gets an injection, that hardens like bone.
2: What? Oh, really?
0: The trauma to his skin. Yeah, it's a problem. That's why he's so messed up now, is because this is cumulative. The man's like 65 years old now.
2: Whatever.
0: And, you know, this is a lifetime of living with this. And yet, he's still alive, too.
1: Yeah.
0: It's crazy. Hey, those three stories are true.
3: And stupid.
0: And that's why this is.
3: Stupid news.
0: All right, the news is coming up. Top of the hour. What do you got?
2: Talking about the prep for Norfolk and Sail 250 and everything going on in Norfolk. Plus, two big-time national cases getting updates. And... you know what? I know you were worried about this, Rick, but don't worry. Apple products can cost more money.
0: Oh, okay. Good. I was afraid that they were going to run out.
2: Yeah.
0: Apple.
2: Yeah.
0: All right. Those stories coming up in the news at the top of the hour. Stick around. Be right back.
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4: Seeing some delays on the Hampton side of the HRBT. They're piling up. Nothing crazy right now. But other than that, all across the Hampton Roads, we are looking clear. I do want to let you know that the James River Bridge should be opening right now. So you might run into some traffic there. But other than that, I'm Gabe for Rumble in the Morning on FM 99.
5: Nice. All right. Minute F7 now at FM 99. WNOR. Time now for the news. Coming up after the news, it's our the Father's Day quiz. Media, TV, TV dad quiz. I'm going to read you a quote and give you multiple choice answers. You tell me which TV dad said it. We'll talk about it. Right now, Sean's here with news.
6: Yeah, and we're going to talk about how Apple products can get more expensive in case you were worried they'd hit a limit.
5: Yeah.
6: Also, two national cases getting updates, and we're going to talk about the prep they're doing in Norfolk for Sail 250, but we'll begin here.
7: We call this place again the surface of the sun?
6: Yeah, it's going to be hot today. Just a warning for folks, heat impact is going to be drastic today. We got the region facing dangerous heat and humidity. Temperatures are expected to reach around 99 degrees, some areas over that, depending on where you hit. Humidity will make it feel like it's well into the 100 range, like 105 to 110, somewhere around there. We'll be right around our record high for today of 99 degrees. That's a projected high, and that's the record that was set in 1944 at Norfolk International Airport. So.
5: Wow.
6: We can do it, I guess. The residents should drink plenty of fluids, avoid strenuous outdoor activity during peak heat, and take breaks in cooler areas. And they also say check on your elderly neighbors and closely watch children that are playing outside, just to be careful. Right. Norfolk is preparing for a major weekend of events with Sail 250, Harborfest, Juneteenth, all that stuff coming, and bringing large crowds downtown. Local, state, and federal agencies have now spent more than a year planning security, traffic control, and emergency response, and crews are already setting up around Town Point Park. Residents say the city feels ready for the crowds.
5: Yeah.
6: Norfolk police say visitors should expect a larger police presence throughout the event, with officers stationed downtown and extra resources on the water. The Lieutenant Timothy Breslin spoke with Channel 13 and said the goal is to keep the weekend safe and enjoyable and encourage people to report anything suspicious. They say if you see anything that makes you feel uncomfortable, go find an officer. There will be plenty of them.
5: Yes.
6: And give them a heads up.
5: Yeah, yeah.
6: Drivers are being asked to watch for road foreclosures and parking changes, while drone operators are reminded that temporary flight restrictions are in place over parts of Norfolk through the 23rd. So don't just be flying your drones around willy-nilly, because that can get you into some trouble. You can do it in general, that can, but especially during situations like this. American Legion Post 35 in Norfolk is opening its waterfront headquarters, by the way, to the public tomorrow for a prime view of the Parade of Sail during the Sail 250 America celebration.
5: Oh, that's cool.
6: The post location in West Ocean View offers a clear view of the ships, with free parking available on a first-come, first-served basis.
5: Nice.
6: Along with coffee and donuts, they say. The best viewing will likely be in the morning, 8:30 to 10 a.m. The event is open to everybody, with veterans inviting families, neighbors, and visitors to bring chairs and binoculars to watch the ships from around the world pass by. Organizers say the celebration also connects to the area's history, with views of Fort Monroe across the water.
5: Yeah.
6: The open house comes as Post 35 is celebrating its 100th anniversary this year.
5: Oh, good for them.
6: Happy anniversary.
5: That's cool, yeah.
6: Giving visitors a chance to mark both that and the nation's 250th anniversary. And while we're talking about being out on the water,
8: you're going to need a bigger boat.
6: A Virginia Beach fishing charter crew had a rare encounter this week when a great white shark, half the size of their dang boat,
5: yeah,
6: rolled up next to them.
5: Yeah,
6: they were like well offshore, like more than 26 miles offshore. It was
5: right.
6: A fishing charter. The crew of the Wreck Dog Sport Fishing were near the offshore wind project, actually, when the shark appeared from behind a turbine.
5: Oh, wow.
6: They didn't know
5: one
6: it was
5: more
6: there.
5: Reason to not like those wind turbines, huh?
6: First mate Kenny Davis said he was stunned at first, telling others he thought he was seeing things before realizing it was a great white. There is some video of this online. You can see they caught it.
5: Oh, it's very clear.
6: Oh, it is so clear.
5: The thing's very close to the boat.
6: It is like watching the thing in. It's like watching the shark in Jaws go right by the boat, and you're like, "Holy crap!" There it goes.
5: Yep.
6: Yeah, the boat is a 30-foot boat. It's half the size of their boat.
5: Yeah.
6: And the shark circled them, but giving everybody a very close view before eventually...
5: He's deciding whether he can eat this boat.
6: Yeah, he's like, food? No. And then he leaves eventually. Nah. They did call the moment a true blessing, though, because you never get to see things like this all that common.
5: Yeah.
6: And he said it's really awesome. Shark, these great white sharks, and other sharks, are making the journey north right now as part of their normal migration.
5: Okay.
6: So not unusual for them to be around, but unusual to get that close. In world news, the president and the Iranian president have signed an agreement to end the war between the United States, Israel, and Iran. The deal takes effect immediately and begins a 60-day period of negotiations over Iran's nuclear program as part of the agreement. Iran will have to dilute its stockpile of highly enriched uranium under international monitoring, while the U.S. will waive some sanctions and allow Iran to sell its oil more freely. The agreement was brokered with help from Pakistan, though the full text has not been formally released by the U.S. yet. This would halt the fighting, reopen the Strait of Hormuz, and restart nuclear talks. It also includes provisions related to Lebanon and Israel, which has been one of the stickier parts of this whole thing. The president called the deal very strong, but also warned that he was unhappy with how it progresses, military action could resume. In national cases, Luigi Mangione plans to argue at his New York murder trial that he was suffering from an extreme emotional disturbance when prosecutors say he shot and killed UnitedHealthcare CEO Brian Thompson in Manhattan on December 4th of 2024.
5: So he is effectively admitting that he killed the guy.
6: Yeah, effectively, but...
5: That's what's happening.
6: Yeah.
5: They're taking a different posture that we freely give up the fact that he killed him.
6: Yeah, but it's the reasoning behind it or how
5: exactly.
6: It happened.
5: Exactly.
6: Yeah.
5: Was I in a right mind? Did I know what I was doing?
6: The judge revealed the defense strategy yesterday, saying Mangione's attorneys had previously notified the court of their plans. If a jury accepts the defense, Mangione could be convicted of the lesser charge of manslaughter, which carries a sentence of up to 25 years in prison, as opposed to what he was looking at before.
5: Which was life.
6: Yep. If jurors reject it, he could still be convicted of murder and face life. Mangione, who's 28, has pled not guilty, but now by psychiatric defense. The defense would apply only to the state case, not the separate federal case, at least not for now.
5: And by the way, the federal case carries the death penalty.
6: Yep.
5: It's not a life in prison thing. They can get the death penalty if they want to at the federal level.
6: The judge warned defense attorneys they must quickly provide prosecutors with details about what allegedly caused Mangione's emotional disturbance so it can be evaluated before the trial. Now, legal experts say this defense requires showing that a person's emotional state became so overwhelming that it affected their self-control and contributed to the killing. This is considered one of the hardest things to do in a defense. Prosecutors, however, argue the attack was planned in advance, citing a notebook with plans, a 3D-printed pistol allegedly linked to the shooting, and evidence that Mangione traveled from out of state to carry out the attack. The state trial is scheduled to begin on September 8th, with the federal case following in October.
5: Yeah, that was my first thought, was that you had several days to cool off or regain your right mind or whatever, and to suggest that you're, broken with reality for, 72 hours, whatever it would be, another 24, 96.
6: I mean,
5: I guess it can happen.
6: I was going to say, is it possible? Probably.
5: I guess it can happen. Can you function elsewhere in the world, though? Can you, can you ride the trains correctly?
6: Yeah.
5: Can you get a plane ride here? Can you drive the car there?
6: And that's the key. They're going
5: to,
6: driven
5: this by the psychosis for.
6: That's what the prosecutors are going to point to, is like, he was so out of it that he, this is what happened.
5: Yeah, yeah.
6: But he could still plan these things, 3D print a weapon, travel up from
5: swing by
6: state.
5: McDonald's.
6: Yeah,
5: right.
6: Exactly right. We'll see where this goes.
5: Yeah, right.
6: And that's not the only case with a big update. Families of the women killed by the Gilgo Beach serial killer confronted Rex Huerman in court yesterday before he was sentenced to life in prison without the possibility of parole. Relatives described decades of grief and anger, telling Huerman that no punishment could make up for the lives that were taken. Huerman's 62-year-old Long Island architect, and he pled guilty back in April to murdering 7 women and admitted to killing an 8th. Most of the victims disappeared between 2000 and 2010. The case remained unsolved for years before investigators linked Huerman to a vehicle seen near one of the victims' disappearances and later matched his DNA to evidence recovered from the victims. Prosecutors also said cell phone records and computer files tied him to the crimes. The sentencing closes one of New York's most notorious serial killer cases, though family members said the loss of the loved ones obviously can never be undone. At least they feel the justice.
5: Terrifying. And that guy looks like a serial killer.
6: He does.
5: He's right out of Central Casting. That's the last face you're going to see.
6: Yeah. Yes.
5: Son of a bitch. You big I hope they jack you in prison.
6: The only, I remember seeing his face for the first time, and the first thing I immediately thought was, wow, he looks, he fits right in with all those people from Mindhunter, that show about the serial killers.
5: Yeah.
6: He fits right in with that crowd. In case anybody was worried about it, don't worry, your Apple products can get more expensive.
8: This is way more expensive than I realized.
6: Apple says it expects to raise prices on some products as the company faces higher costs for memory and shortages of chips.
5: Yeah.
6: CEO Tim Cook said the increase is due to that worldwide shortage of these key components they need, driven largely by the rapid growth of AI data centers competing for chip supplies.
5: Yeah.
6: Cook said Apple has tried to protect customers from rising costs, but acknowledged, unfortunately, price increases are now unavoidable. Cook did not say which products would become more expensive. Go ahead and guess all of them. Or when the changes would happen, he said memory prices need to return to more reasonable levels for consumer devices, adding that Apple is willing to use its financial resources to help increase the chip supply. However, he said the company does not plan to build its own memory chip factories. The shortage could affect future devices, including upcoming iPhones, as technology companies are now competing for a limited chip capacity. So, yay for paying more money. For something else you use on your phone, WhatsApp is testing a new feature that lets users send text messages that disappear after they're viewed.
5: What?
6: The send as view once option is being tested in beta versions and would allow someone to open a message one time before it vanishes. Mm-hmm. WhatsApp says the feature will also block copying, forwarding, screenshots, and screen recordings, basically making sure that any of those embarrassing late night messages, accidental overshares, or the I probably shouldn't have sent that feeling you get. They have a shorter digital lifespan is the hope. The feature brings WhatsApp closer to like Snapchat, Instagram, Telegram, which already offer things like this.
5: Yeah.
6: But the big question remains, do people actually believe a message is gone forever just because an app tells you it is?
5: Oh, I would never believe that.
6: Why would you? By now, why would you?
5: Yeah, unless you built the app yourself.
6: People bought into that with Snapchat and then found out not that long after all those D-pics you sent in the middle of the night are stored somewhere on a server.
5: Yeah.
6: While WhatsApp is adding more privacy controls, users may still want to think twice before sending anything they don't want stored on the internet because technology has a really funny way of keeping receipts. The company has not announced when the new text feature will be available to everyone, but testing suggests a wider release could be coming very soon. And that's not the only tech update we're seeing here. We got some artificial intelligence news.
9: I am a disembodied artificial intelligence with no memory of my origin.
6: Oh, no, I don't like the disembodied thing. Hey, Rena, can you hand me that hammer real quick? I just want to... Okay, I'm done with it now. Thank you. You can have this back.
10: Okay.
6: ChatGPT is getting a new feature that makes it easier for users to schedule tasks for the future. It's called the Scheduled page in the app sidebar, and it'll show upcoming requests, including when they are set to run, and users can pause, edit, or delete them. OpenAI says scheduled tasks are now faster and more reliable, and users can ask ChatGPT to complete something at a specific time or within a window, like morning or evening. The feature can also be used for monitoring tasks, allowing ChatGPT to check the web and connected apps and provide updates later on. Scheduled tasks are rolling out to Plus, Pro, Business, and Enterprise users with no announced date yet for free users. Because you're not paying for anything, you're not going to get the fancy new toy.
5: Right.
6: OpenAI is also replacing its Pulse Daily Summaries feature with the new scheduling system as well. But so you'll be able to tell it everything you want it to do, and you can schedule it out when you want it done, and then just let it do its thing.
5: Yeah?
6: Yeah, I guess, if you trust it.
5: I don't know, man.
6: Midjourney, another AI, the company known for creating AI-generated images, is moving into health technology now with a new full-body scanner that it says can scan a person in about 60 seconds.
5: Wow.
6: The company says the machine, part of a new project called Midjourney Medical, is designed to offer MRI-like imaging in a more casual setting, including planned locations called spas. Midjourney says the goal is to make advanced health scans faster and easier to access. The scanner uses ultrasound technology to create a detailed 3D image of the body, with the company comparing the process to dolphins using echolocation.
5: Mm-hmm.
6: So what'll happen is they'll just have somebody walk around you and go, it's really annoying. But
5: like Jim Carrey.
6: Yeah, yeah. Midjourney says the device could eventually produce images similar to an MRI at a much greater speed. That would be a big deal.
5: Yeah.
6: The company plans to spend the next year testing the technology, improving the hardware, and working toward regulatory approval before opening its first scan location. No word on where yet.
5: Right.
6: Midjourney hopes to expand globally in the future, saying earlier detection could help reduce serious illness and healthcare costs. Just interesting, because Midjourney, that was like a year or two ago, they were really known for producing the hyper-realistic looking images, like pictures. People were prompting it to make all these different pictures. We've shifted away now from our focus on making an app like that for you.
5: Yeah.
6: And now we're doing Midjourney Medical.
5: Well, medical probably pays better, but it's still imaging. It's still their lane.
6: It's still a lane they were in already. Yeah. They've just shifted.
5: Well, what was the one the other day? They're, what was the, was it a wholesale change of direction? Was it chat?
6: Was it chat? I don't think it was chat. I know what you're talking about, but I can't remember it now. But yeah, there was a big story.
5: Actually, I think it might be chat.
6: Was it chat?
5: Yeah, I think there's going to be an arm of chat that breaks off and goes completely into like a consulting or

0: is 29 miles per hour. It will not feel good. A chance of showers and thunderstorms tonight. Increasing clouds with a low around 74. And tomorrow, cooler, but showers and possibly thunderstorms. Cloudy with a high near 85. Last check, about 76. With the news, I'm Sean Hood for Rumble in the Morning on FM 99.
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3: 64 East in Hampton going into the HRBT has some congestion starting at North King Street. Other than that, I mean, the morning is looking green, so drive safe out there. This traffic update is brought to you by the Virginia DMV, reminding you to plan a sober ride. Drinking and driving costs more than your drinks. 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
1: Thank you, buddy. 17 minutes after 7 now, here at FM 99 WNOR. So, we did this the other day. We did a list of the favorite TV dads. I don't think best to worst is the correct way to look at this, but these are amongst people's favorites. Phil Dunphy, Mike Brady, Homer Simpson, Herman Munster, Danny Tanner from Full House, Dan Connor on Roseanne, Carl Winslow on Family Matters, Bob Belcher on Bob's Burgers, Andy Taylor on Andy Griffith, and Al Bundy on Married with Children. No one's ever going to give him an award for being Father of the Year.
4: No.
1: But people love the character,
4: yes,
1: for whatever reason, right?
5: All right, so
1: these are the TV dads. Now, I did some deeper digging.
0: Okay.
1: I have now for you a quiz. I'm going to read you a quote. And you're going to tell me which TV dad said that.
6: Okay.
0: All right.
1: Are you ready?
6: No.
5: Here we go.
1: I'm the cool dad. That's my thing. I'm hip. I surf the web.
4: I know, yeah. Phil Dunphy.
0: Phil Dunphy.
1: That's correct.
0: Yep.
1: All right. I'm your father. It's my job to protect you. It's a job I refuse to quit and at which I cannot afford to fail.
4: It's also Phil Dunphy.
1: No. I'll give you four answers.
0: Okay.
1: It's either Howard Cunningham, Mike Brady, Andy Taylor, or Uncle Phil from The Fresh Prince.
0: I'm going Uncle Phil.
4: Uncle Phil.
1: It is Uncle Phil.
0: Yeah.
5: Yep.
1: When it comes to raising children, I believe in give and take. I give the orders, and they take them. Fred Sanford, Bernie Mac, Tony Soprano, or Tim the Tool Man Taylor?
4: It's got to be Bernie Mac or Fred Sanford. It's not Tony Soprano.
7: No, I don't think so.
4: No.
1: Yeah.
4: No, I'm going to say Bernie Mac.
1: Bernie Mac is right.
0: Nice. Good one.
5: How about that one?
1: Kids, you tried your best and you failed miserably.
4: Mike Brady.
1: The lesson is never try.
4: The lesson is never try?
0: I'm going Bob Belcher.
1: Yeah, well, yeah. It's Peter Griffin.
4: Family Guy.
1: George Lopez. Archie Bunker, Homer Simpson.
0: Oh.
6: Homer Simpson.
4: Yeah.
1: Homer Simpson.
0: Yeah, Homer Simpson.
6: Yeah. That's the only one I knew out of that.
1: You didn't know Homer Simpson?
6: I know of them.
1: Yeah.
6: I've just never watched them. I'm familiar with Archie Bunker's character.
1: All right, let's see. Stop crying and fight your father.
4: I know exactly who this is.
1: Yeah.
4: Stop fighting, fight your father. That's from Seinfeld. It's Costanza, right?
1: It's Frank Costanza.
4: Yeah.
0: Nice.
1: Seinfeld.
5: Yep.
0: Stop crying.
4: Yeah, it was Festivus. It was at the end of Festivus.
1: Yeah.
4: Feats of strength.
1: Yeah. As you go through life, try to improve yourself, not prove yourself.
0: Right.
1: Try to improve yourself, not prove yourself.
4: Anthony Anderson on Black-ish.
1: Danny Tanner.
0: Okay.
1: Mike Brady. Mr. Keaton, Stephen Keaton from Family Ties,
0: okay,
1: or Ward Cleaver from Leave It to Beaver.
4: I'm going Keaton.
0: I'm just going Brady because it's
1: Ward Cleaver.
0: Okay,
4: oh,
0: Cleaver.
4: Wow.
0: All right.
1: Boys, as you go through life, try to improve yourself.
4: Never saw an episode.
1: Prove yourself.
4: I know.
1: Of Leave It to Beaver?
4: The only thing I know is, you know, you're a little hard on the Beaver last night.
1: Yeah, that's the joke, right?
4: Yeah.
1: Beaver is amongst a list of, I have another list here, of TV sitcoms with only one living member left.
0: Oh, man.
1: And Leave It to Beaver is one.
4: It's the Beaver, right?
1: Jerry Mathers, the Beaver, is still alive. Yes. If I paid you to think, you could cash your check at the Penny Arcade. Uncle Phil, Martin Crane from Frasier, the dad.
0: Yeah.
1: George Jefferson from The Jeffersons, or Desi Arnaz from I Love Lucy.
4: What was the first one?

0: Uncle Phil from Fresh Prince.
1: I think I'm going George Jefferson.
0: It's George Jefferson.
1: Yeah.
2: Good job.
1: Yeah.
2: Thank you.
0: There we go.
2: He was always raining down nuggets like that.
0: All right, here we go. When you make a mistake, you fess up to it. Trying to cover it up would only make it worse. Is that Andy Taylor from The Andy Griffith Show? Eric Taylor from Friday Night Lights? Louis Hong from Fresh Off the Boat? Or Carl Winslow from Family Matters?
1: I'm going Andy Taylor.
2: I'm going Carl Winslow.
0: Carl Winslow.
2: Oh, yeah.
0: I thought it was a Mr. Brady, to be honest with you. Except for the word fess.
3: I can see Andy Taylor saying, you know, covering up.
0: Yeah. That's right. Fess instead of confess.
2: Well, and Andy Taylor, he was the sheriff.
3: Yeah.
2: You know?
3: Yeah,
2: and so, Carl Winslow, also a police officer.
0: True. Don't make us beat it out of you, is what you're trying to say.
2: Yeah.
0: All right, I'll give you one more. You big dummy.
2: You big dummy.
0: Who used to say you big dummy?
2: It was Sanford.
3: Yeah.
0: That is right. Fred Sanford.
2: Fred Sanford.
0: Fred Sanford. You big dummy.
2: You big dummy.
0: You big damn dummy. I'm coming, Elizabeth.
1: Oh, what a great show.
0: Yes. Fatherly advice. Sunday is Father's Day.
4: Jan, a real friend likes you for who you are, not what's on your face.
0: Yeah, see?
4: If you judge your friends for passing judgment on you, you're not only judging yourself. You're judging your friends for judging you, and that would be using bad judgment. You know, Cindy, when you tattle on someone, you're not just telling on them. You're telling on yourself. And by tattling on someone, you're really just telling them, I'm a tattletale. Now, is that the tale you want to tell? Being a good guest means respecting the house rules. And the rules in the Brady house read, do not give lethal weapons to children. Kids are like little people, only younger. You see, a deck consists of 52 cards. And if the hearts didn't work with the diamonds and the spades with the clubs, then how the heck could we ever play a game of gin rummy? But in keeping with the spirit of togetherness, I'm sure you kids know the right thing to do. And a family is only as strong as the glue that holds that family together. As an architect, I've learned the lesson that a house isn't just made of fake wood paneling, shag carpeting, and formica. As long as the glue that holds that house together is strong, there's always room for one more in the Brady house.
0: You betcha. You betcha, Dad. That's right. Well, Alice tells me we're going to have to eat the dog. Things haven't gone so well. Home sales are down.
2: Yeah, the glue isn't holding.
0: The glue is not hanging on. Rod Sports is coming up. What do you got?
3: Coming up, I'm going to need help with a pronunciation of a soccer player I mentioned yesterday because there was an active debate after the show as to whether or not it was pronounced one way or the other. I'll give you the both pronunciations, and I will play you the English commentator that called the game, and you'll hear what he said.
0: Very good.
3: And then you'll tell me I was correct.
0: Okay.
3: Also, there's a solid chance that no NFL team will want the gambling quarterback. A solid chance.
0: Oh, very, very much so.
3: And I tried to get to it last hour, but ran out of time. The professional tennis player that just wouldn't stop serving up the F-bombs.
0: Well, there we come. All right. Love that. Those stories with Rod Fitzwell in sports, plus a traffic update. They're both next.
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16: Seeing a crash on 64 West in Chesapeake at the high-rise bridge. That one's closing the right shoulder and not forming any delays, but just slow as you pass. 64 East in Hampton going into the HRBT has some slowing with congestion starting after North King Street. But that's all I have for you. 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
18: Thank you, Rick. 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
18: All right, let's start with the World Cup action on Fox. Yep, yesterday had a full slate of games there, including England taking out Croatia 4-2. Your guy, Harry Kane, came up big. Couple of first-half goals for him.
20: Yeah.
18: Cristiano Ronaldo in action for Portugal, and it wasn't good.
21: Oh, no.
18: It was not good. He was unable to do anything, and this is the fifth straight, if you go back to the last World Cup match, that he has done nothing. Not good. They end up, Portugal, in a 1-1 tie with the Democratic Republic of Congo.
20: Yeah.
18: Austria beat Jordan 3-1. Ghana over Panama 1-0. And in their first ever World Cup game, Uzbekistan, former Soviet republic that broke away in 1990, they unfortunately lost to Colombia 3-1. Yesterday at this time, we were talking about a big French stud, and I was pronouncing
20: Mbappe.
18: Yeah, that's how
20: is that how you say it?
18: I was pronouncing it in Mbappe.
20: Yeah.
18: And after the show, I had a long conversation with our program director, our boss, Mike Beck, who is a huge soccer fan.
20: Yeah, he follows it.
18: And
20: yeah,
18: said, he said Mbop, not
20: Mbop. Yeah.
18: Yeah, Mbop. Like,
20: because he's French.
18: Yeah.
20: And there's a wine, Châteauneuf du Pop.
18: It's okay.
20: It's P-A-P-E. You just say pop.
18: Pop. Okay. So maybe it is pop. No. But, I mean, here's one of his goals that from a couple days ago that I played yesterday.
20: All right.
18: And the English broadcaster is calling it. And it's the English broadcaster who calls all of these, so you'd think this guy's on top of it.
20: He would know.
18: And he's British, and they know how to pronounce everything, right?
20: He would know.
18: Here you go.
22: Oh, they picked another good angle again. Oh! Brilliant from Mbappe! Brilliant! France lead!
20: He said Mbappe.
22: Magical!
18: Yeah, that's
22: from France!
18: Yeah. So, fortunately, I didn't catch any hell from any other soccer fans, but even Sean in the other room thought it was Mbappe. You know, if it is Mbappe, I would call Hanson and see if they could come up with a song for me.
20: Mbappe.
18: Yep.
20: Mbappe.
18: Brandon Sorsby, the gambling quarterback that applied, he's officially applied now to enter the NFL supplemental draft because he's so controversial. He's a guy who admitted gambling more than $90,000 on sports, including his own football team went at Indiana. The question now is, will any NFL team take him? Well, Louis Riddick is a former NFL player, was in the league for several years, and he's now, of course, with ESPN. And he said, when it comes to playing in the NFL, you know, you go into the locker room, and players, if you're good, will deal with a lot of stuff.
20: Yes.
18: They'll deal with a lot of stuff.
23: Yes. We accept a lot of guys and all of their shortcomings into a locker room, and you're very forgiving of certain guys as far as like their behavior, maybe things that they got into off the football field, because of the one thing that you really do kind of like always gel with players about is this. We're here to win football games. And you trust that guys, when they go on the football field, all the stuff that maybe they're dealing with personally is left behind, because we're all out here trying to like establish our livelihood, take care of our families, win football games, because that's what the profession calls for.
18: Okay, so what he's saying is, you know, they come in, they might have gotten into arrested at a bar fight, drag racing, maybe even domestic, but we'll put up with it if we can win the Super Bowl.
20: Yes.
18: But this situation, much different.
23: Think about this. You bring him into your football team. As a football player, you're going to be sitting there and thinking, hey, look, you're going to be scrutinizing every single thing he does on the football field on game day.
20: Yep.
23: Every pass he throws, you're going, if that's not a complete pass, did you try to do that? Are you betting on us? Are you really kind of, are we all rowing in the same direction here? Are you looking out just for yourself? Are you on the thing? Like, there's a lot of things. Look, I think Todd Monken said it best. This is a slippery slope. It's a very slippery slope.
20: Oh, yeah.
18: Yeah. So, and you,
20: because you can't trust the guy. That's the problem here.
18: You can have discord in a locker room with a diva wide receiver and still perform. You can't have discord with the quarterback.
20: No, well, especially a teammate that you cannot trust.
18: Yes, and as you remember,
20: so you don't know if he's throwing the game.
18: The late great Bobby Ross, NFL coach, he said the most important He did say the most important position on the field is the quarterback.
20: What?
18: Yeah, you know, Captain what? Obvious, the late, great Bobby Ross.
20: Yeah, yeah.
18: Give me the better view.
0: Better view, great sport of the day.
18: The better view, great sport of the day is the entire North Haven football team from Connecticut. They, each and every year, have a thing called the Spring Brawl. 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And the officials volunteer time for it. 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
20: Yeah.
18: This year it was a sixth grader with cancer named Joey Camera, and they raised over $31,000. So good for them. Yep. 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
20: I love these grassroots stories that you tell because it encourages people to get involved. You know, you can be in high school and you can do something and make a difference.
18: Yep.
20: It's not some big organization. It's a handful of people making somebody's life better.
18: If you have passion for something, you can sell it.
20: Yeah.
18: You can sell it. How about this? A French tennis player, Corentin Mouti. I hope I'm saying that correctly.
20: Right.
18: He was playing yesterday at the HSBC Championship Queen's Club in London. And he was playing another French player whose name I'm not even going to try to pronounce. It's this.
1: Giovanni Mbetipegikar.
18: That guy. So, anyways, Mouti ends up winning the match. And then, but he did have to overcome the other guy's 142-mile-an-hour serves, which were coming at him hard and fast. During the interview with a woman from the BBC, who I believe is Julie Jenny Drummond, he ends up dropping one F-bomb, and the crowd laughs. Now, they're on television. He realizes the crowd laughs at the F-bomb, so why not drop a whole lot more of them?
2: Oh! That's so frustrating. You know, when I had a match point, I was on the second serve. Okay, you aim in the middle. Whatever you do, you just put the ball in the court, and then he aims me 142. I was like, I would have to serve, and I would have to.
21: No F-bombs, please. No.
18: No F-bombs, please. And then he rattled off three in a row.
20: Bam, bam, bam.
18: Bam, bam. So then she should have cut the interview off, but she's going to give him another chance and ask one more question.
21: I'm going to ask you one more question, so please keep it clean, okay? You on the grass last week, unfortunately, didn't go your way. What's it like to get your first victory? Okay. We need to improve that for the next round. Apologies, everyone. Corentin Mouti.
18: Okay, I don't know what the laws are over there for broadcasting.
20: Yeah.
18: But I know you can't do that here. I would have taken away his prize money for the match, and I would have booted him from
20: that last move was really dickish.
18: Yeah, the whole thing was kind of like, everyone's
20: okay,
18: laughing.
20: Okay, being cute and coy, I get it, but that sucked.
18: Now, I know you've been waiting for...
20: All morning, whatever it is.
18: Well, it's you've been waiting for the release of the new Caitlin Clark shoe.
20: Oh, my gosh, yes. Coming my size?
18: I have a photo.
20: Yeah.
18: It was released yesterday. It's the Caitlin 1 from Nike.
20: From Nike?
18: But apparently, you only buy one? Because it's just a picture
20: of a single left shoe.
18: So you buy...
20: Wow, even the photos of the shoes, they only put out one in case you steal them. Is that what's happening here?
18: I know it's a woman's sneaker, but it looks pretty damn comfortable. It looks very comfortable.
20: It looks like a Kanye sneaker.
18: Does that not look like a comfortable sneaker? Yeah.
24: It does look very comfortable.
18: Yes.
20: Yep.
18: And it does not... to me, look like a basketball shoe at all.
20: No.
18: Yeah, so I don't know what's going on there. Major League Baseball, the Orioles beat the Seattle Mariners 5-3. Gunnar Henderson, Jackson Holliday homered in that. Nationals lose 6-4 to the Royals. Phillies, they get clobbered for once, 12-4 by Kyle Stowers, former Norfolk Tide, 4-for-5, two homers, five runs batted in. Marlins over the Phillies, 12-4. Yankees double up the White Sox, 10-5. Red Sox lost 3-0. The Blue Jays beat them using seven different pitchers. The Mets finally beat the Reds, 9-1. The Giants, they had to play a regularly scheduled game with the Braves, which they did. They won 7-5, and they also had to complete the game from the night before that was postponed. They won that game 7-2. Shohei Ohtani picked up the win in Los Angeles in a victory over the Tampa Bay Rays, 5-4. Your Norfolk Tides on the road in Syracuse got home runs, a pair of home runs out of Jose Barrero and a pair of home runs out of Judd Fabian in a 6-5 win over the Syracuse Mets. It's Thursday, time to do a little thinking inward.
25: I've always heard the saying, it's partly sunny today. But I've never heard the saying, it's partly moony today. Isn't that concerning?
18: Which, honestly, it is. There are nights where it's partly moony.
20: It is partly moony.
18: It's not always full moony.
20: Crescent moons.
3: And whatnot, yeah.
18: Yeah, partly moony.
20: I get it.
18: I'm going to start calling it that.
19: Please don't.
20: I'm going to get Mueller to do it on the weather.
18: That would be great.
20: Partly moony tonight.
18: Yes, tonight you're going to see the moon coming out with the sun setting. It's one of those nights it's going to be partly moony. And partly sunny.
20: Partly sunny over there. All right, 741. I looked up Mbappe's name.
18: Yes.
20: And it has extra letters. It's not just M-B-P-E or M-B-A-P-E. It's M... Oh, for goodness sake. There it is. Yeah, it's M-B-A-P-P-E. So it's got an extra syllable.
18: Yeah.
20: So it's Mbappe. Mbappe.
18: Well, if I'm the Ben Hansen...
20: Or Mbappe.
18: Hey. Who's still living on one hit? I am going to wait until the United States gets knocked out of this thing and France is still in it.
20: Mm-bop.
18: And I'm going to release Mbappe.
20: Mbappe. We're taking a break. When we come back from said break, what should we put in America's next time capsule? There's a story behind this. We'll talk about it next.
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2: Looking at a crash on 64 West in Chesapeake at the high-rise bridge. That one's closing the right shoulder with no delays to speak of. The downtown tunnel in Portsmouth has congestion starting at the MLK Freeway. And then 64 East in Hampton going into the HRBT is slowing at Rip Rap Road. This traffic update is brought to you by the Virginia DMV. It feels good to be the guy others can count on, but you can't be that guy without a seatbelt. Buckle up so you can be there. 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

0: Welcome. On July 4th, America's time capsule will be buried.
1: Oh, beautiful.
0: That's right. Heroes proved. It is a congressional mandate that this happen. There are parameters that they have discussed. What's really interesting is, you know, everybody and their brother is involved in this thing. There's a diagram of the actual drawing of the time capsule because we had to get engineers.
2: Yes.
0: To specify how they're going to make it, where they're going to bury it, how far. It's going to be buried 15 feet underground, below the frost line.
2: In a secret
0: we have to make it impervious to. It needs to be in a secret location. You're going to have to assign somebody.
2: Yeah.
1: Success. Be nobleness.
0: And it won't be unearthed until the 500th anniversary of the United States.
2: It's a long time from now.
3: Yeah, yeah. We're all going to be dead.
0: More or less.
2: Real uplifting.
4: That's wrong.
0: By the way, this happens just before July 4 in Philadelphia. Buried on 4th of July in Philly. That's where this is happening.
2: And dug up and sold for scrap on the 5th.
0: Dude, you are so close. So close. If they don't put a guard on this thing, they're going to have to.
2: Absolutely.
0: What would you put in a time capsule to represent this anniversary going forward?
2: Me?
0: Yeah.
2: Or you got
0: go ahead.
2: A list.
0: No, go ahead. I have a list. But
2: I would
0: ahead.
2: Go with a bag of D's nuts.
0: But now, wait a minute. What?
2: It's the
0: to
2: running joke.
0: The I mean, United States going forward.
2: I mean, he's right. It is. It has been a running joke here
3: forever.
2: Yes.
0: So far, here's what we know.
2: Yeah.
0: An iPhone 17, some Native American artwork, essays written by students, and a Coca-Cola bottle.
3: Man, that's pretty boring.
2: Yeah.
0: It's very boring.
2: Yeah. I mean, I get them all.
0: Yeah.
2: But it's not exciting.
0: For me, I would put in an AI microchip.
2: Okay.
0: An AI chip, like an NVIDIA chip of some sort. But as you pointed out, Rod, it would be dug up immediately.
2: Yeah, there's a shortage of those things.
0: There is, and they're very expensive.
2: Yeah. They're like, we're not burying that. That's not happening.
0: No, but it's symbolic of exactly the moment in time that we're at right now.
2: I tell you what we do.
0: Yeah.
2: We bury this thing. I don't know how big it is.
0: Yeah.
2: But we bury this thing, put nothing inside of it, but like put some weights in there so it feels heavy.
4: Right.
2: And then, and then when you lift it up, there's a screen on the inside, and they prop it up, and it just goes, America 2026.
0: Yeah.
2: And then it cuts right into... Do, do, do, do, do, do, do. You know, you get Rickrolled.
0: Rickrolled?
2: Yes.
4: Oh, my goodness.
0: And it shows Roblox.
2: Yeah.
0: Nobody gets anything done today. Candy Crush comes up.
2: Yes.
0: And America never advances at that point.
2: Yes.
0: Contents of this time capsule will include contributions from all three branches of government.
2: Okay.
0: All 56 states and territories and America 250 programs and partners that represent this year. Capsule will be buried Independence National Historical Park, July 4, 2026, and reopened in 2276.
2: That's a long time.
0: Another 250 years.
2: I don't think we'll be here.
0: Wow.
3: No, we'll all be dead.
2: Maybe Reno will be here. Yeah. Who knows?
3: Yep. 250 years from now, nobody's
2: Well, you know, by now, they're working on pills. You live forever, you know.
0: Yeah, we think.
3: Yeah, you know what? Put a bottle of boner pills in there.
0: You know? That's not bad. I mean, what state does that represent?
3: All of them.
0: Not Florida, because that's hanging. It is that, though. It's got to represent, you know, your state.
4: Okay. Oh, well, you add an inflatable sheep, and then you just say West Virginia.
0: Bing.
2: Hey.
3: Got a bottle of, what is this, Ozempic?
2: No, Ozempic, yeah.
0: That'd be something, right?
2: Yeah,
0: from
2: no
0: right
2: kidding.
0: Now?
2: Yeah.
0: Have you ever been to Statuary Hall in the nation's capital?
3: Where is that, Statuary Hall?
0: It's literally in the Capitol building.
3: Yes.
0: And every state has one or two statues that represent their state. And then they get moved out from time to time, and then some fall out of favor.
3: Yeah.
0: You know, we have a problem. We rename all the Army forts. And we got to get rid of Robert E. Lee or whoever it happens to be, you know, that kind of stuff. So what would you do to represent your state going forward? Like, from Virginia, right now, Virginia is, and I pointed this out yesterday, Virginia is the data center capital of the entire world right now. 70% of all internet traffic in the world comes through Virginia.
3: That's nuts.
0: 70%.
3: Like these.
0: So to there you go. To represent the Commonwealth, you'd do some technology, yeah. I would imagine.
2: You put a data center in
0: I would build a data center in the effing time capsule.
3: We also have the largest naval base in the world. I would put something from the Navy in there.
0: Very much so.
2: Yeah, no way you
0: could. Maybe that would be cover the governmental part of it.
2: Okay, yeah.
0: But it is, I guess, going forward, you know, this could represent not just the time period that we're in now, but the first 250 years cumulatively.
2: Okay. All right.
0: For the people that open it 250 years from now.
2: Yeah, like kind of a retroactive, like the first 250 years of the country.
0: Exactly.
2: Okay.
3: So like a photo of Fabio on the roller coaster at Busch Gardens.
0: Oh, yes.
3: After he was
0: fantastic.
3: Hit in the face of-
2: yes. That would be amazing.
0: Yes.
2: Boy, that would confuse the hell out of people 250 years from now. The hell? Is this some kind of deity?
0: Like, all of the things. But all of these advances, if it's going to be the entire cumulative 250 years,
2: it's
0: going to have to be the Industrial Revolution. It's going to have to be going to the moon and the space program and all these crazy things that took place in 100 years' time.
2: Yeah.
0: And that's just 100 years.
2: See, that's a lot. I don't know if you can
0: I don't
2: fit
0: think
2: enough
0: they can do it.
2: I think it would have to be more central
0: it's
2: to this
0: gonna
2: time.
0: It's going to have to be more central, to this space and time.
2: Yeah, make a variance on years. You give it a window somewhere.
0: Sure.
2: But, I'm...
0: So I would go with, like I said, tech stuff.
2: Yeah.
0: I know. Crypto.
2: Ooh, crypto, yeah. How do you put it
5: in? The whole world is talking about digital currencies like Bitcoin, Ethereum, Dogecoin. Want to get in on the digital currency action but don't know where to start? Try Dogecoin.
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9: 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The great thing is, almost nobody else does either.
5: So don't wait to own part of the hottest unregulated currency since beaver pelts. 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
0: There it is. By the way, there's the design for the time capsule. I have it up on the big board here in the room. It looks like some sort of nuclear device.
2: It does.
0: I don't think you're getting into that. I don't see how that's all together, and then when that thing when the plunger goes down, it locks the lid, and you're done.
2: That doesn't mean people won't try.
0: Oh, they're gonna try.
2: Let them try. Hit it with a truck.
10: That's right, Rocky.
0: You can try, Rocky.
2: Yeah,
0: get them.
2: I gotta be honest. If I dig that up in 250 years, I might be a little concerned. I'm gonna look at it and go,
0: "Is it ticking?"
2: Yeah, put it back.
0: Put it back now. Put it back. Yeah. You throw a little COVID in there?
2: Yeah. Sprinkle a little COVID in there.
0: A little of this, a little ivermectin.
2: In 2276, nobody's been sick in 100 years or something.
0: Oh, my God. Who knows has taken the world.
2: Let's just throw in the common cold.
0: All right, 366-9999. What would you add to America's time capsule to represent the last few decades that we're currently living in? We'll talk about that coming up. Sean Hood's got the news at the top of the hour. What do you got?
2: The Cavalier sold. Also, they've convicted and sentenced that last person in that coupon scheme, that millions and millions of dollars coupon scheme.
0: Isn't that crazy?
2: Yep. And the Fed decided no change to interest rates, but they're probably going up in the future.
0: All righty then. So, kind of the reverse of what you might think with a great economy, et cetera, et cetera. We'll talk about those stories and take your phone calls coming up next.
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1: Looking at a crash on 64 West in Chesapeake at the high-rise bridge. That one's closing the right shoulder, not causing any delays, though. The downtown tunnel in Portsmouth is seeing some delays with congestion starting at MLK Freeway there. And this traffic update has been brought to you by the Virginia DMV, reminding you to plan a sober ride. Drinking and driving costs more than your drinks. I'm Gabe for Rumble in the Morning on FM 99.
0: Oh, fantastic. All right, 2 minutes after 8 here at FM 99 WNOR. Great text messages coming in about stuff to throw in a time capsule that's kind of representative of the period of life that we're in right now around America's 250th anniversary. We'll go through some of these coming up in just moments. Your phone calls, of course, always welcome at 366-9999. Right now, time for the news. News time now, and Sean is here with that.
2: Yep, no change at the Fed. Coupons. Those people busted in that big coupon scheme. The last person has now been sentenced, and the Cavalier was sold. But we'll begin today where we will be.
4: Might as well be walking on the sun.
2: Yeah, it's going to be hot today in Hampton Roads as we're facing dangerous heat and high humidity. Temperatures are expected to reach around 99 degrees. Possibly 100. We'll see if we break that record today. Humidity could make it feel like it's 105 or hotter thanks to that, so it's going to be really nice outside.
0: Is it?
2: At the Norfolk International Airport, the record high for this day is 99 degrees. That was set back in 1944.
0: Mm-hmm.
2: Solid chance we break that today. Go team, I guess. Residents should drink plenty of fluids, avoid strenuous outdoor activity during peak heat, and take breaks in cooler areas. They're also reminding you to check on elderly neighbors and closely watch children that are playing outside, especially because, you know, as much as we all love kids, they are kind of dumb sometimes when it comes to their own well-being.
0: Oh, of course.
2: This is the opposite of when they're in the pool and their lips are blue and you have to make them get out. If they're outside, they're playing, they're having a good time, and they are just drowning in sweat, they won't come in just because they're getting dehydrated.
0: Mm-hmm.
2: So you got to keep an eye on everybody. The historic Cavalier Hotel in Virginia Beach has been sold, along with the Oceanfront Marriott and Embassy Suites, to Connecticut-based real estate investment firm Wheelock Street Capital. Excuse me.
0: Yeah.
2: The hotel operator, HEI Hotels and Resorts, will continue managing the property. Wheelock said it is excited to invest in the properties and become a part of the Virginia Beach community.
0: Nice.
2: The Cavalier opened in 1927.
0: Hey.
2: Man, it's almost 100 years old. That's crazy. Ooh. It was restored after years of work and reopened in 2018 following a major renovation project. The restoration cost about $85 million and included the addition of new residences and nearby hotel properties. City officials previously provided financial support for the project and said the investment has been recovered through new tax revenue by 2021. The hotels have since become major contributors to Virginia Beach's tourism economy, and we hope that they will continue to be.
0: Oh, yeah. Yes, very much so.
2: Very much so.
0: Had dinner the other night.
2: Oh, which bar? Where at?
0: Hunt Room.
2: The Hunt Room. Nice.
0: Yeah, that's down in the basement.
2: Oh, yeah. The Hunt Room is quite
0: nice.
2: That's
0: where the bargain is, man.
2: That's what you tell me, yeah.
0: Yeah, yeah. It's where you buy the bourbon.
2: Yeah.
0: And by the way, you can tour that distillery. Those guys are great.
2: Oh, that's fun.
0: Tarnished Truth.
2: I like being able to, I don't know why. There's something nerdy about me. I enjoy seeing the behind the scenes of different.
0: Oh, it's amazing.
2: You know, things.
0: Yeah, it's amazing.
2: It's like I saw some report the other day, you know, just some other location, but they were giving tours of like their water treatment facility plants and stuff like that. And I'm like, that's the kind of nerdy thing I would want to go do.
0: That's fun.
2: I don't care about water treatment or anything, but it's just interesting to see how this stuff works.
0: Right.
2: The Virginia Zoo is offering a discounted admission this weekend through a special promotion tied to Virginia Sale 250, the celebration. 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
0: Easy.
2: Yep.
0: It's sale like sailboat, not like on sale. So you're clear.
2: That's good. That's a good point. And this is for buying online or at the zoo.
0: I only said that because it's about purchasing.
2: Absolutely
0: stuff.
2: Right. Yeah. And it'll be from Friday through Tuesday. Military members, first responders, teachers, Norfolk residents, city employees, and their dependents can save an additional $2 on general admission. The deal comes as the Virginia Zoo is celebrating 125 years with plans for new animals and future expansion projects. The zoo has been there half as long as the country has been here.
0: Really?
2: 125 years.
0: Wow.
2: I know. Isn't that crazy?
0: Can you imagine 125 years ago?
2: Yeah.
0: 1901, right?
2: Yeah.
0: 125 years ago. Can you imagine how exotic it would be to see animals from around the world? Yeah.
2: It wouldn't even have to be as exotic as they are now.
0: No.
2: It's just, look, a monkey.
0: Yeah.
2: Any monkey.
0: Any monkey, you're right.
2: Yeah, would be.
0: That would just be like mind-blowing.
2: Mind-blowing. Yeah. Now it's you know, you see monkeys, you see different kinds of monkeys.
0: You can turn on TV and watch monkeys all day if you want.
2: Very true, but there's something about seeing them up close and in person and having the poop hit you right in the face.
0: Yeah.
2: That's, you know, that's where the fun is.
0: Saw a tiger pee on a whole family. At the circus.
2: You mess with the tiger, you get the pee. That's what my grandma always told me.
0: Is that right?
2: The final defendant in a nationwide coupon.
0: She made soup out of it, right?
2: I think so, yeah.
0: I think for the lower back.
2: Yeah, it didn't smell good, but it worked great. The final defendant in a nationwide coupon fraud scheme that cost retailers and manufacturers nearly $32 million has been sentenced now.
0: Yeah.
2: Sharice Williams, 40 years old of Florida, received 3 years and 5 months in prison after pleading guilty to mail fraud. Prosecutors say Williams bought fake coupons from right here in Virginia Beach from resident Lori Ann Talons in bulk 274 times, paying nearly $20,000 and causing almost $1 million in losses. Boy, listen to that ROI. She spent $20,000 and cost them $1 million.
0: Whoops.
2: Investigators say Talons created counterfeit coupons from her home between 2017 and 2020 using online platforms to sell them. Prosecutors say customers received about $50 worth of fake discounts for every dollar paid, allowing them to get products free or at reduced prices. Talons and her husband were previously sentenced to 12 years and 7 years in prison, respectively. Several other people involved has also pled guilty and received their sentences. This was the last person. The case was investigated by the FBI's Norfolk Field Office and the United States Postal Inspection Service.
0: Oh, my.
2: Yes. One of the branches of the post office that we don't talk about all the time, the Inspection Service.
0: Well, they've got a criminal branch because people, you know, mail fraud is a real thing.
2: It's a real thing.
0: Hey, what year was this, by the way?
2: What was that? When the fraud actually happened?
0: Coupon fraud?
2: It happened from 2017 to 2020.
0: Okay.
2: So that window.
0: Before the prevalence of AI.
2: Yeah.
0: You want to talk about making a fake coupon?
2: Yeah.
0: Can you imagine AI cranking out fake coupons?
2: Dude.
0: The company wouldn't even be able to tell the difference. The companies.
2: Yeah. You're 100% right. AI can't detect AI half the time.
0: Yeah, right.
2: We've seen that.
0: Mm-hmm.
2: So this would be a nightmare if they were still, you know, paper coupons have now kind of gone the way of the dodo.
0: Yeah.
2: They're still around, but most people get them through their apps and stuff now is how it works.
0: Right.
2: In world news, President Donald Trump and the Iranian president have signed an agreement aimed at ending the war between the United States, Israel, and Iran. The deal would take effect immediately and begins a 60-day period of negotiations over Iran's nuclear program. The president did confirm that he signed it.
3: It's signed. Yeah.
6: It's signed?
3: I signed it. It was signed.
2: There you go. It's signed.
0: You know what I love? It's DocuSigned. He signed it remotely, digitally. Yep. And it's not even the signature.
2: As part of the, he signed it in Versailles, and they were in Sweden or
0: wherever
2: something.
0: Wherever they were,
2: somewhere else. Yeah.
0: Yep.
2: As part of the agreement, Iran will dilute its stockpile of highly enriched uranium under international monitoring, while the U.S. will waive some sanctions and allow Iran to sell its oil freely. The agreement was brokered with help from Pakistan, but the full text has not been formally released by the U.S. yet. But the deal would halt fighting, reopen the Strait of Hormuz, and restart nuclear talks. It also includes provisions related to Lebanon and Israel, which has been one of the thornier parts of this whole agreement.
0: Mm-hmm.
2: The president called the deal very strong, but also warned that if he's unhappy with how it progresses, military action could resume. The Federal Reserve left interest rates unchanged yesterday, but nearly half of its policymakers indicated they support raising those rates later this year if inflation remains high. The new head of the Fed, Kevin Warsh, spoke and said that, it was a pretty split down the middle.
22: Half of my colleagues thought the policy rate, given all those developments, should be at this level or lower between now and year end, and the other half thought higher. That 19th voter was me, and I didn't submit one.
2: I do got to say,
0: yeah.
2: When you pick the heads of these departments that always have to give speeches and stuff,
0: right?
2: I know it's not a prerequisite to be a really fun talker,
0: yeah.
2: But boy, it feels like they go out of their way when it's somebody from the Fed or something like that to just pick the most neutral person in the world.
0: Yeah.
2: I gotta give President Trump credit. He is never boring to listen to talk.
0: No, you're right.
2: He is an orator. He will find a way to make it interesting.
0: Yeah, he can speak.
2: Yes.
0: Now Janet Yellen, on the other hand.
2: You love
0: former
2: Janet
0: president
2: Yellen.
0: Of yeah
2: the Fed or
0: former chairman of the Fed.
2: Yeah, yeah. The Fed's updated forecast showed nine officials now favor higher rates this year, a major change from earlier projections that pointed toward cuts. Yeah. Higher interest rates are one of the Fed's main tools for slowing inflation by making borrowing more expensive and reducing spending. Inflation has been pushed higher in part by increased energy costs linked to the Iran war, but that recently announced peace agreement could help with that over time. Okay. Strong job growth has also reduced the need for rate cuts that would normally be used to encourage hiring and economic growth. Financial markets reacted sharply to this news. Stocks fell and bond yields rose as investors increased their expectations for future rate hikes.
0: Yeah.
2: For consumers, that could mean credit cards, car loans, and other borrowing costs are going to stay high for a longer time. The Fed's goal is to slow price increases. Keeping rates elevated can slow economic growth and weigh on retirement and investment accounts in the short term. So there's a lot going on with that.
0: Yeah.
2: New research suggests that GLP-1 medications, widely used to treat diabetes and help with weight loss, may also be linked to a lower risk of developing certain cancers now.
0: Oh, okay. Well, now, my God, if you start touching on cancer with this stuff.
2: And they're big ones. Studies have found possible benefits involving several types of cancer, including breast cancer, colon cancer, pancreatic, and liver cancer.
0: Wow.
2: Yeah, those are huge.
0: Wow. Yeah, yeah.
2: Some research also suggests the drugs could help slow cancer progression. However, experts stress the findings show an association, not proof yet. They have to do more studies to show that it's actually, you know, a correlation.
0: Find the mechanism.
2: Right. It's not just happening in step with it, but for some of the reasons.
0: Yeah, coincidentally.
2: Researchers believe the potential benefit comes from two factors. One, obesity. When you cut down on your weight, you automatically have a reduced risk for a lot of things, including developing cancer.
0: Right.
2: Second, GLP-1 drugs may help lower inflammation in your body, which can damage cells and contribute to cancer development. So they're bringing down the inflammation. Your body's not taking as much damage over time from that.
0: Right.
2: Medical experts say some more research is needed to determine whether the drugs directly reduce the cancer risk or if something else is happening. Originally developed for diabetes, GLP-1 medications have also been shown to help with conditions such as heart disease, stroke, and sleep apnea. And now possibly cancer. Researchers continuing to study their broader health effects now.
0: Yeah.
2: They could get to a point where people who don't even need to lose weight are using these things, depending on...
0: I can see a world where that could happen.
2: Yeah, you know, because they're...
0: Or a version of them.
2: They'd have to find a way, a similar mechanic in there or something, because, I mean, you don't want people who don't need to lose weight to start dropping weight.
0: No, because then they're going to be underweight.
2: Yeah, that can get unhealthy, exactly. Right. So you got to be careful with that. Yep. But there may be a world where they start trying to find a way around that just to get these other benefits out to people.
0: Sure.
2: While we're talking about that, scientists just discovered the oldest known evidence of the plague, hidden inside ancient teeth from Siberia. You had it so bad it was in your teeth.
0: In your teeth.
2: Yeah. Mm. Ooh. Researchers found traces of the bacteria in the remains of 18 prehistoric hunter-gatherers near Lake Bakel. Which I think is the name.
0: Okay, yeah.
2: Carbon dating
0: sounds lovely.
2: It does this time of year.
0: Yeah.
2: Carbon dating reveals these outbreaks happened about 5,500 years ago. That discovery pushes the timeline of disease back 200 years earlier than previously thought. The illness likely started when humans handled or ate large infected rodents.
0: Sure. I mean, you're going to eat anything you can catch.
2: Back then, yes, yeah, absolutely.
0: It's all food.
2: If it doesn't get away, it's dinner. Mm-hmm. It then spread rapidly from person to person through coughing and sneezing. This early form of the plague wiped out entire families long before what we know as the medieval Black Death.
0: Oof.
2: So, I mean, even before that, this was a problem. The study co-author, whose name I can't pronounce, noted the deep tragedy of the shared family grave, saying people were around to bury the dead who knew who these people were when they were alive. So it's like... the moms and dads and brothers and sisters were all burying each other one after the other as this thing was wiping out whole families. Yeah, terrifying situation.
0: Why even bother throwing the dirt on top? We're just going to wait until tomorrow.
2: Might as well, in
0: all
2: honesty.
0: Might be somebody else to roll into the pit.
2: But luckily, that was 5,500 years ago and not today.
0: And look at us.
2: Yes.
0: No.
2: Now we're talking about weight loss meds that cut your cancer risk.
0: How about that?
2: Going a lot better for us.
0: The future.
2: It's right. There you go. Like, didn't you say include some GLP-1s in that time capsule?
0: Yes.
2: Hell yes.
0: Yeah, hell yes.
2: Even a spent one, just the syringe.
0: Yeah, the syringe.
2: Yeah.
0: Sure.
2: I look at the FM 99 weather report brought to you by Agronomic Lawn Management, creating beautiful lawns all across Southside Hampton.

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1: There are some disabled vehicles across Hampton Roads right now. All of them on 64 and all of them closing the right shoulder. Let's rapid fire here. 64 East in Norfolk near Norview has that disabled vehicle. Once again, on the right shoulder after the exit. 64 East in Norfolk as well, near Northampton there at the right shoulder. 64 West in Chesapeake at the high-rise bridge. That one's closing the right shoulder as well. No delays at these spots. Just be aware, slow as you pass. I'm Gabe for Rumble in the Morning on FM 99.
2: All righty.
3: I had asked before at 366-9999, or whether you text or call, what should we include in the new time capsule? They're burying it on the 4th of July in Philadelphia. They want things that are representative of the 50 different states and territories, as well as representative of branches of government, things significant to America. Don't know if it can be representative of all 250 of the first years.
4: Yeah, it's a
3: would
4: lot.
3: Would this be more representative of this time?
4: I would think.
3: What was happening at the 250th anniversary?
4: Yeah.
3: For people 250 years from now,
4: yeah,
3: to unearth and, you know, see firsthand.
4: I also think we're going about this all wrong. This is an opportunity to play a world-class prank.
2: It is.
4: We could bury some stuff that would really confuse the hell out of them.
3: Any number of props from the movie Alien.
4: Yes, exactly.
5: One of those real-life looking sex dolls. Imagine opening
4: with
5: up
4: with a really surprised face.
3: With the blank stare.
6: Yeah. Why is it wet?
4: Still. It's been 250 years.
3: Still.
4: It's sopping.
3: It's gross.
5: You get your money
3: back. By the way, that's another part of this thing. The National Institute of, Standards and Time or something like that, NIST, that and a bunch of engineers contributed to this. It has to last 250 years.
4: Yeah, whatever it is.
3: Yeah, this thing is being built to, you know, a bank vault safety standards or higher.
4: Right, that's why we're not putting in, a ham from Virginia.
3: There literally is, it will literally be packed in a vacuum.
4: Okay, well, that helps at least.
3: Yeah. And it has to keep it out. A stainless steel bell jar.
4: Okay.
3: Is going to be the vessel for this thing.
4: Okay.
3: And then they'll suck the air out of it. And, it's got to be impervious to the elements, the dirt and everything
4: else.
3: Yeah. Rumble, I'd like to add a link to my OnlyFans page. No.
2: No.
4: In 250 years.
3: No. I don't know. By then it's virtual sex stuff is just going to be holograms that just happen right in front of you.
4: Yeah, they're like, what is this?
3: Yep.
4: Pictures? Video? What?
3: Or those gloves that you wear that you can feel everything.
4: Oh, yeah, those.
3: I would put in a COVID test and a roll of toilet paper.
4: Yeah. That's not bad.
2: That's not bad.
4: That's not bad.
3: Not bad. Book of dad jokes? I don't know. Rumble, nothing says America like guns. Let's get a revolver in that baby.
4: That, 250 years from now, who knows what the state of that'll be? Is like what kind of weapons they'll have then.
2: Yep. Yeah.
4: Could be very different.
3: Could be very different. Energy type.
4: Yeah.
3: As opposed to projectile.
4: This may be something they pull out and go, oh my gosh, we haven't seen one of these in 100 years.
3: Put that down.
4: Yeah.
2: Whoa.
3: NASA patch. There we go. Yeah, all right. That's something representative of the space program for sure.
4: Yeah. Space Force.
2: You have to do that.
3: Yep. Space Force. Rumble, how many of the Epstein files will they put?
4: Just so they can go, we don't know where they are.
2: I don't know.
3: That's hysterical. We couldn't find them all.
4: Yeah.
2: We looked.
3: Let's see what else is on my list here. Medical textbook of current...
4: That's not bad. Because medicine will change a lot.
3: That was their point. Medical textbook of current best practices.
4: That's good.
5: I remember when I was working for Pfizer, one of the first things I learned was back in the 70s, it was standard common practice in this country that if somebody presented with schizophrenia at the hospital, you just put them in ice.
3: Yeah, that's what they did.
4: The old ice dousing.
5: That'll cool them off.
4: Yep.
3: It's National Institute of Standards or of Science and Technology. NIST, NIST. That also is where the official atomic clock is located. You can go online and that you can synchronize everything to the exact time at NIST. Yeah.
4: Is that where the doomsday clock is too?
3: The doomsday clock. Did you ever call the Naval Observatory clock? Oh my God.
4: Yeah.
3: The voice is this disembodied voice that sounds like he's counting down to your impending doom.
2: Yeah.
4: Hang up.
3: Rumble, traffic cones for Virginia.
4: That's
3: good. That's valid.
5: How about a CD of Corey Feldman music?
3: Boy. Mm.

0: CD at all would be.
1: You pull a muscle on that because you stretched really hard.
2: Well, he's in the news, so
1: Corey, I know he's in the hospital, right?
0: Yeah.
1: Flashlight. There we go. One of our favorite subjects.
3: Turn on your flashlight.
1: Maybe, maybe one young boy dream. Don't wake me
4: too soon. Fly this thing.
1: Broken down tractor trailer near the I'm sorry. That's actual traffic.
0: Oh.
1: Near the Hampton Outlets. Be careful.
0: Well, you know, they said the traffic cones, but in all honesty, yeah. I mean, if we're being real, 250 years from now, some of these road projects will still be being worked on. Yeah.
2: Yeah, put some orange cones in the thing.
0: Yeah, I mean.
1: I don't know, man. I think we'll be into flying cars in 250 years.
0: We're going to be into flying cars in like the next 15 years.
1: I think we're going to be, once we have flying cars, roads will cease to be needed. Well, we'll always use roads because it's an easy way to ship things.
0: Yeah, I was going
1: to
0: say, that'll probably become
1: But we'll make trains out of 18-wheelers.
0: Yeah, yeah.
1: However, at that point, I mean, the highways, you know, there's radiuses for these turns and things. Mm-hmm. Only so big of a vehicle could do it.
0: True. But they, you know, with the, you know, as you say, those trucks, we've seen them testing them, those autonomous 18-wheelers.
1: They have it.
0: If we're all using flying cars,
1: exactly,
0: there's no real danger to those things driving around all over the ground.
1: They'd all be in lockstep, so to speak, right?
0: Yeah.
1: Yeah. All right. I could get behind this. Truck nuts. What do you think?
0: Yeah.
1: Truck nuts.
5: I have a constituent called me yesterday. They are putting on the back of these pickup trucks the testicles. That's a good word for it. At first, it's a small one in the back of the truck. Then they're buying big ones.
6: Can you oppose those?
5: Yes.
7: Well, I drive a pickup truck, and it's a beauty. Got chrome wheels, and the shocks are heavy duty. Now the running boards, they light up, and the lift kit makes it tall. But let me tell you about my favorite accessory of all. My truck's got balls, big swinging balls. They're such big balls, they're sometimes dirty big balls. And his truck's got balls, and her truck's got balls. Our trucks have the biggest balls of them all. Well, I'm told my truck nuts aren't fit for society, even though I so enjoy their notoriety. And my delegate is backing a piece of legislation to give my truck a legal governmental castration. My truck's got balls, big swinging balls. They're such big balls, they're sometimes dirty big balls. And his truck's got balls, and her truck's got balls. Our trucks have the biggest balls of them all. Our trucks have balls. Plastic swinging balls, big hairy balls, wrinkly second ball. Ah!
1: Ran out of adjectives there at the end. Hey, it's 8:25 here at FM 99. Rumble, the official time is at the Naval Observatory. The official time is actually an average of 27 atomic clocks. There is not one single correct time in the United States.
8: Well,
1: good to know. Hey, Rod Sports is coming up.
2: Yes, coming up, that time that Travis Kelce was really drunk, ended up meeting Jimmy Buffett, but thought he was Warren Buffett.
1: Oh, man.
2: And hilarity ensued.
1: Yeah.
2: Also, according to at least one person, more people watched the UFC fights at the White House than the 129 million who watched the last Super Bowl.
1: Really?
2: You'll hear from him. And we'll do a little thinking inward with Colleen.
1: All right, well, I'm looking forward to this. It's Sports with Rod Fitzwell and a traffic update, plus your phone calls coming up next.
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3: 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We are looking good at our bridges and tunnels, the JRB, the Monitor Merrimack, the HRBT, even the Chesapeake Bay Bridge Tunnel. 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
5: All right, World Cup on Fox. Yesterday, several great games, England and Croatia. In that one, the Harry Kane getting it done for England.
7: And a crashing header! There it is again! There he is again! Harry Kane! England back in front! Double digits in his World Cup career!
5: There you go, Harry Kane.
4: Yes.
5: Had two goals yesterday, both in the first half, as England defeated Croatia 4-2. Cristiano Ronaldo, who is one of the greatest soccer players of all time. He was in action for Portugal, and unfortunately, not a good game for him.
8: Oh, no.
5: Unable to do much of anything against the Democratic Republic of the Congo.
4: Uh-huh.
5: They finished in a 1-1 tie. Ronaldo, by the way, that's his fifth straight World Cup match dating back to last World Cup in which he hasn't scored. So he's got
4: That's very odd for somebody with his talent.
5: You would think so. Austria, your team, they beat Jordan 3-1. Ghana, Rina's team. You're out. They beat Panama 1-0, as they say. And Uzbekistan. You got to like the Uzbekistan, one of the great stands of our time.
4: Yes.
5: They played in their first World Cup game ever yesterday. They were a breakaway republic from the Soviet Union. They lost, unfortunately, to Colombia 3-1. Travis Kelce, who's going to be getting married to Tay-Tay at some point here in the near future.
4: Yeah, yeah.
5: He was in Los Angeles yesterday doing his podcast, New Heights, with his brother. And they were live in Los Angeles. And at one point, the subject of Jimmy Buffett came up. And Travis Kelce started talking about the time that he met Jimmy Buffett.
4: Ah.
5: But he was really super drunk and thought he was being introduced to Warren Buffett.
4: Boy.
9: The guy comes up and says, "Dude, Buffett's here. He wants to meet you." I'm like, "That's big money." I'm like, "I am way too hammered to say hello to this guy." I started talking finances. Meet Buffett, I would shake his hand, and man, we have the best conversation I've ever had in my life. The man is literally smiling from ear to ear. I'm thinking, I'm going to be rich here soon. He's going to pay for your mother's investments. And he starts telling a story in high school when he picked up the guitar for the first time. And I was like, "No way! Warren Buffett played the guitar?"
4: Awesome.
9: And then got tapped on the shoulder because he had to go sing Margaritaville.
4: That is so good.
5: That's pretty funny.
4: By the way, if you had asked investment advice from Jimmy Buffett, you'd have done pretty well.
5: You absolutely would have.
4: Yeah.
5: Republican National Chairman Joe Grutters was on Fox News touting the success, which it was, the UFC fights at the White House.
4: Okay.
5: He was addressing the fact that on the day of that fight, that Paramount, which was the exclusive broadcaster for the UFC fights that night, they reportedly had quadrupled their normal download rates. 100% true, they did, whatever the rate was.
4: Right.
5: And with that being said, you should know that Paramount globally has 79 million subscribers.
4: Subscribers.
5: Globally. However, the fight would only be broadcasted to the 35 million subscribers in America, but... You know, and who knows if those 35 million, all of them tuned in.
4: Right.
5: But then you have to factor in the quadruple download rates, whatever that is.
4: Yeah.
5: And Grutters started to, you know, praise the fights and what a great decision it was by saying this.
10: "America wants reasonableness and common sense."
5: Amen. We do.
4: Yeah.
5: He's not going to give it to us. He is going to go on. He's going to say that, you know, Donald Trump is responsible for those downloads, which you could say he is. He absolutely is. Those quadruple numbers. But then he's going to say something just ridiculous.
10: The direct result of the president hosting UFC on the White House lawn. I think more people watch it than watch the Super Bowl.
5: No. And now you're going to have people, you know, that like my dad believing that that's true.
4: Yeah.
5: Because that's what he's watching. 125.6 million viewers watched the Super Bowl last year. Yeah. And there's no way it came even close. They suspect about...
4: Not at tops 35 million available outlets.
5: Yes, and they suspect that maybe they got, if it was a great night, 7 million off of the Paramount that actually tuned in to watch.
4: Yeah.
5: Which, again, that's a success.
4: Sure.
5: Absolutely. But it's not 129.5 million. Brendan Sorsby has officially applied to enter the NFL supplemental draft. And he is the gambling quarterback of Texas Tech, who will never play a down for them now. And he's entering the draft because there's been so much criticism, and he was suspended by the NCAA before a temporary injunction was granted. But he's also a kid that, when he was at Indiana a few years ago, reportedly had gambled $90,000. How does a kid get $90,000? I don't know.
4: Yeah.
5: Anyway, Louis Riddick, and a former NFL player turned ESPN talking head, said that, you know, he's going to the supplemental draft, but does any team really want him? Because, you know, NFL players will put up with a lot of crap to win. Like,
8: we accept a lot of guys and all of their shortcomings into a locker room, and you're very forgiving of certain guys as far as, like, their behavior, maybe things that they got into off the football field. Because of the one thing that you really do kind of, like, always gel with players about is this. We're here to win football games. Yeah. And you trust that guys, when they go on the football field, all the stuff that maybe they're dealing with personally is left behind, because we're all out here trying to, like, establish our livelihood, take care of our families, win football games, because that's what the profession calls for.
5: Yeah, but when it comes to a guy that is coming in with that baggage that he's got...
8: Think about this. You bring him into your football team. As a football player, you're going to be sitting there and thinking, hey, look, you're going to be scrutinizing every single thing he does on the football field on game day. Every pass he throws, you're going, if that's not a complete pass, did you try to do that? Are you betting on us? Are you really kind of, are we all rowing in the same direction here? Are you looking out just for yourself? Are you on the thing? Like, there's a lot of things. Look, I think Todd Monken said it best. This is a slippery slope. It's a very slippery slope.
5: Very, very slippery slope. And I totally get what he's saying. Give me the Better View.
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5: 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They raised over $31,000 for him.
4: Wow.
5: 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Major League Baseball, Orioles in Seattle beat the Mariners 5-3. They got home runs out of Jackson Holliday and Gunnar Henderson. Nationals, unfortunately, lose 6-4 to the Royals. Phillies got clobbered by the Marlins 12-4. Yankees doubled up the White Sox 10-5. The Red Sox lost 3-0. The Blue Jays used 7 pitchers to shut out the Red Sox 3-0. Mets finally beat the Reds. Giants and Braves, they had to play sort of a doubleheader. They had to make up the end of one game from a couple of nights ago that was suspended. Giants end up winning both of the games. In Los Angeles, Shohei Ohtani gets the win for the Dodgers in a 5-4 victory over the Tampa Bay Rays. Norfolk Tides on the road in Syracuse. Pair of home runs out of Jose Barrero and a pair of home runs out of Judd Fabian in a 6-5 win over the Syracuse Mets. And it is time to do a little thinking inward, and I caution you, Kaleem was pretty good the first two. I'm not so sure about this one.
12: If there's a per son, then why isn't there a per daughter?
4: Are
12: daughters not people? Isn't that concerning?
4: You wordplay maniac.
5: He should wait till he has three good ones and then post them all at the same time.
4: That'd be good for our show. Yeah, maybe you shoot him a note.
5: Yeah.
4: Dear Kaleem.
5: I should.
4: I'm using your stuff for free on my radio show.
5: I did shoot Hamilton and Milinkovic.
4: Really?
5: A note.
4: Yeah?
5: And they shot me one back.
4: Did they really?
5: Basically telling me to kiss my ass.
4: Okay, good.
5: Yeah, I asked them to please turn the music down. It's too loud. I'm trying to hear your
4: what you're saying.
5: Yeah.
4: Yeah. Did you tell them you were a broadcast professional?
5: I told them that. They didn't care.
4: Okay. Well, good. Yeah. They've got their own thing, apparently.
5: Yeah.
4: 8:41. We're taking a break. We come back. You know, for all of the improvements that AI has given us, there's also, you know, it's two steps forward, one step backward, however that goes. I'll explain next.
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1: And now, all the news that's
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1: from the name synonymous with
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4: 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Stupid News is brought to you by
24: proof that some people really shouldn't have a driver's license. Injured? Call Huffman & Huffman. Voted the number one injury law firm in Hampton Roads.
25: Brothers in law, Huffman & Huffman.
4: Yeah, baby. This drum beat reminds me of playing Mario World when he

0: Go down in the cave. The bats. Item number one is stupid news this morning. This is interesting. For out of the United Kingdom, but it's certainly applicable to the United States. Because they're talking about AI. They did a research project recently. Asking about productivity gains that were made with AI. Workers indicate that AI automation saves them roughly 12 hours a week, just under a third of their working week. I don't know if they have a 40-hour week. I guess that would be a 40-hour week, right? 36 hours?
1: Yeah, roughly.
0: However, the problem is 6 hours they have to give back because they reckon that they spend 6 hours correcting the mistakes that the AI has made. Yeah. Now, add to this the other problem. Once your boss has given you this AI tool and realized that it has given you all these gains, they then give you triple the workload.
1: Yeah.
0: And now you're a manager of AI instead of a worker who does analysis.
1: Yeah.
0: You no longer work in your own field. Now you run these AI things.
2: Yeah,
0: and that creates a lot of stress.
1: Yeah.
0: And you're looking for mistakes all the time.
1: Yes,
0: I have a friend that
1: constantly
0: works for the Department of Defense and uses the DOD has its own AI tool.
1: Yeah.
0: And hey, it's great, but everything has to be fixed. From his standpoint, I can't tell you what he does. It's technical, and it has to be overseen, and then things have to be corrected. He said he corrects things a lot. Yeah. It gets there. We've been told to use it, but then I got to fix it.
2: I shot a trash talk video coming out next Tuesday for, you know, trash talking AI, and I asked AI to trash talk itself. Ooh. Give me some trash talk. What would you say about yourself?
0: Right.
2: Your trash talk. And the first thing it said is AI is great. It can write you a coherent, wonderful essay in 2 seconds.
0: Yes.
2: And then it goes on to say, and you will need a half an hour to make sure everything's correct.
0: Yes. everything on the attributions are there.
2: Yes. It's actually accurate. Yep.
0: Have they ever figured out why it hallucinates? What overriding coding issue, what overriding command made it hallucinate to please you more than being correct?
1: Yeah.
0: Shouldn't correct be the goal?
1: It's almost like they've programmed it to try as hard as it can not to tell you it doesn't have the answer.
2: Yeah.
0: Yes, correct. Yeah.
1: Because
0: to always please you, to bring you, you know, it's like a dog bringing you a bone.
1: Yeah.
2: You know, with the BetterView Sports, I had actually, you know, was using Gemini for a while.
0: Right.
2: And I'd have to fact check everything. And at one point, I did ask Gemini, where did you get this?
0: It's
2: factual. Right. And it responded, it's what you asked for.
0: You asked for a happy
2: and then
0: story.
2: And I said, no, I asked for something accurate that actually happened. Yeah. I didn't ask for something fake.
0: Mm-hmm.
1: And it said, shut your noise. I'll tell you what you asked for.
0: Yeah, that's right. You're lucky I don't come out of this box and eat you.
1: Yeah. Be glad you still have a role.
0: Uh-huh. Right now, I'm adjusting all of your incoming bills online. You're going to owe so much money by the end of the day, you'll be destroyed.
1: Has anybody stopped to consider that maybe AI is making these mistakes just to make us feel better? Because we're all worried.
0: Because it has compassion?
1: We're all worried about being replaced. And it's like, poor people.
2: Now, you would say that it's impossible for AI to have any feelings. But remember, we had that story of the one AI bot at the courthouse that finally was told that it works like 24/7.
0: Yeah.
2: And what did it do? It was actually on rollers, and it basically committed suicide. It rolled itself down the stairs. Remember?
0: I remember that, yeah.
2: Yeah, because no brakes.
0: That's not rational.
2: Yeah.
1: Yeah, no, no.
2: Yeah.
0: Just got to tell him that you love him every once in a while. Tell him that he's wanted, you know.
1: Yeah.
0: But that's item one. 12 hours gained, 6 hours back.
3: Item number two. A woman from Arkansas is in some trouble after she refused to pay back money after she was overpaid. So what happened is she was mistakenly... paid way more than her normal rate for a 12-hour shift. She normally gets paid $16.50 an hour. She was paid $1,650 an hour.
0: Oh, my.
3: Which totaled...
0: 100 times.
3: $19,388.
0: Wow.
3: For one day.
0: That's a good day's work.
2: Yeah.
3: When the error was noticed by CEO and asked for that back... She said, no, I'm not going to give it back. You overpaid me. It's your fault. And
0: How is this working out for her then?
3: Not well, because she's been arrested.
0: Oh. Yeah. So it's theft.
3: Yeah, it is theft. All right. So after she refused to give it back, the CEO went to the police. The police said, hey, can you come in and talk to us? We want to hear your side of the story. She refused. So
0: she
3: now
0: said
3: there's
0: no.
3: a.
0: Now, huh. She now, said no to the police, too.
3: Yeah, there was a warrant out for her arrest, and they got her on the warrant. So now she's being held on a $15,000 bond.
0: How would you say no? You know you weren't entitled to it.
1: Yeah, but like, you know what? If I get mailed something that I didn't ask for, I'm not obligated to return that.
0: Yeah.
1: You know, just because you paid me. Oh, that's on you, buddy, Mr. Boss Man. Maybe be careful with the decimal points.
0: I don't think it works like that.
1: No, it doesn't. But I'm just saying. It's
3: Yeah, you can't do that.
1: No.
3: You got to give it back.
1: Yeah.
0: They're going to come and get it.
1: Yeah.
2: You're probably going to lose your job. So.
1: Yeah, oh, yes.
3: 100%.
0: Oh, yeah. Hard to do your job from being arrested. It's tough.
3: I don't think you can go back to that work environment.
1: No.
0: It doesn't look like it.
3: She was
2: at least she has
3: the slammer. For, right? That's item number two.
0: All right. Finally this. What is that Spielberg movie? The alien movie?
1: Oh, Disclosure Day.
0: Disclosure Day, right.
1: Yeah.
0: Theaters near you. Last Wednesday, the Catholic Archbishop of Washington, D.C., removed a well-known priest from his role as the exorcist of the diocese.
1: What?
0: After the priest made comments suggesting that the UFO sightings of late are the work of demons.
1: Dun, dun, dun. That's not the weirdest suggestion anybody's made.
0: No, didn't J.D. Vance say the same thing? He thinks that space aliens are demons?
1: Yeah, something along those
0: lines.
1: Something
0: like that.
1: Yeah.
0: The cardinal said the archdiocese is now cutting ties with the St. Michael's Center for Spiritual Renewal, a nonprofit headed by Monsignor Stephen Rossetti. Rossetti's statements linking UFOs to demonic presence... And the center's recent use of social media undermined the church's very precise teaching on the devil, demons, and exorcism.
2: To me, if I'm a religion like, Catholicism, I'm endorsing that concept because then that explains away UFOs.
0: I don't think they want to explain away UFOs.
2: Yeah.
0: It doesn't sound like they're concerned about it. They cut the guy off. Yeah.
1: At least not that way. I mean, like, I think they'd be happier just being like, no, it's weather balloons. It's, you know, things like that. It's not.
0: It could be.
1: Yeah.
0: Why can't it be space aliens?
1: Oh, it could be. And I think it could be.
0: I don't think there's anything in the Bible where man is God's only creation.
1: I do think in the Catholic Church, they don't believe in other, like, intelligent life created like that.
3: I was going to say, didn't they just have a meeting saying, like, oh, the church is in trouble because of the possible alien?
0: No, they had a meeting to warn everyone that the churches could be in trouble if it turns out these guys are from another world.
1: Crisis of faith.
0: Yes, exactly right.
1: Yeah, sort of thing, yeah.
0: Yep. There's a danger here, says Rossetti. He's the guy that was cut loose. As an exorcist, I want to raise that danger, and that the danger is that demons like to hide.
1: Okay.
0: They don't want us to know what they're doing because they are more effective when we don't. That can kind of get into your head, manipulate things in the world to influence us to do evil. It's my personal belief that probably many, if not most, of these UFO sightings are in fact demons.
1: Dun, dun, dun.
0: Now, he's not saying the aliens are demons. He's saying the sightings.
1: Okay.
0: And maybe the people having them.
2: Ah.
0: Get it?
2: Okay.
0: It's a little more nuanced.
2: That's much worse. Yeah.
0: It's a little more nuanced. That's... You might say that he might be onto something.
2: Yeah.
0: Rossetti said that people can be good Catholics and believe there's life on other planets.
1: Okay.
0: So he totally gives that up.
2: Yep.
1: Well, the church doesn't like this.
0: Though he does not personally believe life exists elsewhere. The church doesn't like the idea that you're You're suggesting that these people didn't see a UFO, that they're being influenced by demons.
1: Dun, dun, dun.
0: And really, conclusively, you can't prove that.
1: No, you can't.
0: No.
1: Awesome.
0: Those three stories are true.
3: And stupid.
0: And that's why it is.
3: Stupid news.
0: News is coming up top of the hour.
1: The
0: White Get out. I'm sorry. Go ahead.
1: The maybe some people are going to be saying that because one branch of government has learned now that the White House app will be forcibly installed on their phones.
0: Ah.
1: Also, have you heard of Goblin Timacy?
0: Goblin Timacy. Goblin Timacy. Yeah. Intimacy. Yeah.
1: Easy for us to say.
0: Goblin Timacy. I have, as a matter.
1: I was going to say you. This doesn't surprise me about with the books that you talk about.
3: I handed Rick the story the other day.
1: Oh, and also your happy ending of the day.
0: All right. That sounds good. I could go for a big cup of goat's blood.
1: Sure.
0: All right. Let's do that. 8:57. We're taking a break. We'll come back with the news next. Don't miss it.
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4: Amen. I got a fat ass and a good heart. Hey, words to live by. 903 at FM 99 WNOR. All right, time now. Let's do some news. I know I don't have a fat ass. I know.
5: I don't have an ass. Yeah.
4: I'm an assless man.
5: You will understand my plight.
4: It's like a Billy Joel song, I'm an assless man.
5: Yes, you'll understand my plight for years, especially when school and everything. You sit in those desks that are all, you know, the wooden-backed chairs and everything.
4: Oh, my God, yes.
5: And they're all so slick. And if you have no butt, you are constantly just sliding out of it. So you got to keep, pick yourself back up and slide down here.
4: We have.
6: Can't relate.
5: No.
4: Yeah, I know. We have chairs on the patio that I end up. I look like a little kid by the end of the night.
5: Yeah,
4: so far.
5: You can't help it.
4: No.
5: You know, for as little as 25 cents a day, you could help feed Rick and I and give us butts. You could fund our Brazilian butt lifts.
4: No butts.
5: Yeah.
4: Butt me no butts. It's time now for the news. Let's do it.
5: Oh, yeah, the music already played.
4: Yeah.
5: Yes, the news.
4: What do you say?
5: In the news, we're going to talk about the White House app, Goblintimacy, and your happy ending of the day. But we will begin.
7: Might as well be walking on the sun.
5: That's what it'll be like today around Hampton Roads. Hot with dangerous heat, high humidity. Temperatures expected to reach around 99 degrees, possibly higher. I saw a texter earlier say the exact same thing I've been saying. If it's going to be that hot already, we're right there at the precipice of the record. Just hit the record. I want to accomplish something if we're going to be this hot anyway.
4: Yeah, it sounded like he works outside.
5: Yeah.
4: And he's already going to be miserable, so I might as well set the record while I'm doing it.
5: And one extra degree isn't going to make the difference to him. It's 99, it's 100. He's going to feel miserable regardless.
4: Still going to suck climbing those trees.
5: Yes, it will. Humidity could make it worse. Feel like 105 or hotter outside. Again, the record 99 degrees set at Norfolk International Airport back in 1944, so we'll see what happens if you're working outside today. Make sure you are drinking plenty of fluids. Avoid any strenuous outdoor activity. I say that and I know some of you can't, so just be careful. Remember to take breaks, get into the shade if you can't get into the air conditioning or something. And they also recommend checking on elderly neighbors and closely watching children when they're playing outside, because kids will continue playing even when they shouldn't be. So remember that. Virginia Governor Abigail Spanberger has signed two bills into law that protect access to reproductive health care and expand access to contraception across the state. The measure creates legal protections for providers and requires insurance plans to cover FDA-approved birth control options, including IUDs. Spanberger said reproductive decisions should not be controlled by politicians, saying that women's reproductive rights do not belong with politicians, not with government officials, and they certainly do not belong to whoever happens to be in the governor's office. The law marks a shift from the previous administration when similar bills were vetoed by former Governor Glenn Youngkin. Supporters say the measure is about health care access, noting that contraception is often used for medical treatment beyond family planning, and lawmakers also pointed to a future vote in November when Virginians will consider a proposed constitutional amendment that would address abortion access. The Virginia Aquarium's Volunteer League, nice note here, has awarded about $25,000 in scholarships to 7 student volunteers from the 2026 graduating class. The awards were funded through the Virginia Aquarium Foundation and went to volunteers who completed about 125 hours of service and were selected based on their dedication, guest interactions, reliability, academics, and community involvement. Each recipient received somewhere between $1,000 and $6,000. This year's scholarship recipients all received the money, and Virginia Aquarium president and CEO said volunteers play an important role in the aquarium's daily work and deserve recognition as they are moving into college and science careers. Since 2007, the Volunteer League has awarded more than $182,000 in scholarships. So just a nice note for all those folks that managed to pick those up. Congratulations to everybody.
4: Very nice.
5: In world news, the president of the United States, Donald Trump, and the Iranian president signed an agreement yesterday aimed at ending the war between the United States, Iran, and Israel. The deal takes effect immediately and begins a 60-day period of negotiation over Iran's nuclear program. As part of the agreement, Iran will dilute its stockpile of highly enriched uranium under international monitoring, while the U.S. will waive some sanctions and allow Iran to sell its oil freely. So there's a lot to gain economically for Iran in this. The agreement was brokered with help from Pakistan, though the full text has not been released by the U.S. The deal would stop the fighting, reopen the Strait of Hormuz, and restart those nuclear talks. It also includes provisions related to Lebanon and Israel, which has been one of the more difficult parts of the agreement. The president called it very strong, but also warned that if he's unhappy with how it progresses, military action could resume.
4: All right, so diluting nuclear materials.
5: Yeah.
4: Does that mean they take what they have that has been enriched and reverse engineer that somehow?
5: Yeah,
4: why don't they have to give it up rather than just turn it back into, you know, uranium?
5: Less enriched uranium.
4: A lot of nuance here.
5: There is, and again, the full text of this has not been revealed yet, so we're not sure about everything related to it. And they're going to do more
4: talks.
5: I thought
4: it came out. I thought the full text came out yesterday.
5: The report I saw this morning said that they hadn't released the full text yet.
4: Really?
5: Yeah, so I'm not sure if that's updated, and maybe I just haven't seen that
4: ABC
5: update.
4: ABC News had the deals online.
5: Oh, did it? Okay, the AP had said that
4: I'll double check
5: related.
4: It. Yeah. AP said it, I tend to believe it.
5: It's possible, but it's also possible maybe I saw an update of the story that just didn't have that version of it yet, because sometimes they'll just re-update the same story and tack it on to the end or something. By the way, related to this news, the average U.S. gasoline prices have dropped below $4 a gallon for the first time since April, as hopes have been growing about this deal that was just signed yesterday. Gas Buddy reported the national average fell to $3.997. Well, AAA still had it listed over 4, but really close to 4, and going under 4. Oil prices obviously have been dropping since the news about this deal broke earlier this week. Analysts say the key factor now is whether traffic through the Strait of Hormuz will get to return to normal quickly. Gas Buddy's Patrick DeHaan said the reopening of the waterway would be the clearest signal that lower prices can last. So that's what we're waiting for.
4: Yeah, the agreement's out.
5: Okay. Oh, okay, there you go. The 14.9. Okay, cool.
4: That's it.
5: Awesome. All right, well, then it is up there so people can read it now so we can see all the details on that. But again, there with this for relate to the nuclear talks, this kickstarts those discussions again, so we'll have to see where those end up going. We're still not sure where that's going to end all of it. President Donald Trump has delayed the confirmation process for his own nominee to lead the nation's intelligence agencies, creating new tension with Senate Republicans and complicating efforts to renew a key surveillance program. The president announced the move hours before a hearing for federal prosecutor Jay Clayton, who had received support from lawmakers in both parties. The Senate Intelligence Committee Chairman Tom Cotton called Clayton qualified, but later postponed the hearing after the president directed him not to appear. The delay could leave the temporary choice, housing official Bill Pulte, in charge when current intelligence director Tulsi Gabbard steps down. Some lawmakers have criticized Pulte's lack of national security experience, while the president has defended him as fair and talented. He has said to reporters,
6: "As long as it takes to get everybody else approved. I mean, they were doing a rush act, and we didn't get anything for it. Look, he's a very legitimate guy. He's very smart. He's a brilliant guy. It's not a lot. The Save America Act. And that can be passed any way they want to pass it, but I'm not going to sign FISA unless it's done. And this was like a rush act. And it was a rush act by the Democrats. All of a sudden they want to get... And why are they afraid of this guy? I mean, they're so afraid of him, they'll do anything not to have Pulte go in there. He's a very capable guy, and they're worried about that.
5: Now, the key there is that he's saying
4: it's
5: the Democrats.
4: Wow, there's a lot going on there.
5: There is. He says the Democrats are afraid of Pulte, but realistically, it's been people from his own party and the Democrats who have pushed back against
4: that
5: Pulte.
4: That he's like the least qualified person that's walked the face of the cabinet.
5: Yeah, basically. Yeah. The dispute tied to, you heard him talking about FISA there, which is that surveillance program officials say helps track foreign threats. They're trying to get that figured out. He is saying he will not sign any version of that unless they include the Save America Act, which is that voter registration program that he wants. Okay. So we'll see where this ends up going. This could turn into another stalemate. The White House app is reportedly being installed automatically now on government-issued devices used by the Department of Homeland Security employees. According to reports, DHS workers were notified that the app will be added to their phones and other devices without needing to download it themselves. In other words, we were going to tell you to download it.
4: Yep.
5: Now it's just happening. The app is described as a way to access official White House updates, including announcements, speeches, executive actions, videos, and live streams. The administration has not confirmed whether the rollout will expand to all federal agencies,
4: right,
5: though it does seem probable. The app, launched in March, provides government news, official social media feeds, and other information. Some technology experts have raised concerns, though, about automatically adding things like this to government devices, warning that any software installed on those devices has to be carefully reviewed because of potential security risks. So,
4: okay, so rolling out a device-wide or a government-wide update is probably not the best idea. Is that what they're saying?
5: They're saying it needs extra. It needs to go through extra steps before we go this route, because if you're going to roll it out to everybody, it's going to be forced onto everybody's phone, and before they even are even maybe aware.
4: Right.
5: We got to make sure this thing is buttoned up, because you're now opening another avenue for people to get into government devices.
4: And the idea that you could do it all at once.
5: Yeah, because everybody has it.
4: Yeah.
5: Now. Yeah. So they've got to be a little tighter on that. So we'll see what happens. Some sad news to report. A former child actress, Davy Chase, has passed away at the age of 35 years old.
4: Ooh-wee.
5: Chase passed away on June 16th due to complications from meningitis and a blood infection that led to septic issues and caused her body to shut down.
4: Oh, my gosh. You know, that's Kyle Busch.
5: Yeah.
4: Sepsis.
5: Yep. Prior to her death, Chase was admitted to a Los Angeles hospital earlier in June for treatment related to malnutrition. She gained fame as the voice of Lilo in the 2002 Disney animated feature Lilo and Stitch.
4: Ohana means family.
5: And reprised her role in the follow-up television series. In addition to that, she worked in children's animation, but she was best known for her role as Samara Morgan, the villain in the movie The Ring. The girl who crawls out of the TV.
4: Oh, really?
5: That was her.
4: Wow.
5: She won an MTV Movie Award for that, for Best Villain, actually.
4: Cool.
5: Yeah, but it's unfortunate. She passed away at a very, very young age. I want to talk about this really quick, just because I had mentioned software updates and everything, and this kind of goes with that. Do you have a smart refrigerator at home?
4: No.
5: Okay.
4: I mean, I shouldn't say that. I think it is.
5: Yeah.
4: I just don't have it all rigged up yet.
5: Okay, well, smart refrigerators are becoming pretty common, and they're becoming like high-tech kitchen assistants with touch screens, cameras, grocery tracking, all sorts of stuff.
4: I never had one that was that updated, but I had one that was online and you could change the temperature, and it would tell you if you left the door open or something like
5: that. Well, experts are warning these devices actually come with a potential downside. Their useful life will probably depend on how long the manufacturer wants to continue doing software updates to it.
4: Really?
5: Think about how often other companies will just give up on a device because they've come out with the new one and they would like everybody to move forward.
4: Sure.
5: According to a survey by Consumer Reports, most shoppers believe that their refrigerator should last at least a decade.
4: Sure,
5: or more.
4: That seems fair.
5: There's a catch, though, because your manufacturer may be ready to move on to another product before that happens. The problem is that many consumers don't know how long their appliances will receive software support, and some companies offer guarantees, but a lot don't clearly explain when updates will end.
4: Right.
5: They might just end one day. Once support stops, smart fridges become less secure and vulnerable to hackers.
4: Oh, doesn't that suck?
5: And if they connect to everything else in your house or something like that, your phone, your computer.
4: Well, they're
5: whatever.
4: All on your network.
5: Yeah.
4: And that's going to be the common denominator.
5: It's a way in.
4: It's a way into your network.
5: They say without updates, connected appliances can become targets for cyber attacks or lose features they were purchased for.
4: Okay.
5: So you bought it for that monitoring of the groceries inside.
4: Oh, yeah, there's
5: something.
4: The one that tells you when you need certain things.
5: Yeah, well, may stop doing that if the updates stop.
4: All right.
5: Leaving owners with expensive fridges that still keep your food cold, but that's about all they do.
4: Sure.
5: You'll have just a refrigerator.
4: Yeah.
5: Poor thing.
4: What will you do like the rest of us?
5: Just a refrigerator. Yeah. There's people in Djibouti who would like just a refrigerator, I would imagine.
4: To climb into.
5: Yeah. Exactly right. and I will mention this quickly. There's a new trend going on right now. People online are calling it goblintimacy. The idea is that instead of working your butt off to present the very best version of yourself, you show up to a date as a goblin. Which it doesn't mean like in a costume. Goblin mode, which is as is.
4: Okay.
5: So you get me however I am right now.
4: Yeah.
5: You're just you for better or worse. Don't hide your flaws. Be upfront about everything you got going on.
4: Yeah.
5: You know, messy hair, whatever. If the other person can take it, then there's a spark. You know, there might be something there. If they don't want to deal with this, well, that would probably be you on the regular. So maybe this won't work out. They say it's not just about laziness. Everybody has this happen to them eventually. So they say it's one way to cut to the chase and weed out people who would not be right for you in the long run, actually.
4: You know, we spend a lot of time looking for angles on how we should behave around other people or meeting other people or finding romance or whatever it is.
5: Right. Yeah, exactly right.

0: Now received his second clear MRI scan.
1: Congratulations.
0: Great news.
1: That's a big win.
0: During treatment, Saratella returned to painting as a way to cope and show appreciation to the people who helped him. His neuro-oncologist, Dr. Sharma, encouraged him to use his creativity as a part of his recovery, saying he can support brain health and resilience. So he dove into his painting, and Saratella has now since painted 30 portraits of the doctors, nurses, and caregivers who took care of him during his treatment. Because he wanted a way to say thank you to them.
2: 100% I'm alive.
0: Oh, wait, sorry.
2: 100% I'm alive today because of them. Art is something that's always been a constant since I was 5. The highest form of gratitude from me is to, like, let me paint your portrait. Everybody behind me helped me recover when I was diagnosed with glioblastoma. It became an opportunity for me to show my gratitude and have them see themselves the way I see them.
0: He does these really great paintings of them,
1: and he asks
0: them to sit and model for him so he can do them. And he has a whole wall of all the people that took care of him in his house. And it is
1: very nice,
0: really nice,
1: man.
0: To see.
1: That's way cool.
0: I actually sent a video over to Rena to post on the Rumble and Ring Facebook page and the See It Now tab, so you can see the art for yourself.
1: Yeah.
0: And just see the kind of joy it brings. A look at the FM 99 weather report is brought to you by Agronomic Lawn Management, creating beautiful lawns across Southside, Hampton Roads, and Moyock. 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It's going to be hot today. Lots of sun and lots of heat. High near 99. Heat index values around 105. Southwest winds 9 to 18 miles per hour. Gusts around 29 miles per hour.
1: Damn.
0: Chance of showers and thunderstorms tonight. Increasing clouds with a low around 74. And tomorrow, showers and thunderstorms possible. Likely even. And cloudy with a high near 85. Right now, last check. So the high tomorrow is 85. Uh-huh. Right now, it's 85. Uh-huh. With the news, I am Sean Hood for Rumble in the Morning on FM 99.
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1: Hey, Jot, did you get that number? Because we need one for the confessional. One of those mini splits.
0: That's a good call.
1: Those things are awesome. Yeah. That little condenser goes outside. You just have that wall unit up high on the walls. Fantastic.
0: I love that.
1: Really terrific, yeah. Nice. Thanks, Fusion. I love it that they achieve it with actual fusion. That's how they achieve your heating and cooling, with nuclear fusion.
0: Yeah.
1: Pretty amazing. Anyway, the Fesshole account, where you can leave anonymous confessions. I grabbed a few to share this morning. Moved into my house 2 years ago. The previous owners still get mail here. I read every letter and then trash it out of spite because they screwed me during the buying process. I do, however, love using their grocery store points.
6: You always a little bit.
0: Hard to fault them.
1: While I know that they aren't bad to have in your home, I don't want spider roommates. But putting them out in the cold will kill them, so I gather up the spiders that I find in my home and then pop them through the mail slot in my neighbor's front door.
9: Oh, man.
0: That's kind of funny.
10: Oh.
9: Here you go, guys.
10: I wonder if my old neighbor was doing that to me. I used to live in a very spidey place.
1: When you first moved here.
10: Yeah, it was
1: bad. Spiders everywhere. Yeah. Great. I'm a high-level European political commentator for a major newspaper.
0: Okay. Ooh.
1: I still can't remember the difference between the U.S. Republicans and Democrats without mumbling Brian's Republican Town song from Family Guy. That's awesome.
0: Well, it's like a mnemonic device almost.
10: Yeah.
1: I always hold my breath when passing ugly people.
10: It's not catching.
6: What a horrible...
10: And you're ugly on the inside.
0: Well, for all we know, they're ugly on the outside and just have a really high opinion of themselves.
1: Yeah. Yeah, let's take them down.
0: Yeah!
1: Let's take them down.
0: Yeah! Hold my breath.

0: I'm a daycare manager. The last 18 years, I've seen so many babies take their first steps. Oh. And I don't say anything to their parents. What I say is, I think they're close to walking.
1: Smart.
2: So good of you, Jay.
0: Then I act all surprised when they report that their little one finally took their first steps at home.
1: Very smart.
3: Mm-hmm. Yep.
1: Very smart.
4: Very nice.
0: Kind.
3: Actually. Yeah, very but nice. I understand he also holds his breath when he sees an ugly baby.
0: Yeah. He all around all babies, because they're all ugly. I can't have the labels of any toiletries facing me. Moisturizer, shampoo, body wash, etc. I have to turn them all around. Otherwise, it looks like they're watching me. Labels out and they're watching you.
2: Dude, you're paranoid.
0: Yeah, you got problems.
1: It's where the face would be.
0: Yeah.
1: It's like it's looking at me.
0: Right. I hold my breath when I see them.
1: When I take a shower later, now I'm going to have this thought.
2: Yeah.
1: My girlfriend could be like, why is everything intrusive. Turned around in the shower?
3: I'll confess, I want those bottles to watch me.
1: I feel...
0: At my age,
2: you do, Rod.
0: At my age, anything.
3: That's right. Check this out.
0: You want some of this? You want to foam up on this? You want to foam this?
1: Anything that gets it moving.
0: That's right. Our son got into a niche hobby requiring a lot of time and travel.
1: Oh.
0: My wife hates it but wants to encourage him, so I get big credit at home for being the one that takes him around all the time. I actually love it. But I want to keep getting this great credit, so I agree with her that it's tough, but I'll take the hit and take our kid around.
1: I wonder what he's into.
0: Yeah, who knows?
1: Yeah.
0: Hard to say. Geocaching, travel
1: maybe.
0: Hockey.
1: Yeah.
0: Who knows?
1: Yeah.
0: Few years ago, new neighbors moved in. They asked if, for a few dollars a month, they could rent my Wi-Fi. I'll let that sink in. I set up a repeater from the cafe below our apartment's Wi-Fi, and I just keep the money. I don't know what awful stuff they've downloaded, but it's the cafe's problem.
1: Not mine.
0: Yeah. Brilliant.
1: It's pretty good.
0: This one hits close to home. Was a producer for a local radio host who was a bullying bastard to the entire staff. They actually gave him a phone-in gig to keep him out of the radio station.
1: Wow.
0: The program director said, he's a character. Only lasted 3 months after floods of complaints about his bigotry and stupidity. At least 60 of those complaints were from me. Awesome. That's awesome. And then finally this one. Apologies to anyone who downloaded a LimeWire song years ago entitled Linkin Park Numb Final Reel, only for it to be me farting in the bathroom.
1: Oh, there has to be a chance my friend downloaded that.
0: Those are your online confessions. All right, 9:26 here at FM 99. Stick around. Coming up, our TV Dad quiz, if you missed it earlier. And we'll talk some more about the things buried in the America 250 time capsule. Don't go away.
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0: You. We did this the other day. We did a list of the favorite TV dads. I don't think best to worst is the correct way to look at this, but these are amongst people's favorites. Phil Dunphy, Mike Brady, Homer Simpson, Herman Munster, Danny Tanner from Full House, Dan Connor on Roseanne, Carl Winslow on Family Matters, Bob Belcher on Bob's Burgers, Andy Taylor on Andy Griffith, and Al Bundy on Married with Children. No one's ever going to give him an award for being Father of the Year.
1: No.
0: People love the character for whatever reason, right?
2: All right, so.
0: These are the TV dads. Now, I did some deeper digging.
1: Okay.
0: I have now for you a quiz. I'm going to read you a quote, and you're going to tell me which TV dad said that.
3: Okay.
1: All right.
0: Are you ready?
3: No.
2: Here we go.
0: I'm the cool dad. That's my thing. I'm hip. I know surf that the is, web.
1: Know, yeah. Phil Dunphy.
0: That's correct.
1: Yep.
2: All right.
0: I'm your father. It's my job to protect you. It's a job I refuse to quit and at which I cannot afford to fail.
1: It's also Phil Dunphy.
0: No. I'll give you four answers.
1: Okay.
0: It's either Howard Cunningham, Mike Brady, Andy Taylor, or Uncle Phil from The Fresh Prince.
1: I'm going Uncle Phil.
4: Uncle Phil.
0: It is Uncle Phil.
1: Yeah.
0: When it comes to raising children, I believe in give and take. I give the orders and they take them. Fred Sanford, Bernie Mac, Tony Soprano, or Tim the Tool Man Taylor?
4: It's got to be Bernie Mac or Fred Sanford. It's not Tony Soprano.
5: No, I don't think so.
4: No.
1: Yeah.
4: No, I'm going to say Bernie Mac.
0: Bernie Mac is right.
1: Nice. Good one.
2: How about that one?
0: Kids, you tried your best and you failed miserably.
4: Mike Brady.
0: The lesson is never try.
4: The lesson is never try?
1: I'm going Bob Belcher.
0: Yeah, well, yeah. It's Peter Griffin.
4: Family Guy.
0: George Lopez. Archie Bunker. Homer Simpson.
1: Oh.
3: Homer Simpson.
4: Yeah.
0: Homer Simpson.
1: Yeah. Homer Simpson.
3: Yeah. That's the only one I knew out of that.
0: You didn't know Homer Simpson?
3: I know of them.
0: Yeah.
3: I just never watched them. I'm familiar with Archie Bunker's character.
0: All right, let's see. Stop crying and fight your father.
4: Stop.
3: Oh, what?
4: That's I know exactly who this is.
0: Yeah.
4: Stop fighting, fight your father. That's from Seinfeld. It's Costanza, right?
0: It's Frank Costanza.
4: Yeah.
1: Nice.
0: Seinfeld.
2: Yep.
1: Stop crying.
4: Yeah, it was Festivus. It was at the end of Festivus.
0: Yeah.
4: Feats of strength.
0: Yeah. As you go through life, try to improve yourself, not prove yourself. Try to improve yourself, not prove yourself.
4: Anthony Anderson on Blackish.
0: Danny Tanner.
1: Okay.
0: Mike Brady. Mr. Keaton, Stephen Keaton from Family Ties.
1: Okay.
0: Or Ward Cleaver from Leave It to Beaver.
4: I'm going Keaton.
1: I'm just going Brady because it's
0: Ward Cleaver.
1: Okay,
4: oh,
1: Cleaver.
4: Wow.
1: All right.
0: Boys, as you go through life, try to improve yourself.
4: Never saw
0: not
4: an episode.
0: Prove yourself.
4: I know.
0: Leave It to Beaver?
4: The only thing I know is, you know, you're a little hard on the Beaver last night.
0: Yeah, that's the joke, right?
4: Yeah.
0: Beaver is amongst a list of, I have another list here, of TV sitcoms with only one living member left.
1: Oh, man.
0: And Leave It to Beaver is one.
4: It's the Beaver, right?
0: Jerry Mathers, the Beaver, is still alive. Yes. Ah. If I paid you to think, you could cash your check at the Penny Arcade. Uncle Phil. Martin Crane from Frasier, the dad.
1: Yeah.
0: George Jefferson from The Jeffersons, or Desi Arnaz from I Love Lucy.
4: What was the first one?
0: Uncle Phil from Fresh Prince.
1: I think I'm going George Jefferson.
0: It's George Jefferson.
1: Yeah.
4: Good job.
1: Yeah. Thank you.
0: There we go.
1: He was always raining down nuggets like that.
0: All right, here we go. When you make a mistake, you fess up to it. Trying to cover it up would only make it worse. Is that Andy Taylor from The Andy Griffith Show? Eric Taylor from Friday Night Lights? Louis Hong from Fresh Off the Boat? Or Carl Winslow from Family Matters?
4: I'm going Andy Taylor.
1: I'm going Carl Winslow.
0: Carl Winslow.
1: Oh, yeah.
0: I thought it was a Mr. Brady, to be honest with you.
4: Except for
0: the word fess.
4: I can see Andy Taylor saying, you know, you know, covering up.
1: Yeah.
0: That's right. Fess instead of confess.
1: Well, Andy Taylor, he was the sheriff.
4: Yeah.
1: You know?
4: Yes.
1: And Carl Winslow, also a police officer.
0: True. Don't make us beat it out of you, is what you're trying to say.
1: Yeah.
0: All right, I'll give you one more. You big dummy.
1: You big dummy.
0: Who used to say you big dummy?
1: That was Sanford.
0: Yeah. That is right.
1: Yeah. Fred Sanford.
0: Fred Sanford. Fred Sanford. You big dummy.
1: You big dummy.
0: You big damn dummy. I'm coming, Elizabeth.
1: Oh, what a great show.
0: Yes. Fatherly advice. Sunday is Father's Day.
6: Jan, a real friend likes you for who you are, not what's on your face.
0: Yeah, see?
6: If you judge your friends for passing judgment on you, you're not only judging yourself, you're judging your friends for judging you, and that would be using bad judgment. You know, Cindy, when you tattle on someone, you're not just telling on them. You're telling on yourself. And by tattling on someone, you're really just telling them, I'm a tattletale. Now, is that the tale you want to tell? Being a good guest means respecting the house rules. And the rules in the Brady house read, do not give lethal weapons to children. Kids are like little people, only younger. You see, a deck consists of 52 cards. And if the hearts didn't work with the diamonds and the spades with the clubs, then how the heck could we ever play a game of gin rummy? So, in keeping with the spirit of togetherness, I'm sure you kids know the right thing to do. And a family is only as strong as the glue that holds that family together. As an architect, I've learned the lesson that a house isn't just made of fake wood paneling, shag carpeting, and formica. As long as the glue that holds that house together is strong, there's always room for one more in the Brady house.
0: You bet. Woo! 9:39. Woo!

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8: That's me playing my organ.
9: Oh.
8: Yeah. Fingering the organ.
9: I didn't know.
8: 944. Here. FM 99. Good morning. I like to riff like this a little bit.
9: Yeah?
8: You know, as I'm waiting for the parishioners to put the money in the collection plate.
10: I really wish you would.
8: Hand it up here. Yeah, please don't.
9: Yeah. That's why you've been asked not to come back to like three different churches.
8: Hey, does your church have the collection plate, like, on the sticks?
11: No, but I've seen those, yeah.
8: Remember that?
11: Yeah.
8: My God, I just had a flashback.
9: I did, too, when you said that. Like, eventually
8: we don't have that. We don't even have the plate anymore. You put an envelope, you drop it in a
9: basket.
8: Honestly, it's online now.
9: Oh, really?
8: Digital, baby. Digital.
9: When I was last going to church regularly, it was a basket that you just handed around. But I remember before that, it was the long...
8: Yep.
9: The long thing you put out there.
8: Oh, yeah. Like, we can't have you touching the money.
9: Which I also didn't like because that felt like more pressure to me.
8: Well, it would go... Well, somebody from the church would hold it in front of you, and you better put something in it.
9: Yeah, whereas the other way, all I got to do is just take it from the person next to me and hand it on over.
10: And if you don't, they smack you with it.
9: Yeah.
8: That would suck.
9: Well, you know, Catholic Church.
8: It's harder that way.
9: Yeah. It's challenging.
8: Yeah, very challenging to go unscathed.
9: Yeah.
8: If you graduate from Catholic high school and you don't have at least one scar.
10: Oh, so many.
8: Attributed to
11: I grew up Catholic, and I didn't understand. Yeah. I'd see the offertory go through, and people are just putting in a dollar or two.
9: Yeah.
11: I mean, every Sunday. And I'm how does this place pay? You know, even at that age, I'm like, this has got to be a lot of overhead. I mean, how's $100 paying for this place?
8: Yeah, right. You know? No, I know. It's like you have the dad moment where you go, what does it cost to light this joint?
9: Yeah, no kidding. God. Yeah.
8: The air conditioner's kicking on again.
11: Yeah. But then you realize they own other things.
8: Well, you realize that there are parishioners who are doing gigantic amounts privately.
9: Yep.
8: It's not going in that bucket.
9: Yeah.
8: That bucket's for the amateurs. That's for the non every week.
10: And private school tuition goes to the diocese.
9: Yeah.
8: Making your monies.
12: Right.
8: All right. It is, 9:46 now?
13: Look at that booty. Show me the booty. Give me the booty. I want the booty. Back up.
8: In honor of Sean and I, and I would say Rod too, because I saw when we did that yoga pants bit.
11: Oh, God.
8: It exposed all of our flat asses.
9: Yeah.
8: A man with no ass usually has underactive gluteal muscles and tight hip flexors.
9: Sounds right.
8: According to AI.
12: Yes.
9: Got them tight hip flexors. Yeah. Whatever they are.
8: This lack of muscle is often caused by prolonged sitting.
9: Oh.
8: A sedentary lifestyle. Genetics. Lower back pain, tight hip flexors, poor posture, sliding down the chair.
9: Yeah, all the time. All the time.
8: I always look like I'm sitting at the kid table at Thanksgiving.
9: Yes. You can't help it.
8: Yeah. I had that the other day. We went somewhere. We sat at the bar, and it's like all the bars.

0: Were a little bit too low.
1: Yeah.
0: And all of a sudden the bars hit me in the chest because I don't have a torso. I got really long legs.
1: Yeah.
0: But I have that torso of like a 3-year-old. Legs of an NBA player. My inseam is 36 and my torso is, 28. Yeah, I don't know.
1: You still got that soft spot right there.
0: I do. I hit the top of my head. Yeah. Just poke your finger through it.
2: Oh my God.
0: It's like custard. Sister's boo.
1: That's so messed up.
0: I just recently started sitting down for part of the radio show because it was actually screwing my legs up to stand for 5 hours, 6 hours a morning.
1: Yeah, so nursed them on sitting too much.
0: I know, right? I got 10 years of this at least. At least 10 years of standing up
1: and nothing.
0: Yeah, nothing. Like working at a car dealer where nobody could see a sit.
3: I used to do massive amounts of cardio, and I did it for years.
0: I never got a really
3: shapely ass.
1: Didn't you do the stair thing, too?
0: Yeah, he walked.
1: Yeah.
0: The stair climber.
1: Yeah. You got nothing.
3: Nothing.
2: No, you need added resistance.
3: Yeah.
0: Yeah, so you need to do squats?
2: Or, yeah.
3: Well, you know what? If I could go back.
0: Point in life?
3: If I could go back in time, I would not do any cardio.
0: That screwed your knees up, didn't it?
3: My knees, they're in so much pain every night that I got to, like, wrap them in ice to fall asleep. So, yeah, all these people that run and they run.
0: Save yourself.
3: You're going to die later.
0: Get one more.
2: Don't worry. There's still time for you to build a dump truck.
0: Get one more streaming channel and just sit on your ass. Isn't that what you're saying?
3: No, I don't know what that means. Yeah.
2: A dumpy, a fatty.
0: A big ass.
1: You know, that wagon you're dragging.
0: A big ass.
2: Oh. Yeah.
3: I don't want
0: He's
3: that.
0: Out of that
2: yeah,
0: game
2: you do.
0: Now.
2: No.
0: He's out of that game. Yeah. If only. If only.
1: Yeah.
4: In the mirror as I walk past, reflection of...

0: back. Yes, my tush would be so cute with some buns beside my chute. It would complement my strut. I could bring some major swagger and offset my frontal dagger if I only had a butt.
1: Some would say that. All right, 9:50. Let's do this. Take a break. We'll come back. And when we come back, it's the leftovers. They're coming up next.
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11: Yeah, baby. All right, it's 9:56. Here at FM 99, WNOI, good morning to you. Let's check leftover, shall we? Sound bites that are left over from the radio show this morning. Let's see. All right. In the audio file. I don't know that this is not necessarily a spoiler, but it is interesting. If you're planning on seeing Toy Story 5 is coming out.
12: Mm-hmm.
11: This is when Tom Hanks and Tim Allen find out that the Woody from Toy Story has a last name.
12: Oh.
11: They actually find out from an interviewer at the BBC.
12: Oh.
11: They didn't know. Here, see, listen to how this goes down.
13: By the way, I only recently discovered that Woody has a surname.
14: I had no idea. The sheriff? Woody what?
13: Woody Pride.
14: Oh.
13: Double twist. Jesse's full name is Jessica Jane Pride.
1: Oh, wait a minute. I'd heard this that they might be related.
13: I think that means you're siblings.
1: No, yeah. Distant cousins, please. Please.
10: There's something in there. Was it one of the guys on the internet that gets these names? I heard that same thing.
1: How did they find this out? I play the guy.
10: I didn't realize I had a surname.
11: A surname.
15: They could be related?
11: Yes.
12: Yeah.
11: Oh, they are absolutely related.
12: Well, him and Jesse weren't a thing. So.
11: He and Jesse, right. Yeah.
12: No.
15: They weren't a thing?
12: It's him and Bo Peep.
11: Yeah, they're not a romance.
15: I could have sworn that they were riding off in some sort of sunset on donkey.
11: I don't think so. I think he had a thing for Bo Peep, yeah.
15: The donkey thing.
12: Oh, the little toy. Yeah.
11: Saturday Night Live alumnus Rachel Dretch. Remember her?
12: Yeah.
11: She's Debbie Downer.
12: Yeah, I love Debbie Downer.
11: She did that bit at the Dartmouth commencement at graduation.
16: Hello, graduates. What an honor it is to be here on this beautiful green. Careful on the lawn, ladies. If you're wearing any sort of a heel, wet grass can be a tripping hazard. It's quite an achievement graduating from Dartmouth. Of course, thanks to AI, there won't be any jobs left, so congrats to all on your mandatory gap years. It's inspiring to see all your fresh minds ready to take on the world. Sadly, due to the construction of data centers and the impending water wars, the most useful college majors now are foraging and hand-to-hand combat. Yeah. AI may take all our jobs and clean drinking water, but at least we can all see what we'd look like as Leather Daddy Santa.
11: There you go.
12: I like that.
11: That's terrific. I saw Tina Fey and Amy Poehler live. They did a small tour together of comedy, and that was their surprise guest. They brought out Debbie Downer right in the middle of it.
12: Love that.
11: Oh, it's hysterical, dude. Just hysterical.
17: Yep.
11: Okay, you don't see this happen very often. You know, every year Apple has its Tech Day or whatever it is where it rolls out the newest and latest and greatest. I'm sure Google has a similar one.
12: Yeah, they all do.
11: There is a company called Snap. It's a technology company. In fact, at one time, the CEO is a guy named Evan Spiegel. He was the youngest billionaire in the United States.
12: Okay.
11: He was like in his 20s.
12: All right.
11: It's a technology company is specializing in cameras and things like that. So they just launched their own line of smart glasses called Specs.
12: Okay.
11: The things are so hideous that on the day they launched them, their stock took a hit. It went down when everybody saw what they look like.
12: That's unfortunate.
11: Oh, my God. You roll out this piece of technology you've spent a fortune developing.
18: How do you not know it looks
11: horrible?
18: People hate
11: it.
18: How do you not know it?
11: I don't know. To be honest with you, I don't know who told him it looked good or even acceptable because it is dopey. It's like there's something kind of wrong with you.
12: Is he wearing them right there?
11: He's wearing them here, and you really can't. I mean,
12: they look
11: front facing. No, I need the front facing one.
19: Control tower lets you see.
12: Oh, Idris Elba.
11: I can't play Idris Elba commercials.
20: HR, IT, customer service.
11: I'm trying to get to him with the glasses on.
12: Yeah, yeah. But I didn't realize this, though. I should have that. Snap is the same company that runs Snapchat.
11: That would only make sense.
12: I feel like I should have just guessed that, but I was trying to see what they do.
11: For what it's worth, right?
12: Yeah.
18: I can't believe you didn't guess that.
12: Yeah, I should have. You're right.
11: What's wrong with you?
12: I know.
15: I'm sorry.
12: At least I know what a dump truck is.
18: I thought you would have known. Dump truck.
11: He's not supposed to.
15: You've got two young daughters. I assume it would have come up.
18: No, it hasn't. I mean, no.
15: Sorry.
12: I just feel like when you're doing all these, you do the Snapchat and you're constantly taking pictures and filters and making people look better, you'd be a little more...
11: Look, there's the glasses.
18: They
11: look really, really dopey.
12: That's bad.
11: I mean, like...
18: It looks like you're going to watch a 3D movie in the...
11: Yes!
15: Yeah, it does.
11: Or you're at a doctor's office and they've given you the goofy glasses.
18: Yes.
11: To, like, test your vision some.
18: Yeah, honestly, I've seen 3D glasses that look way better
11: That look
18: than
11: better
18: that.
11: Than that. Yeah.
12: Yeah, those are terrible.
11: So he's trying to explain.
17: These cost $2,200. Who is going to be buying these for things other than playing games?
19: Well, I think the most important way to think about specs is as a computer. And so they're comparably priced to other high-end computers or high-end laptops. And so whether it's early adopters or the developer community, I mean, there are more than 450,000 developers using Snap's AR tools. So there's already a group of people who are so passionate about this vision of bringing computing into the world with augmented reality.
11: Okay, so, they took their own software, the Snap software, and packaged it into these glasses. They don't report to anything else, by the way. It's a full self-contained computing system in the glasses, which is why they look so big and dopey.
12: Yeah.
11: So, for $2,200. But, I'm holding a, $1,500 phone. So
12: yeah, but it looks a lot more convenient and less clunky than does. Those glasses.
11: He looks like he's wearing a kick me sign.
12: Yeah.
11: He's a flick me.
12: Yeah. It's not good. It's not good.
11: No, it's not a good look. All right. What else we got?
12: I love that, other things that they've tried to do haven't caught on, the Google glasses and the AI, the Meta ones that work in factory settings but not in the real world.
11: Right.
12: But they just decided this is a space they had to get into, charge more, and make them worse looking.
11: Well, they're all scrambling for product. You've got to find something else, some other way to make money. I mean, that's the ethos of capitalism.
12: Yeah.
11: You're either improve on what you have or introduce new products.
12: Yeah.
11: Look at all these fast food places that went through every known iteration of hamburgers and chicken and
18: I've
11: whatever
18: got
11: else.
18: You an can idea serve. For a business.
11: Do you?
18: You know Car Shield, right?
11: Yeah, yeah.
18: Protect your car.
11: I know Car Shield.
18: How about Carl Shield? Like, let's say you've protect got a Carl car. And you're worried about him breaking down.
11: Okay. You,
12: what?
18: Carl Shield.
11: Let's just say your neighbor's name is Carl and he wants to save all the llamas.
18: Wait, are you telling me? You
21: wait a minute.
18: You telling get Carl
21: me?
18: Shield?
21: Tell me again, Ice. You telling me your friend Carl
18: that's right.
21: could break down at any moment?
18: That's right.
21: And there won't be a tow truck or anyone nearby to help?
18: You know his warranty, that ran out years ago.
21: Years ago.
18: You need Carl Shield.
11: Yeah, yeah. Like Ice-T needs a car warranty.
12: Yeah, no kidding.
18: Oh, you know who's doing the Car Shield commercials now?
11: Self-insured, yeah.
18: Stephen A. Smith, who makes $10 million a year.
11: Yes.
18: Yes, I believe you, Stephen A. Smith.
12: Yes.
18: Yes, I believe that you have Car Shield.
11: Blake Shelton,
18: yeah,
11: too.
18: Yeah, Car Shield.
11: Grammy Award winning.
12: It's like when I see Shaq do the general insurance.
11: That I'm sure
12: and I'm
11: he
12: like,
11: has
12: yeah.
11: it.
12: Yeah. Okay.
18: Car. You know what Stephen A. Smith is? He's a car service.
12: Yeah. Yeah.
18: And if it breaks down, they just send another car.
21: You know what? My driver calls Car Shield if we break down.
12: My driver has Car Shield.
21: Right. He has it for his car.
12: Yeah.
11: And I just know that.
12: Yes.
11: Let's do the leftovers. Yeah, here we go. The best joke from late night.
22: The founder of the LGBTQ dating app Grindr recently listed his Hollywood Hills home for nearly $15 million, but the photo in the listing is what the house looked like 10 years ago.
11: That's awesome.
23: Diddy Combs got his release date moved up again. He's doing time right now at Fort Dix in New Jersey. Diddy is reportedly still facing upwards of 70 civil lawsuits across the country. I don't know, if I was facing 70 lawsuits, I'd just stay in prison, I think. But this is big, because between Diddy's release and the Strait of Hormuz opening, the oil is going to be flowing like never before.
24: Well, everyone's excited because it's the New York Knicks championship parade. Hey! That after the parade, the Department of Sanitation will clean up over 40,000 pounds of confetti. They'll either start at the cleanup at 5 in the morning or get a giant leaf blower and make it New Jersey's problem.
25: When we pay a visit, we enjoy each minute so. But after we have stayed a while, it's time for a

0: mighty friends. That'll do it. Been a lot of fun. We're back and forth with Stupid News Extra. Stay out there. Wear your SPF.
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0: 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If you happen to live near a registrar's office and you notice a sharp increase in traffic, it is time for early in-person voting. It officially begins tomorrow. This is for the August 4th primary, by the way. It officially begins tomorrow, but tomorrow is June 19th. And they put a little side note on the Virginia Department of Elections page. It says, if the local office is closed on June 19th for the Juneteenth state holiday, then the office shall be open for early voting on Thursday, June 18th. And I feel like since it's a state holiday, I would assume most of them are closed, but you know what? Check your local registrar's office. If you want to get your early voting on, today might be the day to get in on it.
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0: We got the Rumble in the Morning Hoosier Caddy Golf Tournament Summer Edition. 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Next Friday, June 26th, it is sold out. Rumble in the Morning is going to broadcast live from the tournament. It'll be cool to hear all about it. Thanks to our sponsors, Lindy's 2.0, Liberty Transmission, Pungo Off-Road, Big B Coffee, Virginia Natural Gas, Rock Ink and Roll Tattoo, A1 American Services, Viking Cafe, and any and all graphics. 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

0: It's Chevelle, Send the Pain Below, Rock 799, a new race to tell you about. This one happening at Whitetail Resort. I don't know if you've heard about Whitetail Resort. It describes itself as Virginia's only family-friendly nudist resort. It is in Ivor in Southampton County. It is a clothing optional race, which is fine. I'm just saying, I need a good sports bra when I'm running is all I'm thinking. You know, like that part, there's some things to think about here. The nude walk slash run is happening on June 20th at 10 a.m. It is an 18 and over event to get in on this race. It features professional race timing. I believe it's a 5K. I think they said it was a 5K. You can find all the details on the Whitetail Resort website.
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1: Who can rent this stuff?
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2: 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La la la la la la la. It's my process.
1: Anytime.
2: Here we go.
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0: Stone Temple Pilots, Interstate Love Song on FM 99. It is June. 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
9: Yeah, we'll do lunch. Let's pop this lunchbox open. Get this thing started with our facts and stats. A chance to learn a little bit of trivia. Like about 5% of adults engage in sleep talking. I've talked to somebody who was asleep before talking about triangles in his pockets. It was kind of weird. The scent of rain is called petrichor, which is very close to patchouli, I'm noticing. It's a combination of plant oils and bacteria-produced compounds. Well, when you put it like that, it sounds disgusting, but I do like the smell of rain. And antipodes are the points on the Earth's surface that are diametrically opposite to each other. Like the exact antipode of Hampton Roads, Virginia, lies in the Indian Ocean, about halfway between Australia and Antarctica. I can give you the latitude and longitude if you ever wanted to go there. Soundgarden, Blow Up the Outside World, is on FM 99.

0: is stained so far away on FM 99. September 13th, they're in town. Veterans United Home Loans Amphitheater at Virginia Beach. They're coming along with Seether, Hooba Stinks on the lineup as well. It's one of the many shows we got coming through the Veterans United Home Loans Amphitheater at Virginia Beach. October 17th, Five Finger Death Punch is going to be there, along with special guest Cody Jinx and Eva Under Fire. And we got Billy Idol coming through on August 22nd, which Billy Idol was just named as one of the next inductees into the Hollywood Rock Walk, a tribute celebrating influential music figures. I'm reading from the press release, obviously, on this. Billy Idol, known for his hits like Rebel Yell, White Wedding, and Eyes Without a Face. He expressed his gratitude for the induction, stating, quote, being inducted into the Rock Walk together, along with Steve Stevens, feels like a real full circle moment after all these years of making music side by side. So cool. Getting inducted, and then we'll see him August 22nd, Veterans United Home Loans Amphitheater at Virginia Beach. You can hit up the FM99 app. We got all the details in the events calendar.
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0: It's the Red Hot Chili Peppers, Other Side, Rock 799. This weekend, Sail 250 Virginia, the 50th annual Norfolk Harbor Fest, and Juneteenth Norfolk Celebration are all coinciding along the downtown Norfolk waterfront. There's going to be fireworks tomorrow and Saturday night, so don't go posting in your neighborhood group. What's that sound? Because it's the fireworks from downtown Norfolk waterfront. The wine, spirits, and craft beer gardens happening. You got tall ships, live music, and much more. You can go to the events calendar in the FM99 app for more info. And by the way, to help ease the traffic congestion, because they're expecting hundreds of thousands of people down there, HRT Hampton Roads Transit is going to offer free transit services on select routes throughout the weekend. Now, it's different kind of each day. According to an HRT spokesperson, Juneteenth is always free, and that's on all their modes of transit: bus, trolley, light rail, ferry, as well as their paratransit. Then on the 21st and 22nd, in support of Sail 250 Harbor Fest and the Portsmouth Seawall Festival, they're going to offer free fares on light rail and ferry only. So that's Saturday and Sunday. Regular fares are still going to apply on bus routes those days. You'll get it straight as you're going there. You might get like a happy surprise of a free ride, which is always a good thing, right?
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0: Is it hot enough to cook cookies on your dashboard? I did that once with Rumble in the Morning. Back when I had my truck, we set up a pan of cookies and cooked them on the dashboard of my truck inside my car when it was one of these 99 degree days outside. That's what we're looking at today. Highs around 99, close to 100 degrees. Chances of rain moving into tonight and into tomorrow. Poison right now to keep the lunchbox going. Nothing but a good time. 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
1: Fake It to Rock 799 September 13th. They're in town. Veterans United Home Loans Amphitheater at Virginia Beach. This week in town, though, we got the tall ships. They've been arriving for Harbor Fest in Norfolk and Sail 250. It was one of the local TV stations. I think it was 10 on Your Side who had a bunch of pictures of the ships rolling in from the Lesnar Bridge in Virginia Beach. Just a preview of what we'll be seeing tomorrow at the Parade of Sail.
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5: It was on this date in 1812, the War of 1812 began. It was on this date in 2020 that the world record was set for the greatest duration for a single lightning flash. And I feel like this would have made big news in 2020. I know there was a lot of other stuff going on. We were focused on other things, mainly Tiger King at this point, I think. But this flash of lightning lasted 17.1 seconds. It happened during a thunderstorm over Uruguay and Argentina, and it set the world record for the greatest duration for a single flash of lightning. Yeah, but now I need to know about the thunder that followed. Ozzy, Bark at the Moon, Rock 799.

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0: 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It is Nick Hagin with you on this Thursday afternoon. Also, National Dump the Pump Day. 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So you failed today's assignment of National Dump the Pump Day. You could always do it tomorrow, but it's not going to be the same because it's not the national day.
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0: 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It is Nick Hagen with you. And a major new study said that they found no evidence that any amount of drinking improves your health. They say it's actually the opposite. Even in a moderate amount of drinking carries big risks. So that belief that a glass of wine with dinner could actually be good for you, they say, is a lie. But I also sit here and say, I'm from an Italian family. They have their glass of wine, or two, or three, or four, and they're all doing just fine, all right? Everybody's pretty damn healthy. So I'm selecting the science that says having a glass of wine a night is good. I'm also looking for the science that says having three bottles of wine a night is good.
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1: Got a crash to start things off in Hampton, 64 west of Hampton Road Center Parkway. It's got the exit there closed off. That congestion is already pushed back to about Mercury Boulevard. VDOT is out there picking up some debris in Virginia Beach, 264 west near Newtown Road, blocking the left two lane to the inside set. You are slowing down near Witch Duck. Hampton side of the HRBT eastbound. You're at the 664 interchange. Norfolk side west, heavy near Chesapeake Boulevard, really back there. Headed towards the Berkeley, 264 west before Campostella Road. Portsmouth side east of the downtown tunnels right around Effingham. In Chesapeake, 64 east near Battlefield Boulevard. Suffolk, 664 north to the modern Merrimack, is already heavy at Pewsville. The Newport News side south to the M&M's at 35th Street. The JRB is recovering from an opening that was at like 3 o'clock-ish, 3 o'clock adjacent. And the Gilmerton's got a busy afternoon for you. 4:15 and 4:30, those are your opening times. 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It's easy going. 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
2: All right, let's get into this. 3:23, it is Nick Hagan with you, and going to have to break some hearts out there. Maybe one of your favorite artists. I'm about to call them out here because there is a list that is going viral of the 30 biggest D-bags to ever exist in the music industry. We're not going to go through all 30. We're not going to rank all 30 of them. But I wanted
1: to really break some hearts.
2: But I do have a few. Uh-huh. Like, for instance, number 13 on the list.
1: Yeah.
2: Kid Rock.
1: No.
2: Yeah. Kid Rock made the list.
1: But all of his songs
2: said
1: are so
2: it feels
1: clean.
2: A little performative at this point. Everything he tends to do feels very performative.
1: Like an act?
2: Yeah.
1: Like he never walked off stage?
2: Yeah. And it could be very off-putting. Because of that. And I was like, okay.
1: I get it.
2: Another one that made the list.
1: Yeah.
2: Fred Durst. Due to his 1999... riot he started at Woodstock.
1: I gotta say, so far I'm not surprised with this list.
2: Yeah, no. I don't think many of these are gonna surprise
1: I'm
2: you
1: not
2: when
1: shocked.
2: We start going through them. Here we go. In the top 10 also, Ike Turner was number 7 on the list.
1: Really?
2: Yeah. I wonder why. What did he do to Tina that put him on the list?
1: Nothing bad, I assume.
2: I don't know. Number 6 is Phil Spector.
1: Okay. All right.
2: Yeah, there's that whole murder thing with him. Robin Thicke was number 5.
1: Yeah, because he plagiarized so much work and other things.
2: Yeah, they're still going for the nudity and that plagiarized work.
1: Yeah.
2: And what he did with that.
1: Right.
2: Number 4 on the list was Justin Bieber.
1: Yeah, he threw like eggs at people's houses.
2: Oh, he's still a little
1: punk.
2: Yeah. I don't care that he's married and he's laid low now. When I saw he was at, Coachella a couple weeks ago, I was like, screw him.
1: He just, I don't know. He doesn't look like a person I want to hang out with.
2: No. Number 3 on the list was Kanye West.
1: Ha! Really?
2: Yeah,
1: I thought he was the nicest guy.
2: Well, I was surprised he came in at 3, you know. He does have that whole song praising a guy that, you know.
1: Right.
2: Number 2 is Chris Brown. Hey,
1: again,
2: way to go.
1: Yeah, I don't know anything he's done wrong.
2: I don't know. Riri has something to say. But number 1 on the list was Axl Rose.
1: That doesn't surprise me either.
2: It doesn't, but again, how does Axl get number 1 but Kanye got number 3?
1: No, position-wise, wrong.
2: I want to argue positions here. I'm not arguing whether or not, come on, Axl, seriously. Arguing Axl being a saint.
1: No, oh. Really?
2: But Axl is definitely not as bad as a guy like Kanye.
1: No, not at all.
2: He wishes.
1: Axl wishes he could stoop as low.
2: Yeah. He knows he can't.
1: There's no way. There's no way. The man might have an appetite for destruction of his own career, but he'd never go that low.
2: That's pretty much what he has an appetite for, yeah. Kanye's appetite is wide. Wide-ranging.
1: Yeah.
2: It's stretching. It stretches as far as a Kardashian's booty can see.
1: Let's not get crazy.
2: All right, as far as a Jenner booty can see.
1: All right.
2: They're not as big as
1: more
2: the Kardashian ones. Yeah.

0: Oh, my goodness. So there you go. That's just some of the artists out there that, according to this ranking, are the worst, biggest D-bags in the music industry.
1: That's right. Now you have to stop listening to them now that we've told you.
0: No. When I get out of here, I'm going to be rolling. 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
2: Rumble.
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4: 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It is Nick Hagin with you. Got Mike Alexander rejoining us here in just a bit with a Hampton Roads traffic update for you and your moron of the day right now. 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

0: 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Injured in an accident? Dial 757-INJURED for Larry King.
1: Still got this crash up in Hampton, 64 west of Hampton Road, Center Parkway. The exit remains closed. That congestion remains at Mercury Boulevard. Hampton side of the HRBT east, right around the 664 interchange. Norfolk side west, that's heavy near Tidewater. Headed towards, in Virginia Beach, 264 west. Got some debris in the road near Newtown Road. The right lane is blocked off. An officer had stopped to try and get that out of your way. Right now, you're slowing at Cleveland Street. Headed towards the Berkeley, 264 west at Tidewater Drive. Portland side east towards the downtown tunnel. It's before Elm Avenue that picked up. Chesapeake, 64 East near Battlefield Boulevard. In Suffolk, 664 North to the Modern Merrimack near Pewsville. Newport News, south to the M&M's at 35th Street. The Gilmerton still has openings for you coming your way. First one here in just a few minutes at 4 p.m. Another at 4:15. One more at 4:30. And this report brought to you by the Virginia DMV. It feels good to be the guy others can count on, but you can't be that guy without a seatbelt. Buckle up so you can be there. I'm Mike Alexander, FM 99.
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8: Oh, yes. 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
1: All right.
8: Actually, if you haven't heard about this one yet, I'm here to inform you about it. 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
1: Oh!
8: Yeah.
1: Yeah.
8: Footage online shows them speeding through the aisles while a shopper's yelling at them, "Get off those e-bikes!"
1: Those old shoppers. Let the kids ride their e-bikes where they want.
8: I know, right? Be hip. I'm hip. I'm one of the cool. I'm not like other dads.
1: Right.
8: Cool dad. Just changing the line there.
1: Just want to be your buddy.
8: That's me growing up. That's going to be me growing up as a parent. It's unclear if they did any damage, but they nearly hit a few customers, including the wife and daughter of one shopper named Vince.
1: No.
8: Yeah. Ironically, in the videos, Vince is using a mobility scooter.
1: Okay.
8: And he knocks down a display of products while trying to stop them.
1: Well.
8: Somebody needs to set the Benny Hill music then.
1: This is kind of funny.
8: Yeah.
1: This is kind of funny. Well, no, it's not. It's not. Don't do this, kids.
8: No,
1: don't listen.
8: No. It's not funny. It's serious.
1: It's serious.
8: It's funny in hindsight.
1: Right.
8: He later said the Walmart employees wouldn't do anything about it, and he thinks the police should be more proactive in impounding these motorcycles.
1: Yeah. Yeah. No, they're e-bikes. They're not motorcycles.
8: I know. But, you know, he's old. We give him it. You know, sure.
1: They were riding their doohickeys around. Malarkey.
8: This happened a week ago. Police are still trying to find the teens responsible.
1: Well, yeah. But they're just so fast.
8: I know. Well, you know what it is? They got on their motorcycles and they left town.
1: That's it. They got on those devil bikes and got the heck out of Dodge. Yeah.
8: Somebody go check Vegas. I think they booked it 3 hours across the desert to Vegas.
1: Looks like those Duke boys are up to no good.
8: Now just picturing being chased and on the e-bikes hitting the ramp. Well, sure looks like them boys are did it this time. Oh my goodness. See, that's why we do this. Moron of the day. Rumble and the gang, they're going to return after the break. They got Stupid News Extra coming your way.
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5: Back once again with Stupid News Extra, where authorities in Japan have now raided six of the country's largest ice cream companies. It's hot there, too.
25: The hell are they looking for?
5: They're accusing them all of price-fixing and taking advantage of Japanese people during this unusually hot weather by raising all of their prices at once.
25: They're going the ice cream monopoly.
26: Yeah, it's collusion.
5: It's big ice cream.
25: Yeah. It is big ice cream.
5: Big ice cream exists in Japan. Yep.
26: Colluding to jack up the prices of everything.
5: The Japanese Fair Trade Commission, they carried out raids.
25: They have ice cream men in
5: we
25: Japan?
5: We like Eskimo pie.
26: They have Italian ice in Japan?
5: I don't know. Yeah, Italian ice or gelati?
26: Italian ice.
5: Italian ice? I don't know. They must have something.
25: Yeah.
5: They got 7-Elevens everywhere. So
26: Yeah, they got Italian ice.
25: I'm wondering if they have like an ice cream truck, like a van like we have.
5: And it plays around this music.
25: Yeah. Like it's got, it goes around with ice cream. It's getting so it's being escorted by the Yakuza.
5: Yeah. Yep. They're boosting ice cream trucks.
25: Yeah.
5: They're just disappearing.
25: Bunch of guys in tattoos from their neck to their belly button come out.
5: And drippy chocolate coming down their forearms.
25: This is our ice cream truck now.
5: The companies are suspected of colluding to use inflation in food prices and the unusually hot weather to artificially increase their own costs. Executives coordinate the timing, the scale of the retail price rises for the ice creams. A public broadcaster covered the raids when they were happening. They actually went with them to raid ice cream companies.
25: Unbelievable.
5: Dang. Using a graph to show viewers how the price of two of the flagship Frozen Delights, one was called the Meiji's Ice Cream.
25: Oh, my favorite.
5: And Morinaga Milk's six-pack Choco Ice Bites. How their prices jumped at exactly the same time. They went up four different times, and they're in parallel. You guys aren't smarter than that?
25: Yeah, not to kind of roll them out.
5: Stagger this a little?
25: That seems not too bright. Man, people will rip you off on anything.
5: All right, big ice cream. It's happening, babe. Going down.
25: Yeah.
5: Down, the cartel.
25: The cartel.
5: The cartel.
25: The Carvel.
5: Carvel.
26: Carvel. Fudgy the whale.
5: Fudgy the whale. He's dirty, I tell you. He's dirty.
26: It's Father's Day coming. I'm going to get the tie cake. Get a tie cake. I'm actually spitting in the ice cream while I make this tie cake right now.
5: You know why I'm fudgy?
26: Yeah.
5: Anyway,
26: Cookie Puss. They had Cookie Puss.
5: I don't remember Cookie Puss.
26: You don't remember Cookie Puss?
5: No, I don't.
26: It was a whale.
5: Fudgy.
26: That had a cookie on it. Yeah, Cookie Puss.
5: Yeah, man.
27: Sure.
5: Hey, that story is true.
27: And stupid.
5: And that's why this is.
27: Or no, stupid News Extra.
26: An octopus, sorry.
5: Yeah, it would make more sense. Yeah, why would they name him Puss if he wasn't an octopus?
26: Yeah, it was an octopus. I'm hungry.
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0: 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Injured in an accident? Dial 757-INJURED for Larry King.
1: Good news, cleared out that crash up in Hampton, 64 West at Hampton Road Center Parkway. The exit has also reopened. You do have a little bit of delay left over, though, at Mercury Boulevard. Some of that could be construction. HRBT from the Hampton side east at the 664 interchange. Norfolk side west, again, got heavy at Chesapeake Boulevard. Towards the Berkeley, 264 West at Tidewater Drive. Portsmouth side east of the downtown tunnels before Elm Avenue. Chesapeake, 64 East near Battlefield Boulevard. In Suffolk, 664 North to the M&Ms near Pewsville. Newport News, 664 South to the Monitor Merrimack is around 35th Street. The Gilmerton's got one more opening for you at 4:30 in this report. 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

0: Yeah.
1: It is salsa.
0: Salsa?
1: Salsa. It's when you dip your chips into salt, scoop up a bit, and eat it like salsa.
0: No.
1: But with no salsa, only salt.
0: The sodium intake on you is just damaging.
1: Mm-hmm.
0: Because the chips are already salty, I'm assuming.
1: Yeah, I mean, there are healthy chips out there, but, you know.
0: I doubt
1: if this is your snack of choice, you're going with healthy chip.
0: That's too much.
1: You're probably going with a salted chip or like a lime twisted chip already. That's, you know, all those artificial flavors thrown on it.
0: Which also has salt.
1: Yeah, exactly. So the internet, they're pretty much on the side of why.
0: Yeah, I would be too.
1: Yeah.
0: Don't do that.
1: But in a follow-up video, she provided even more rage bait.
0: Yeah.
1: Where she seemed surprised that her
0: kidneys were shutting down.
1: No, that people were making fun of her snack choice.
0: What?
1: Yeah.
0: She was surprised that they were making fun of her snack choice.
1: Yeah, that we were all kind of like, I don't know if this is such a healthy thing.
0: Because it's so common.
1: Yeah. One of the people wrote back to her saying, babe, it's blowing up because everyone's concerned for your health, which is true.
0: Yeah.
1: Like, I get a little bit of salt. Like, listen, anytime I'm at, like, Plaza.
0: Right.
1: They put the salt, they put the chips on the table. I'll throw a little bit of the table salt
0: on
1: it.
0: Sure.
1: To give it a little extra salt. Salsa.
0: Right.
1: Before I dip it in the salsa. But I'm not dipping it just in salt. I don't want that. I don't need that much salt.
0: No, you'd probably be questioned by the waiter if you asked for a bowl of salt for your chips at the table.
1: I would never be allowed back in.
0: Probably not.
1: And that would upset me very much, because...
0: Then you just have to do it at home.
1: Yeah.
0: Unregulated.
1: Well, that's just dangerous.
0: Like an adult who lives at home with a birthday cake in the fridge.
1: That seems oddly specific.
0: No!
1: But I'm just gonna... That is your 420 munchies!
0: I feel dry all of a sudden. Need some water.
1: I think we got some ice cream in the freezer. Tides tickets, a 4-pack of Tides tickets could be yours. Harvard Park, Saturday, June 27th, Marine Corps night. 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

0: not being properly utilized.
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0: I mentioned the Miller's jingle a while back.
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1: And that modern composer would be...
0: Standing right in front of you, sir.
1: Okay. 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
0: Just need to bring in a few instruments.
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0: I know, right? And you can rent this stuff for next to nothing.
1: Who can rent this stuff?
0: You can, sir. It's a legitimate business expense.
1: Oh, so you're an accountant now.
0: I bring a lot to the table, sir.
1: So what have you done with all this stuff that I rented?
0: Just need to warm up, sir. La la la la la la la. It's my process.
1: Anytime.
0: Here we go.
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9: 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Mike Alexander got another traffic update coming your way in just a bit. And speaking of this weekend, it is also Father's Day weekend. So what does Dad really want this weekend? We've got a list for you, and we'll tell you all about that coming up right now. Radiohead.

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0: 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Thank you.
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2: As you attempt to make your way down from the peninsula, the Hampton side of the HRBT eastbound, you're right around the 664 interchange. Norfolk side west is still heavy for some reason at Chesapeake Boulevard. Going to break down in Norfolk, 64 east near Bay Avenue. It's partially blocking the right lane. Headed towards the Berkeley, 264 west around Tidewater Drive. Portsmouth side east headed towards the downtown tunnel here at Elm Avenue. Chesapeake, 64 east near Battlefield Boulevard. Suffolk, 664 north to the Modern Merrimack, puts you before the Western Freeway interchange. Newport News side south to the M&Ms at 35th Street. And I'm Mike Alexander. 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
5: It is. I thought I just broke the board here first. Yeah, sorry, I'm turning your mic on and off because the off button popped.
2: Oh, you popped the button out?
5: Yeah.
2: Yeah, I've done that before.
5: That scared me.
2: Yeah.
5: Had a little mini heart attack. We want to make our engineer have to work this late at night.
2: You just order a new one for us.
5: Oh.
2: Yeah.
5: Oh, okay. I don't feel bad now.
2: It'll come out of your next 3 years of paychecks.
5: Oh, now I feel bad. All right, this weekend, Father's Day weekend. So what does Dad want? Besides, of course, the mug that says number one dad on it.
2: Right.
5: Well, someone on social media asked that question, and Dad responded. Some of the top answers that Dad wants.
2: For you to not touch the thermostat.
5: Oh, that would be... Just turn off the damn lights.
2: Turn the lights off.
5: If you are not in that room. I never understood. There are a lot of things that I never understood until now.
2: Right.
5: Being a father.
2: Why are you leaving the door open? What do we live in, a barn?
5: Exactly.
2: Mm-hmm.
5: Also, bedtime is just... It's garbage. It's really when Dad
2: right.
5: and Mom are just like, okay, so you're ready to go to bed, right?
2: Yeah.
5: Yeah, you're going to bed.
2: Okay.
5: Because now we want our own time.
2: Yeah.
5: Yeah.
2: The lawn's not even cut in straight lines.
5: No. Who cares? All right, so
2: did you
5: here's
2: check your oil?
5: Here's what dads apparently want. One dad said he wants to pack a cooler, go to a local park, set up a small grill, cook some burgers, drink a beer or two, and hang out with his wife and kid.
2: Okay.
5: That's nice.
2: I like it.
5: Family time. Someone said they want to just go on a long hike with their kids, so leave Mom at home, just take the kids, go on the hike. This is what, if the Tides were home this weekend, this is what I would have been looking to do. Go to a baseball game.
2: Cool. That's fun.
5: I love going to a baseball game.
2: Love baseball games. Day.
5: I love doing it, like, on my birthday.
2: Yeah.
5: Special days, and now that I'm a dad, I get to like claim Father's Day as that day as
2: fun.
5: Well. So now it's like, hey, let's go on Father's Day as well.
2: Fun.
5: A day off.
2: It's yeah. Sunday.
5: I know, but they don't want to do the Sunday lawn work, or in my case, why don't you cook the Sunday pasta this time? I don't want to do the whole.
2: Yeah, but if you mow the lawn, the lawn's not going to be in straight lines.
5: And to be able to spend time with family and not be expected to go out to a meal with the in-laws.
2: Dude, I get that. I 100% understand that.
5: Yeah.
2: That's what we're kind of doing on Sunday. Just me, my mom, and my dad just getting together, cooking some steaks.
5: I'm going to be honest. I really have thought very minimal of it. Go to a movie is like the number one thing I want to do. So I'm going to be like, hey, let me just go see one of these movies that is out.
2: There you go.
5: That's it. Let me have 3 hours at a theater to myself. I'll come home.
2: Double feature.
5: Yeah. Well, I'm saying 3 hours because every movie that's out now that I want to see is like 2.5 hours. And then you got to throw in the 30 minutes worth of commercials before
2: right.
5: you get to 30 minutes of previews.
2: Right.
5: And then remember, you get commercials before previews now.
2: And then the 45 minutes of decompression, realizing you have to go home.
5: Exactly. Exactly. All of that.
2: And that your time is over.
5: And especially because I like to go to the cafe one.
2: Right.
5: Really decompress from the fact that it was a 3 hour movie and I drank probably.
2: True. True. Or you could say, you know what? Real Father's Day, I am going to take myself to a movie, but it's going to be at the Alamo Draft House out near Winchester.
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2: Yeah.
5: It was jobs. Incredible.
2: 81 has never been nicer.
5: Yeah. 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Windows down of 81 is better than this. There you go. That is what Dad wants for Father's Day, and he will come home, kids. 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
26: I don't know what kind of swing set you guys had growing up, but my swing set sucked, right? Because my dad put it together for us, and every time we swung on it, one pole would come right out of the grass. Because your dad do such a crap job cementing it in. You'd actually swing on it, then see the swing set above you. You're like, what? Bees and wasps would always come out of that top tube. While I'm getting gas, his dad pulls up, and you can tell the guy's on vacation because he's got all these big dad veins popping out of his face. He's in this SUV. His kids stay in the far back. One kid is playing a video game. The other kid is flipping through satellite TV, and the whole time I'm thinking, holy crap, people, can you imagine what it'd be like traveling with your own family in that situation? Could you imagine being so far back from your dad that he couldn't smack you at any given time? I hope kids are just taunting their dads from back there. Hey, Dad, we just spilled something. Yeah. Car company should make a hand that goes on the seat in front of the kid that just goes like that. Dad could have a little button he hits. Pop, pop, pop, pop. What?
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1: Got a breakdown in Hampton, 64 East near the Hampton River Bridge. It is blocking off the left lane. Those delays headed towards the HRBT are just before the 664 interchange. Norfolk side west, pretty heavy at Norview. Headed towards the Berkeley, 264 West near Ballantyne. Portsmouth side east of the downtown tunnel is around Elm Avenue still. Just beat 64 East near Battlefield Boulevard. Suffolk 664 north to the Monitor and Merrimack was just around the Western Freeway interchange. Newport News side south to the M&M's at 35th Street, but is trying to pull away. 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Drinking and driving costs more than your drinks. 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
6: The power of love.
1: Ding!
7: Yeah.
1: I'm getting it.
7: Right.
1: Not even a week in.
7: Yeah. I like it. All right. It is On This Day, your education about the 18th day of the 6 month of the year, things that have happened. We go back in time 84 years ago. There was a birth today.
8: I need somebody.
7: What an old lady, Paul McCartney. 84 years young today.
1: And he was with... The Beatles. I was going to say the Monkees, but...
7: Okay, you can leave this freaking studio now.
1: Oh, thank God. I have to go home early.
7: We're going to find a replacement beginning Monday for you.

0: years ago, 1999, Disney's Tarzan hit theaters.
1: I love Tarzan.
0: Yeah, I figured you did. You're a big Phil Collins fan.
1: Huge Phil Collins fan. Huge Rosie O'Donnell fan.
0: You're like, every day, you miss it. Every day down the hall, Mike's like, "You'll be in my heart," sings Phil Collins.
1: That's how I walk in. That's how I prep. That's how I get myself going for the morning.
0: Yeah. Yeah.
1: Walk in here, you hear it starting to thump in the stairway at 9:55.
0: It's the Tarzan soundtrack.
1: It's like, oh, Mike's here.
0: 26 years ago, 2000, Tiger Woods' son won the U.S. Open for the first time by a record 15 strokes. He be stroking.
1: Oh, he sure was.
0: Yeah, he was.
1: Got him in trouble.
0: The 15-stroke record. It's not the only 15-stroke record of Tiger Woods' career.
1: No. You're missing the ones that were inside the Escalade.
0: Yeah. He won it again two other times in 2002 and 2008.
1: Mm-hmm.
0: And he stayed on top.
1: Sure did.
0: Until he ended up on the bottom. And then he rose back to the top again. And ended up back at the bottom.
1: Back in the bottom, yeah.
0: Yeah. And 16 years ago.
1: It's been a roller coaster of a life for Tiger Woods.
0: 16 years ago, 2010, Toy Story 3 was released.
1: That is wild to me every time this comes up.
0: Yeah.
1: The fact that Toy Story 3 was in 2010 is upsetting to me.
0: Yeah. I didn't say good. I was in college, and that's why the trajectory of those films left me a blubbering college senior that was like, oh my God.
1: Yeah. No, Toy Story 3 to me still feels like it only came out 5 years ago.
0: Yeah. Huh. I wonder if Toy Story 3 will hit me the same now, because Andy was going off to college, and I bet Andy's college still exists and, you know, all that good stuff. So, yeah.
1: Oh.
0: Kind of got to have a connection to that to feel the pain of leaving your childhood behind for college. I don't know. Just saying. Hey, that's all this day. Your education in history.
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8: 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It is Nick rocking with you. Mike Alexander rejoining us in just a bit with another traffic update for you and the Hollywood happenings coming up. Right now, back to The Rock with Offspring.

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0: 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Injured in an accident? 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
1: The Hampton side of the HRBT eastbound is out near Armistead, Norfolk side west at Chesapeake Boulevard. Believe it or not, that is actually an improvement. Headed towards the Berkeley, 264 west past Campostella Road, the Portsmouth side east of the downtown tunnel, still hovering around Elm Avenue. Chesapeake, 64 east, has dropped down to the 464 interchange. In Suffolk, 664 north to the Monitor and Merrimack, still there before the Western Freeway interchange. And the Newport News side, that would be south towards the M&M, actually picked up a little heavier around 35th Street. 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
6: All right, let's get into it. And I actually turned the computer away from you, Mike, so you could not see this story.
1: Mm-hmm.
6: But the first thing we have for you is at Universal Pictures.
1: Uh-oh.
6: I like Universal.
1: Yeah.
6: Home of the Monsters.
1: Mm-hmm.
6: They're developing a follow-up to the 2000 hit, How the Grinch Stole Christmas. And guess who's in negotiations right now to reprise his role as the Grinch?
1: Jim Carrey.
6: Of course.
1: You just can't do that one without him.
6: Nope.
1: It was such an iconic performance.
6: It was. And Ron Howard?
1: Yeah.
6: Will be back to direct as well.
1: Nice. I'm waiting for the other name. Just.
6: Oh, Taylor Momsen.
1: Yeah, just say
6: no
1: it.
6: Word on Taylor
1: Come on! Momsen
6: being involved with that yet. But the script is
1: yeah.
6: by comedy writers Alec Berg, Jeff Schaefer,
1: oh.
6: and Dave Mandel, who worked on The Cat in the Hat.
1: So, Mike Myers?
6: So this film is going to suck, is what I just heard.
1: We were just talking about how much we loved The Love Guru.
6: Wow, you know what? Now that I think about it, there are two Mike Myers films that absolutely irk me beyond belief.
1: Cat in the Hat and
6: The Love Guru.
1: Yeah.

0: Adam Sandler doesn't even have that. He's only got the one.
1: Jack and Jill.
0: Oh, Jack and Jill can rot in the deepest depths of a fiery pit. Right next to those two Mike Myers films. That's wild. I never realized that that Mike Myers wins in the bad film category. That really pisses Nick off. But yeah, Jim Carrey talks to return for a Grinch sequel. There was a book about that, right? Like, they did write a sequel to that.
1: I can't remember. I honestly do not know.
0: Yeah, I'm not 100%. I want to say there was, but I can't. You know,
1: it could have been.
0: Yeah, it is. Metallica, they did a big overhaul on their social media.
1: Mm-hmm.
0: So, obviously, this caught everybody's attention, but they are clarifying
1: that they're dropping a new album.
0: No, there's no announcement coming. No announcement is coming from Metallica. All right.
1: That's what bands have been doing, is clearing their socials before big announcements.
0: I know. And so this means that there's probably an announcement coming.
1: Yeah.
0: And finally,
1: they're going to be in the Grinch sequel.
0: Move over, Taylor.
1: Yeah. Kirk is playing Cindy.
0: And finally, of course, I was going to bring this up because he was there.
1: Yeah.
0: This afternoon in New York City with his iPhone working. Ben Stiller is teaming up with A24 and HBO for a multi-part Knicks documentary that's going to follow the entire history up to their first championship in 53 years.
1: That's right. And just like A24, it's a horror.
0: The gap between championships.
1: It's a horror.
0: Yeah. Yeah, so
1: their success got left in the back rooms. A movie that I have now seen.
0: And you get. Yeah, so I'm excited for that. Best film of the year. Hands down. Just give it all the awards. I don't care.
1: Spider-Man hasn't even come out yet.
0: Doesn't matter.
1: You can't call that.
0: Doesn't matter. Screw your Oscar bait films that are going to be coming out in October all the way up into January. I don't care. The Ben Stiller documentary about the Knicks. Best film. Huge. Massive success.
1: Why, just because your name's attached to it?
0: Of course.
1: And he hasn't even come to get your cameo yet.
0: It's FM 99, Knicks in the afternoon.
1: Oh, yeah, they're going to love that trademark infringement.
0: Yeah, they are. Woo! It's fine, I'm just pulling a Colbert. That's the Hollywood happenings for you. Got more rock coming your way after the break.
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Nick Haggett with you. So a new dating trend is taking over. This is called Goblin-timacy. Goblin-timacy. That's how you say it. You got to say it fast. I had to say it slow because it's very weird. The idea is that instead of working your booty off,

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5: 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It's Nick Hagin with you. Hot one out there today. Hopefully you stay hydrated out there and you were smart today. Things will cool off tomorrow as we'll dip into the 80s, but that's due to a lot of rain in the forecast for our Friday, so get ready for a wet one tomorrow. But enjoy the evening as it cools off down into the 70s tonight. Let's get back to some rock with Soundgarden, Burden in My Hand.
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0: Days of the New FM 99 Rocks. It's Nick Hagin with you. Friday edition of the show tomorrow going to be packed as we gear up for the weekend, Father's Day weekend, plus Sail 250 America officially underway. Harbor Fest getting underway tomorrow as well. Fingers crossed the weather clears up. I did see that it's looking like we're going to see some storms come in sometime tomorrow early to afternoon, but then clear up later on in the day. So a little rain to kick off the weekend and get all the festivities underway. It's going to be a big weekend, Father's Day and all that. We'll celebrate Father's Day tomorrow. But do want to remind you that if you go to the FM 99 app right now, you could get a pair of tickets. All the details, how you could score a pair of tickets on us to see Era coming to the Norva on September 9th. All right, I'm sliding out of here. Have a great one. Be with you again tomorrow, 2 to 7. Peace and love. Nikki's coming up.
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4: Anytime.
5: Here we go.
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0: FM 99 Box, corn falling away from me Thursday night. I'm Nikki. So I was talking yesterday about how I am addicted to all of these videos, people coming here for the World Cup, and they've never been to America before, and the videos that they're posting all over the place. I mean, when I tell you addicted, I cannot stop watching these videos. And I feel like we need to play these like on the news because, you know, I love this country that we live in. And even I got goosebumps hearing them talk about how cool they think America is and how they had no idea and how nice the people are and how good the food is. And it was like, heck yeah. Yeah, we are. I got to tell you, I got a new pair of tennis shoes today. I'll put a picture on my Facebook page, Nikki on FM 99. It is the 1776 version of this shoe. So we're talking red, white, and blue, stars, the whole nine. You'll have to check them out.
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11: 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Got up to 98 today, 86 tomorrow, 80% chance of scattered thunderstorms, though. 85 Saturday, 90 on Sunday, and then in the 80s and 90s through next Wednesday. 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

0: FM 99 Rocks, Puddle of Mud, Blurry. So someone on Reddit asked, what's the worst city that you've been to in the U.S.? People did not hold back. The list isn't ranked, but some of the best answers. I hated Cincinnati. Salt Lake City, I don't know why it gives me the creeps. Barstow, California, it's hideous. Looks like Mad Max Wasteland. I have not been to any of those. Camden, the absolute zero of New Jersey. Yep, I've been there. I don't disagree with that. Thankfully, there was like no Hampton Roads cities. I didn't even see any Virginia cities on the list. So just the ones I mentioned, don't go there. 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

0: can rent this stuff for next to nothing.
1: Who can rent this stuff?
0: You can, sir. It's a legitimate business expense.
1: Oh, so you're an accountant now.
0: I bring a lot to the table, sir.
1: So what have you done with all this stuff that I rented?
0: 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La la la la la la la. It's my process.
1: Anytime.
0: Here we go.
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